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1: 144, we get visual contact with, it looks like, Luna Fire and Rems crew. They appear to be walking the patient down. I'll let you know further when we make actual contact, but they're walking towards us now.
0: 10th floor, Bray, 171, sorry, 31.
1: Hi, Tom.
0: After Team 2, let's just keep everybody at stadium.
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0: 1041, I'll be on assignment countywide. 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
2: West 2nd and 3rd, 2nd and 3rd.
0: Copy that, let's switch
5: to me. Sure. Sound 3923, I'll be on out, yellow, go, go, go.
2: Sound 39.
0: Fail, Charles, are you still landline?
6: Negative.
0: Copy, we call the RP back. Charles, 316, we're going to force entry.
6: 316.
7: Go ahead.
8: Yeah, Team 2, go ahead and come on back. 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

0: Motor 18 en route. He's going to be a white male, 30 to 40. Should be a light-colored top, I believe, and then the black pants and a backwards baseball cap.
1: Got it. Still
0: three
1: blocked out. Red light.
0: Charles, 3-1-6. Hi, that's Renee Olympus. The is going to be open for normal traffic, and it's no longer needed in the channel. Oh, and that's our opinion. Still is awesome.
2: I'm out on him at 265.
0: Hi,
2: Renee
0: Olympus.
2: The
0: is
2: going to be
0: open
2: for normal traffic.
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0: 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Thank you.
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2: Washoe 2-John 6-4, we're 23 code 4, and both units will be 42. 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
4: 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Date of birth is 07-10-91. 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
1: 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Good evening.
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1: Copy, information was 2 days ago.

0: Motor Team, 10-4 Reno Yet, Reno Green's back open. Code for Steve, Reno Green is back open.
1: Fine, repeating, Green is back open, dispatcher.
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1: What has the first?
2: Barron and Longley, 47 Henry, 982 Nevada on a Mazda.
3: Well, I'm going to stop at that meeting I told you about. I'll be monitoring, but otherwise,
4: go ahead.
0: Well, if medical is advised to cancel, I can treat your attorney.
4: Thank you, Bill.

0: Yeah, copy.
1: Valley corrective lenses negative to Lewis clear valid positive Tom Gen Jail. Michael's clear revoked GL valid ID card positive Union Tom Gen Jail.
2: Copy. Where go for?
1: Tower.
0: I copy. I'll take a look.
3: I'm
4: 37
5: 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First of Madonna, phonetic Barry, Adam, David, Ocean, Nora, Nora, Adam. Date of birth 3-9 of 87. Nevada DL number 080195. 5275.
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0: DC to send local. She was a suspended by the C states for a driver and registered owner convicted of driving WIT, and then it cuts off, beginning 9/26/24 ending indefinitely. Read the first.
1: Hey, Perma, can I get a tie out of Venezuela, please?
0: Hey, Perma, go ahead, can you ready?
1: Hey, 2, 3, Charles, Matt,

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2: Give me a minute.
3: Information is back as well.
4: Would you like me to send code 4?
3: Code 4?
4: No, yes, never mind.

0: Charles 11.
1: Charles 11.
0: The time that the call came out.
1: Uniform 3-8. Uniform,
2: good evening. Can you show me 10-6 for the short assignment at the Arch? And I'll be code 4 off the air.
1: Uniform, good
3: evening. Radar Norris 323, 1J1 juvenile on board and route to an address 1063.
1: 1067.
3: 7250 Quill Drive, starting 0.
1: Norris
4: 325. Brandon, Norris 325, assist today.
1: Norris 325.

0: Reno Talia, then San Francisco Broadcast. 55 northbound at Par. There's a subject in a Dodge Sprinter van on the side of the road. He's holding an AR-15, not wearing a uniform, and was not pointing at anybody. NHP will be responding. It's going to be called 1044 for now. Dispatch clear.
1: Motor 18 traffic.
2: Motor 18.
1: Second, Wells, Nevada. Charles William, 134 Victor.
2: 134, what was the rest?
1: Last digits, Victor.
0: Thank you.
3: I'll go down, see one red.
4: Hello.
3: Hi. I'm going to clear the channel for the podcast and that. I'll be kidding.
4: Copy thing.
3: Three seven three. RTF en route, Sam
2: 373. 373. Plan to take discussion.
3: Tonight, do you show me your...
2: 93.
5: All teams and patient are back at staging. We're code 4 here. I'll be clear and in route 42.
0: I copy.
5: And you can clear that with the report.
2: Test for. And then it's 1865 Vet, Peavine rather, for a missing person.
6: Budget 3X 30.
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6: 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End up confirming on that other one. Can you just add another case number to the call for me, please?
0: Tempest.
6: Copy.
0: Engine 7, Reno checking status.
8: Still en route.

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1: Myself and 385 will be out on the larceny stack 700.
0: Copy.
2: Yeah, Sam 373, 23.
0: 10:37.

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0: Driver left lane turning onto Falcon Rock from El Rancho. Vehicle to Blackport escape with damage on rear panels. Unknown plate. Vehicle is unable to maintain lanes and went backwards. So roundabout on Sullivan. RP is willing to sight C-Stack 1049 for further assistance.
1: 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Santander.

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0: NORAS 333, NORAS 355, booking at 1063.
1: 33. 35.
0: Charles 350 confirmation. I'll get you guys central. Take them available. 1885 Dickerson, outside 1016, male female physical disturbance. There's three juveniles on scene, 13 or younger, that are trying to break it up. Still getting further. 1885 Dickerson.
1: 33 en route from Karen and 8. Male Charles 350, I copy that. And I should have a couple sensor guys free enough right now.
0: Charles 313 and Nora 53 at 75 for the estate. Nora 53.
1: Charles 305, it says, do you get something after that?
0: Charles 254, North Indian Street discretion.
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0: Marshall 1074, buzzing is clear. Side plates removed, packing route incline.
1: Heather.
2: No weapons seen, but he's known to carry a pocket knife, and he's possibly intoxicated as well. And that's it. And we have the female described as a white female, 30 to 40, blue tank top and black leggings. Union 255, Reno, radio check.
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1: 211.
2: Reno 20 units, infantry broadcast is a 1050 I-5B, or a 395 southbound at Audi, and it should be hazard dispatch clear.
3: 5-3-7, ETL, we're available.
2: Charleston 3, Charleston 5, Reno. The brothers last of Adam, first of Brandon, white male, 42 years of age, medium build, light brown hair, blue shirt, and gray sweatpants. He's also causing verbal terms with others and throwing a sign around. Still in line.
3: 3, this will be the subject related to the young woman around 3:30 at 2500 Dickerson.
2: I'll get it all logged.
4: Valiant, Malcolm, what's your 20?
5: Down in the basement. No, the glove hasn't been issued before.
3: Star 31, I'm clear with the report. You log me out 42. Have a good night.
1: Thanks, Hazel.
2: So nice. And our S 53 is again responding as well.
3: Code 3. Hey, just a copy. Stay around there. Alright, tonight 11 off. Stay on time.
6: Understood.
3: I'm 39, PC, correct?
2: 39.
4: 350, yards, confirm ready, slow outside to the back of the apartment.
7: Marshall Henry, 40 LV out at the office.

0: Tom, 3-3, arena radar check. Tom, 3-3. Charles, 07.
1: Wait, 50th, there in a vehicle, they will drive to a central location.
0: Alaska.

0: prosecutors find Sue Dickerson. The brother's now walking away towards Shoreline Plaza Apartments, knocking down mailboxes.
1: Plan 3. And do we have a description of him?
0: Affirm. He's going to be Los Adams versus Brandon, white male, 42, medium build, light brown hair, blue shirt, gray sweatpants.

0: Yeah, I'll see you. Okay,
1: and units is flying. Motor 18. Brake units flying to Dickerson. The reporting party is getting back into their vehicle.
0: Right, another 330. There's units coming here. Give them the channel and show me on this as well.
1: Reno units, Reno Greens Close, reading this area of the call in Dickerson, Tennessee, with a nice Reno Greens Close.
2: Units on scene of Dickerson. It's going to be reference a 1016 physical disturbance. Someone possibly has a knife. Repeating, green is close.
3: Reno Charles 304, assist in route 3.
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0: DOA, I'll be
4: in route 3.
0: I got a 40 in the back of my car. Ready?
1: He's now in the middle of the road.
3: Smother 18, traffic.
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1: Yeah.

0: 18-27 on a mail.
1: Letter 18, got.
0: Last of Adam, Paul Ocean, Lincoln, Ida, and Nora, Adam, Robert. First of Andy, Adam, Nora, David, Yellow. I have a date of birth of 02-16-90. If you find the OLN number, I'll take it.
1: Okay. And Rainbow Sanders, Renner, Greensby, Backwind, Channel, Sunit, on scene of the 1016, Dicker Center, Peeping Green, is back up into Smash Square.
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0: Yeah, Challenger. But you'll take one more of your pipe and kill the rest of it in custody.
1: Charles 5204, need just one more unit to Dickerson. Everyone else comes in here. I don't know who's closest.
2: Good.
3: Andy, square MCCC, just on local. He has a valid C out of Nevada. Expires 2031 with corrective lenses. I have the OLN.
2: Good.
3: 080-296-0836. And confirm a code word.
2: Yes, ma'am. Thank you.
3: You're welcome. I copy Wells and Mel.

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4: Vehicle's a green Camaro on the plate. Vehicle was speeding in excess of 100 miles per hour. 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
5: Hello.
1: Yeah.
5: Hey, Shelby, what's your 20?
1: I know, I have a week to make that.
5: Okay. So she's over by us. I'll bring her back over to you.
1: Sure, thank you.
6: Good.
1: Thank you.
3: 30 copies, thank you.
5: Atlanta,
3: 347. Looking
5: out
3: to
5: Atlanta, 347. Call.
1: Oh, I'd have to drive well,
5: right there.
1: Right there.
3: New RC 35.
1: Arena, New RC 37. 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
0: Barge 393 tonight.
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3: Charles 15. Copy that, heading that way.
1: Why are you doing this to me? Is the male standing over her? Still getting further. 205 Oscar.
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1: North 823.
0: Westbound on Golden Valley, approaching North Virginia, 495. Zebra, Robert X-ray, Nevada.

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0: 1-6. 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
3: 29-1, ground, please.
0: Go ahead.
3: Last phonetically, Sam, Adam, David, Lincoln, Edward, Robert. First phonetically, John, Edward, Sam, Ida, Adam, Henry. DOB is 627-05. That is 08-07-11-3479.
0: Tim probably just want to get to that.

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1: 41,
2: number 4879,
1: in
2: vehicle 262, out of
1: Puerto Rico.
2: 28.
1: Hey,
2: it's Sierra,
1: I gotta get on the truck. 314,
2: can you confirm
1: with
2: one?
1: We'll do.
2: Thank you so much.
1: You're welcome.
2: Oh, my God.

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2: Confirm Lilo is clear, MCCC drift, no match local. He does have a valid Class A Adam out of Nevada. Starts 2032 with a physical exam. It has an endorsement of hazmat slash tankers. If you need that, you know your code for?
1: Copy, all code for. Thank you.
2: Come on, Golden Valley.
0: Yori, we have a single family residence and nothing showing. Engine 13 will be investigating. Our monolith will be Yori Crest.
3: Battalion 3 copies your establishment. Nothing showing, investigating. Man, 4-1 going on.
1: Copy that, thank you.
2: Welcome. Number 4. Cross that bird. Sam, 35
1: minutes. 35.
2: Sadler is clear, NCCC just in local. He has a valid C until 2030 with no restrictions. See you, Cooper.
1: Thank you, Avery.
2: I'm going to copy to Barbrinkie.

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1: Yeah, we got an outlet that's showing to be hot. We don't need smoke or flame in the house, but I think engine 13 can handle if you want to downgrade.
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1: Is this ISM traffic? Yeah. Reno, engine 1, this is returning.
2: Engine
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2: 10-4.
3: 957, same traffic.
2: 957. Second Judicial, it was the same warrant on all three systems. She did have me pull a case number of 9045, and a Lesion record said a 21 heroin available, but it's confirmed.
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1: I'll be pulling over at Virginia McCarran, J3 slip the seatbelt.
0: Charles, you're on 3, 4. 3 on fire, are you with him as well?
1: Hey, I'm with him.
2: Escorting 6 from House 8 to the hill.
3: 4, 10, 4.

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6: We're in 345. I'm ETL here. Information provided to the center. Thank you, Shelly, on 1021 for that extortion call.
7: Ethan, I'm about to change to a juvenile problem. Or harassment, whichever you think.
6: I'll figure it out.
0: Echelon 12 1 booked, 42. Good night.
8: 42 in the Canada. I'm still on, so if you just want to run off with me, whatever you make it, don't slow down. Okay.
3: I'm
6: 3, thank you. Sam, can I get a vent check, please?
7: Sam, can I get a vent check?
6: 1 Henry, George Charles George, 165, 12 Adam, 039, 342.
7: Since I'm in 30, bins are trending clear to an expired medical plate of 617 Victor 65. Expiration was 9-12 of 25 on an 02 Honda Sporter sedan.
9: Wait, NR 347?
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9: Okay.

0: Go ahead, this lot one.
1: Hello, Jayma. You fucking cares on 4th. Just left street. Who cares? Medical emergency, unknown-age male, unconscious and breathing. One's with five. Oh, you're one of my frequencies, squabbling. 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
1: 10-4.

0: 1. 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
1: 447 mile marker 1.
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4: 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Central Temple, 1042, have a good night.

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4: Layla, it's unable to be open through Central. 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
7: I have an RF 235. Please show me 23 follow up.
5: Go ahead.
7: 5459, Seth on court. I'll be helpful.
5: You're right, it's a defect. Carry on me. We're able to 21, I'm stuck. Okay, copy on the radio.
4: I'm 35, and I'll be out of par for briefing. Good morning. Someone might have to post out there until maintenance gets out there.

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1: 10-4.
2: Can you confirm your crosses for me? It's not verifying.
3: Yeah,
2: just
3: fog wire
2: and
3: resistor.
2: You fog wire and resistor. Cross with Rio Winkler?
3: Yeah, your crosses look solid.
2: I got it.

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0: Just show me 10-8, and I'll take 61 spot for that alarm holdup. Correction, 21 spot for that alarm holdup.
1: 10-4, 321, I can show you 10-8.
0: 21.
1: Mark.
0: Good.
2: We got a call back from the responsible key device. He's a representative for the owners, and the nephew of the owners, Dominic Monti, should be at the residence.
0: We've got his ID. He's not here. The residence is clear. We're code 4.
2: Copy, code 4.
0: Can you maybe try to find a contact number for Dominic?
2: 10-4, I have it in the call. Would you like it?
3: So, Sabre 20 and Sabre 15, 10-6 to Franklin, downtown.
4: Sabre 10, Sabre 20, and 15. Charles, 10-5.
5: Can I give the rest location and 95-10, please?
4: Looks like... Actually, I need to find it. Stand by this one. I have a detain time of 17:31. Not seeing a 10-85 time. The next update I see as far as that is 17:37 for wrap applied. And it looks like I've got Charles 313 out on him at Dickerson, 2500 Dickerson at
5: 17:30.
4: Perfect. I'll put the note in there. Call was originally entered at
6: 17:21.
4: You're welcome. Can I get a second case number for the local charges? Yeah. Additional case number for the local charges is 9047-9047.
6: Okay, thank you.
4: You're welcome.

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0: sending from here, and I'll be en route to the 1090 at Pacific Supply. And I believe that's the third time we've got that alarm today.
1: Ever.
0: I'll be en route to that in a moment. I'm just putting in notes.
1: 10-4.
0: Mark 341.
1: 341.
0: 10-8 route to the 1057 on Cornell. And all of us. Source 211, I think I copy TAC,

0: Okay.
1: That was Nicole, 10-8, and then Rose, my other 1090.
0: 10-4. And copy, you have a bunch of static.
2: Yeah, no, 335. Will you show me 23 other letter address for follow-up?
0: Hey, Carmen, is it going to be related, or you want me to put you on a new call?
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0: 10:57, last seen ID westbound from mile marker 30, 1810 hours. Grid C is Sorrento, 070279. Hit RP, C-Stack, 1129, watch clear.
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0: 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It's separated now, 700 Sutcliffe Drive. 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

0: Bar Tool for cab number 713 right now. Break. Apparently this gentleman did exchange some information with the driver and had a manager come out here. If we can figure out who that was and put a number in the call, please.
1: 10-4.
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1: We are not 10-6, please, 21 house to non-emergency.
2: Charles 206, Charles 207 right now. RP says a homeless suspect charged him and his dogs. Suspect's a white male in his 50s, 5'10 average build, gray shirt. Still getting further.
3: Yes, did you hear my broadcast? Are you guys in 8?
0: We're 10-8, we didn't hear the broadcast. What's going on?
2: Charles 206, Charles 207, it's going to be in Newlands Park. For trouble unknown, RP said that to get the cops here, he has his gun drawn, advising a homeless subject to charge him and his dogs.
4: 1-6-2-3. 1-7-5-3.
2: Charles.
4: Copies. 50 copies, be now.
2: Charles 50.

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3: Mars 341.
2: 341.
3: So apparently the female subject in question, Irene, lives at number 9 next door. Check it on her.
2: 10-4.
0: Union 253.
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2: Burleson locals, did you want me? The only 27 I see is out of California, so not sure if she's re-registered in Reno. Did you want me to try to run her California, see if anything pops up?
6: Yeah, sure, if you don't mind.
2: Not at all, give me just a sec.

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2: Yes.
1: Go for it. Junction 10, Africa 4 on Cassava.
3: And that was expired as of 11-22-25 and nothing's popping up when I change the state to Nevada.
4: Okay, thank you.
3: You're welcome.
5: Hey, I should put in quarter turning, that was a little bit
1: of a... Injury.

0: 2901. Ocean, John Ocean, first at David, common spelling. DOB is 0928/83, and that's all I have on him. I looked him up in NAMS, and he has a warrant.
1: Copy.
2: Sparks, 271.
3: 371.
2: BE-10-8 SAS with NOTES resources provided, and we can head over to the accident services.
1: Temple.
4: Of any OLN listed, so I will not be able to pull up the photo.
0: I copy, thank you.
4: You're welcome. And per locals, it's going to be white male, 54160 Brown & Brown, is going to be 1099 out of Reno Muni for FTA.
0: Copy, thank you.
4: You're welcome.
5: Verbally argumentative. It's going to be a blue Peterbilt and a white Freightliner.
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0: came in at 1908.
1: 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Thanks.
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0: North 21, 1015 Outlook. It's going to be eastbound Lennon, just west of the 395 overpass. Copy two plates.
1: Typical.
0: Henry, Zebra Nevada on a Toyota.

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2: Did the service page, the fishing page come across on your guys' end as normal?

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0: ML par 1J3X, miles going to be 76.
1: Sector, beginning mileage 76 at 1941 with A1J3X.
2: We were now 1155 mil westbound on mil from the ER for a 1037 subject who was lunging at passersby, attempted to take somebody's purse. They'll have a victim on that. I'm working on a description now. Westbound from 1155 mil.
0: Charles 05, NC tag.
2: Charles 05.
0: 350, who's going to be on the air now, call?
2: I believe it's security, that's still unclear.
1: You're welcome.
0: Don't think so at this point.
2: Yeah, correct. Just the RP reporting the disturbance, but no, nobody else is calling.
0: Copy, I'll call the RP back unless you're still landline.
2: Yeah, I'll have a disconnect.
0: Charles
2: 333. Charles
3: 333. Ranger 33. How are you
2: thankful to be here today?
3: Yes, officer. Good night.
2: Sir. Good night.

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0: 10-8, information exchange, and you can show 71 and I, 23, my welfare check.
1: 10-4.
2: They're going to look for a grade 21 Freightliner with Platinum Express on the side with Texas plate rubber 813883. RP advised it should be parked near the fuel station. The truck's been idling since Saturday. A 056 Nora weapon. The driver's going to be a first of Carlos, last of Herrera, Hispanic male 52.
0: 51.
3: I'll try to clarify.
4: Yeah, but you can go ahead and say you have that way to ETL. If she doesn't want to do anything or leave the area, then we can secure.
3: Cover. Israel 3, 16 LC, and 7 LC back over.
4: Okay. Copy.

0: Israel 316, Israel 317, the second RP is going to be standing by in a black Mercedes-Benz parked across the street. She is willing to fight and be waiting for contact.
1: 16, 17.
2: I got cover now, thank you.
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1: Three one.
0: I left a voicemail for the RPD. Give me a call myself. You can clear that to an AFAS.

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1: For stack 1199, can you attach priors for that address, please?
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1: Thank you.
2: You betcha.
3: Charles 905, that was K911.
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0: 1023 the property call. Let me go for.
1: Super.
2: Oh, copy. Thank you so much.
3: Center entry, go for.
1: Center entry, double diamond.
0: Capsule Marine, I'll handle it.
4: Union 150, 10-4, Union 253
0: tonight. Today, thank you.
4: I'm sorry, that was 150.
0: I'm sorry.
4: No worries.
5: No, shoot, I'm not about carrier, over.
3: Sorry, Reno, I'm still.
5: Super.

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1: MVP, you probably already saw this, but Mary, CGSAM local, same warrant, Sparks PD. For failure to comply, criminal contempt, original charge use, and or possess drug paraphernalia, with a comment saying failure to comply with court order to provide proof of DUI level 3 enrollment. It's a $1,500 bail. I don't know if it's cash or bond on it, though. Clear on NCIC. 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
2: 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Thank you.
1: Sure. Copy, you guys are good for him. You'll handle with calling Sparks PD. 10-4.
2: That'd be a lot of Ben.
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1: Stanford.
6: One info, does them a call, and I will not be on a 21 with stack 933.
1: Five is when it's suspended. It says it's on a 2005 Mazda pickup. Came back to the guy you guys ran, 7145 Banbury Court, ran him.
2: Copy, and what was the associated plate for it?
1: Yeah, I guess you probably want that. 4728 Edward 0. Once again, 4728 Edward 0.
2: Copy, thanks.
1: You're welcome.
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2: Three seventy one, 301, that's gonna be over where my vehicle's at.
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2: 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Okay, William 120.
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2: Three kids are not in play. They're with the biodad. Copy that.

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4: Actually, right, that Silver Reef address is right there alongside Silver Lake.
5: Copy that. That might be where they might be home, so we're going to take a look at the update.
4: Copy. Yeah, it sounds like you landed at home.

Houston, and that they're still planning on going over to Dollar General tonight. So we're just going to hold tight until you have that info, okay? Copy that.

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0: 315th down, California 10 tag, Edward Lincoln 48, Robert 35.
1: Dex Cap A. And 7 Marshall Service check.
0: Go for it, thank you.
1: Copy, good for now.
0: I got you. There's notes on the call. I'm 10-8 SAS for now. I'll be en route to 131.
1: Okay. 71.

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0: 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Come back for no match.
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0: CVP, I'm moving contact.
1: All one copy, so it's clear, sir.
0: Super. Anyone speaking?
2: There's still quite a few cars on the scene, and everything looks okay. Is that for you today?
0: Anyone speaking, copy.
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0: Still mapping to the Chevron right now.
6: Okay, I had Hawkins move up as well, so

0: 23, and they said that he was in the backyard.
1: Affirm. They said he looks like he might have walked out the back gate, flipped off the camera, and then walked out the back. He's carrying a bag of tools towards the freeway. They don't see him anymore.
0: Copy, I'm on Mega right now, and I haven't seen anyone. I'll be checking the area.
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5: Okay, copy. Is he in play?
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1: It's going to be off of Reno Sparks Indian Colony card. Last of Mary Edward Lincoln, Edward Nora, David Edward Zebra. First of Melissa, Mary Edward Lincoln, Ida, Sam Sam Adam. 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
1: 25.
0: Two warrants, CGIS, first one out of Reno Muni. It's going to be arrest for violation of condition of suspended sentence. Bail of 3,000. I don't know if it's cash or bond. Also, M. Mary on CGIS out of NHP for failure to appear on a traffic site, driving with a suspended license, bail of 545. Clear on NCAC and local. Do you want me to confirm?
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0: 10.
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0: This is an accidental or a malfunctioning activation of their sprinkler system in charge of the dry side. This has been isolated and drained, and alarm system's been put in trouble mode. RP on scene is going to have the maintenance company come out and service it tomorrow morning for these tests. And they're in fire watch while still in classified. Engine 4 is
1: charged. Engine 4 is charged.

0: Frank 493, are you enough?
1: Accidental.
0: Frank 490. Now, 3-2-3, range up in the front.
1: Okay.
0: How are you?

0: Create yourself in the car. 614 says I'm ready to launch in there.
1: Launch it.
2: Hiding in that bush. She said she was with her dad, but she lost him. We're still at 9, Forest Park.
3: We'll be out on one at Real City, and I've got K-911 with me.
0: 10-4.
1: Uh-huh.

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2: Triple. 55, Silver Sky Parkway, unit 4408. For with threats of a physical disturbance or harm, was also 1015. RP is recontacting now, advising the adverse subject is on scene, knocking at the door. 9755 Sky, sorry, Silver Sky Parkway, 4408.
3: 47.
2: 3. 3 Norrell, 345,
3: this is
2: here. 9345, 9335 at the chase scene.
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1: 听到了，雨婷。333, 935, 1063. 1150 Evans Avenue. 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For trouble unknown, sounds like a verbal disturbance. Someone saying, don't touch me, and a female in the background. RP said she had a girl here named Alexis Gomez before the line disconnected. 1150 Evans.
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2: You got me, and I'll be on a follow-up at the Maverick Sutra over here.
1: Go for it.
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1: 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You can cancel. There's some updates in the call. We'll show you available.
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2: Boy, Robert, Ida, Tom, Ocean, hyphen, Charles, Adam, Boy, Robert, Edward, Robert, Adam. First of Teresa, Tom, Edward, Robert, Edward, Sam, Adam, DLB 1015-64, California DL, Frank 857-5532, and break for VIN.
0: 10375, 10373, Reno 1063. Shoot was in at 2 stock 1280, the CBS at 5019 South McCarran for an unwanted stock 1280.
4: Female doll, please.
3: Go ahead.
4: Thomas, Tom, Henry, Ocean, Mary, Adam, Sam, first of Tasha. Tom, Adam, Sam, Henry, Adam, date of birth 07/21/1978, Nevada DL
3: 02041840487.
0: 74 Boyd Place, number 4, Charles 350, if you can copy this as well, for what appears to be a subject who shot himself, 25-year-old male, unconscious, not breathing, still has 1032 in hand. I don't have a time lapse of when it might have occurred. 74 Boyd Place, number 4. Charles 304.
4: And Nevada DL 080-661-4990. And break for the bid.
3: Stand by for 911 landline coming in. Any place, this will be a Command 1 assignment. Command 1 is unstaffed.
0: Yeah. 74 Boyd Place, number 4.
4: Port declined. Security advice.
0: Since the setup just walked into business with two bags of merchandise, last seen on foot towards big lots. I know loss.
5: I am 23 on Silver Sky, and you can show me code 4. You can cancel the other two.
0: I copy. Now 345 and 47, I guess you with me.
4: 3 Frank 1, George, George 6, 76 X-ray, 6 George 8, 13472, and it should be to an 06 Super.
3: To the 3705 Anthony Place. This is going to be for first alarm structure fire. Command 1 is currently on staff. We're working on getting it staffed. And all units, be advised, Command 1 is now staffed.
1: Green Air Charles, 21723 stack 258.
0: Paul Jensen.
1: Units responding to Anthony Place. Command 1 is staffed. Report of an electrical vehicle fire inside a structure. There are people inside the structure. They are starting to evacuate.
5: Dive 40, copy.
1: All units be advised, we have had a minimum of 4 callers on this already.
5: Dive 40, copy.
2: Copy that, sir. GOA, you can drop it to a
1: 3-inch
5: descent.
3: 10-4,
5: thank you. 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
3: 10-4. Thank you.
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4: One Tasha, 3 Washu.
1: 7-3.
4: Tasha's clear, Valen.
1: Copy that. Thank you, sir.
4: You're welcome.
3: Tasha 11, I copy. Anyone still coming, Code 3 can shut down. And for 43, fire staged.
5: Okay,
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3: I copy, sending one. She was en route to 2220 Edgelands Drive for a physical 1016 between a male and female. RP is female health stating that her husband battered her. 2220 Edgelands Drive.
1: We have water on the fire. And water on the fire.
3: 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Yeah, 333.
4: 15, Route 1. We don't want working fire notifications.
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2: Copy.
1: Downgrade. 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
5: 19, 9 millimeter.
1: Thank you.
3: He was responding to Edgelands for 43. The husband is last of Johnson, first of Brandon. 40s, 5'11", medium build, lasting wearing gym clothes. And female half is about to leave in a vehicle, white GMC Yukon.
5: He has a gold digger out here to stay somewhere in the area. Roger.
3: Sounds good.
2: Alright, copy break. Team dispatch, battalion 40.
6: I believe the address is going to be 3705 Anthony Place. I can't tell, this is the back side of the residence. Okay.
0: Engine 41, Sparks Fire Main Assignment, Medical Emergency, 2-1950 Bering Boulevard, Hearthstone of Northern Nevada.
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9: Yeah, it looks like we are still landline, and that's the phone number that came up in the Annie Alley.
1: Copy.
4: Everest Court for 1016, male, female, female half RP called. State it was a physical disturbance. Sounds like the RP is not actually on scene right now, but the male is last of Johnson, first of Nick, female last of Peterson, first of Larissa. 6233 Everest.
1: 345 from Stead. If you're still landline, quick figure out where the female's at.
4: 1-6
1: in a row.
4: We're no longer landline.
8: Number 18 to 23, 47.
3: Number 18, have a good night.
4: Alicia of 655 Kane Court in Reno.
1: You're
4: welcome.
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8: What?
3: Alicia. I'm
8: also in the area.
3: She has been attacked.
1: Your
10: cancel response,
1: available.
10: Just confirming we've canceled everybody off. Do you still need REMSA to stage or are they clear?
1: That's a negative. REMSA can clear. Thank you.
10: 8:45, I copy. Thank you.
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0: City last of Harkins, Henry, Adam, Robert, King, Ida, Nora, Sam, first of Andrew, Adam, Nora, David, Robert, Union, DOB, 83 of 05, Nevada ID number, 020-757-5526.

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0: Yeah, San Fran 3, park checks negative. I'll see check the residence.
1: Excuse me, Henry.
3: 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So, I think we're good now.
4: 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I'll be back. 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
3: Copy.
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0: Engine 4, thank you for me for a vehicle on fire at the area eastbound I-80 in Keystone. Speed District 4, red frequency assignment, Engine 4 to a vehicle on fire eastbound I-80 in Keystone.
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0: 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RP thinks their dad passed away. I'm not sure the circumstances yet. We're still getting further. 778 Tyner.
1: Over.
0: I think the dad died, but now they're saying awake and breathing, so I'm not sure.
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4: 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We show this as a Reno jurisdiction. This call is priority 3 for a sick person.
0: And Robert Briggs.
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9: Decent look, I think it's just NDOT or highway construction workers that are dropping gravel and putting up a bunch of dust. We're going to head to McCarran and then loop around and get a better look.
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10: Hello.
11: Engine 4, and you're looking for a group of juveniles that have been ringing the RP's doorbell trying to fight her son. This is Jaden Mateo. All were involved at Spanish Springs High School. Unknown 56 Nora weapons. RP was en route to the residence as well. 5114-5 court.
10: Yeah, one.

Tech 1149.

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1: Yeah, Charles 313.
2: Charles 313.
1: Are you able to log prior for this address from 60 days ago until now?
2: Yeah, we actually checked when the call came in, no priors.
1: I copy. Yeah, Sam 313, can you log a please, please?
2: Go ahead.
1: 001, King North 8, Nevada.
2: I copy.

0: Negativa, 150.
1: 150, S. 150, S.
0: If you have another unit available, can you have them meet with 393 at the house? So, you know, if I want to go back over there, I can see the suspect money.
1: Affirm, 10373, 1063. Pam 393, offense of 16.
0: Clear, Richard.
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4: Station.
0: Okay, I'll get a recall, thank you.
1: Same thing sometimes.
5: Female half, her name will be Danielle, and the male half, his name's Ralph. We have history with them. They tend to get physical with each other, but there's no family dispute just because they're roommates. They're not dating or anything like that. Door.
4: Your 325 ran.
0: 35.
4: Your 325, just making sure that you made it to the jail.
0: 25, 23. 93, I'll start that with.
3: I'm for it here, code 20.
6: Sure, we'll head that way as well.
3: I'm for
7: it. Sorry, Swamp, I don't need to divert me, I'll head to that.
3: I'm for
0: it. 6 traffic.
4: 12, 2 and 6.
0: 26 about a plate, George King, 8 Mary, 5 7.
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0: 3 9 Charles 7 around.
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1: 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Are you code 4?
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3: Charles 317, Charles 216, my code 4 on here, I can see 18-8.
4: Do you want to head towards Fisherman's Park? It sounds like the mail has to go that way.

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1: Lena, Mary Edward Lincoln, Ida North, Adam, date of birth 3/28/73, WMA.
4: Charles 311, case number is 9053.
1: Copy, thank you.
4: Good.
1: Reno response, this happened over in front of Walmart. It's
4: 10-16. Stop. Was it in the Walmart parking lot or outside of the Walmart parking lot?
1: Negative, it's outside towards the bridge area. So it's not tribal, it's going to be Reno.
4: Test.
5: I'm 395 Reno, checking for both parts.
6: Careful.
5: Come on, my left.
1: Charles Union, Nora Adam versus Alexander. He's going to be a Hispanic male around mid-30s.
4: Type, where do we have a date of birth?
1: Right now, 3:30.
7: Near 3:30.
0: 7th and Keith, then I'll be checking for somebody screaming for help.
7: Okay.
5: Reno, 9347,
6: RCF, holding that service, 3:37.
7: 9347. Reno, 9335, same traffic.
0: 9335. The juvenile has given permission for us to release custody of the son to the 19-year-old sister, should we need to, and should the dad AMA. And if you can also log in the call that he is showing signs of an unsteady gait and possibly a little bit altered.

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1: Nice.
0: He's clear with a valid ID out of California. Positive for Adam, DOP, Ocean, Trespass, and Ginger.
1: Copy. And 93 to 31. Good. He's probably heading over to CARES campus. I think she's saying he can't miss if he's very tall. Coming up.

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2: Go ahead.
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2: Yeah. 7793 Linden and Code 4.
4: I just got it for us, so I got 12 being dispatched out now.
2: Copy, and you might want to send them down. Looks like it's an IRS 3, or it is a fall, so see what they say.
4: That's what I'll leave it up to them, or you guys can all figure it out.
2: 1-7.

0: 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Engine 33 will be standing down.
1: Engine 33, 10-4, so it's going to be priority 3. Engine 12 right now.
0: Engine 12.
1: Sounds like for 33, it's going to be a ILS 3 on this call.
0: For 33, it won't work. We can put us on the 11 quarters, please.
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1: Child abuse and attempted burg is a detention suicide risk. The South history of ADW and ONR is suspended 27 from 11-6-2015 to indefinite for failure to maintain proof of the driver's license. Does have a valid ID card only.
2: That call still remains as a priority 3, correct?
3: Engine 33, I apologize for any confusion here. It looks like it's disinformation to get to Reno quick enough. This is going to be a public assist only call, so it's going to be priority 3, but REMS will be standing down. It's going to be a fire call for a public assist. This is the option for public assist that we go down for the medical side, so it is public assist, so it's a fire response only. I did advise Reno, they said they would get 12 back out as well.
2: Got it. Thank you for the clarification.

0: 10 6 on 3.
1: John Evans, Perth School PD. I found his date of birth, address, and phone number for his parents.
2: 10 4, can you just put that info in the call, please?
1: Confirm, it's all in there.
2: Thank you.

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1: Reno, Engine 6, this call is a priority 3. Can you show us clear returning?
2: 6, Deptford.
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2: Reno, we've been on scene about 5 minutes. 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
1: Squad 1, I copy, no problem.

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1: Go ahead.
0: Last of Adam Charles Union, Nora Adam. First of Adam Lincoln Edward X-ray Adam Nora David Edward Robert. 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

of Charles Robert Edward Sam Paul Ocean, first of Mary Edward Lincoln Ida Nora Adam, DOB 32873, Nevada DL 320018007.

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1: Head to my EMS.
2: Can I get a gate code for this residential area I'm responding to?

0: What cross streets are you at that has the gate? Or nearest cross streets, I guess. Homeowners have a gate at Collin Parkway, Mountain Shire Subdivision, Pine Haven, and the gate code for all three should be pound, oh wait, maybe it's, no, yeah, pound 1010. There's a separate one for a judge's residence in the area. I'm trying to see if maybe it's listed somewhere else.
1: Hold on, I got you.
0: Go ahead with the hush.
2: Six on one, six eight, one one five eight.
0: Three, the only other one that might be it, maybe pound 1283. Otherwise, I don't think I have it.
1: Okay.

0: Acuna, or Crespo is clear otherwise, NCIC and local, and Acuna is clear always.
1: Copy, thank you. And we're code 4.
0: Copy. On go ahead.
2: Stanford to vote.
1: I copy the update. I'll give him a 21 here in a second. The truck's already loaded, or vehicle's already loaded up anyway.
2: Copy, thank you.
3: Ham 3-2-4.
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1: 61.
0: 241 Pyramid Way at the Sparks Memorial Park for a 1016 with a possible 32 involved. RP advised a male pulled up in a vehicle yelling at a female. Female advised she was

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1: 62.
0: Ventana Parkway, Sedona Road.
2: Sam 33. Sam 375, Sam 3, 99 on 63. Yeah. Cavalry Circle, to the rear of the residence, a quarter mile from this location for 10 shots fired possibly from a handgun. Still trying to get better. 10170 Cavalry Circle.
3: Okay. Hey, Matt, I'm out.

0: starts continuing, RP advised a male pulled up in a vehicle, yelling at a female who advised she wasn't going to get into the vehicle because he had a 32. RP didn't see a 32. It's going to be a silver sedan on 9th and Avenue of the Oaks.
1: They're parked at 9th and Avenue of the Oaks.
0: There's going to be a white male in his 40s with a gray sweatshirt. The female is going to be a white female, blonde hair with black work uniform on.
2: Step one.

0: Last of Lincoln, Union, Ida, Tom, William, Ida, Edward, Lincoln, Edward, Robert. First of Matthew with two T's. 8-9-1981, OLN 0801-489689, break per second. Same last name. First of Keegan, Tom, Edward, Adam, George, Edward, Nora. 12-3-2009, OLN 0808186367, break for third.
1: And then the OLN.
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0: Aaron, Edward, Robert, Ida, Nora, 615-1984, OLN 08-0086-6409.

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0: 371-1060.
1: Did the RP say where the female victim was going to be at?
0: He advised the female was at the car at 9th in Avenue of the Oaks.
1: Got it. Myself, Charles 902 and Charles 904 out with K911 on the stop. Star 01, LV 1060 to family disturbance.
0: 301.
2: Charles 902, 6303.
0: Stand by 911.
1: Star 131.
0: 131.
1: 1080 OJ, and does K911 need a cover?
0: Stay for him if you could start over there.
1: 76.
0: Step 4.
1: Ninth and Avenue of the Oaks.
0: 331.
1: 11.
0: 11.
1: Decode.
3: K955.
1: 10-8, vehicle released to tow, and RP was notified of where to pick up the vehicle.
4: I'm sorry, that was completely covered in static. Can you 10-9?
5: Confirm. Last name, George Roberts, Adam Victor, Edward Sam. First name, John Union, Sam Tom, Ida Nora. Date of birth, 3/20/02.
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0: 7.
1: Hey, Susan. Right.
0: Yeah,
2: Charles 350.
0: Charles 350. 1337, is it anything for us to just carry on?
2: This is Charles 17, copy Alpha 18.
0: 17, copy, same. Thanks, Arch. And I'll call the RP back.
2: 30, break for 30.

Elliott, 2L Lincolns, 2T Toms, QB 52479, CL 080, 093-2934. And I have a second, sorry, I have a fourth, whenever you're ready.

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0: California ID, last medically, Lincoln, Ida, David, Sam, Tom, Robert, Ocean, Mary, first is Stephanie, common with a seat ball and an H Henry, UV 73192, CL, Edward 1802878, California.
2: 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I'll be tonight with notes on the call.
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2: Rest of John Stone, John Ocean Henry Nora, Sam Tom Ocean Nora Edward. First of Brandon, common spelling, date of birth 11/03/85, and I got a Nevada DL 010-134-6888.
1: Elliot's clear down, motorcycle endorse.
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1: Negative, Tim.

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2: One 1755 East 4th Street, the same man in front, check for a possible trouble unknown. Female called 911 stating that there was a guy bothering her. However, she was also going to be walking towards the Golden Gate gas at 1445 East 6th Street, so unknown exactly where she's going to be. The male is a black male, 39 years of age, wearing a dark colored shirt, 1755 East 4th Street in the area.
1: 17 in the area, Golden Gate.
2: Number.
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1: 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He's clear expired out of California, negative tip.
2: 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Perfect.

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1: Ocean Robert Edward Sam, space. Robert, Ocean David, Robert Ida George, Union Edward Zebra, first is Victor Ida Charles Tom Ocean Robert, DOB 0930 of 99. Sorry about the background, hold on. Authorization number is
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3: 10-4. Charlie 7. 10 left scene, Geiger and Cheney going towards Virginia City. Vehicle's driving erratically and brake checking RP. It's going to be a dark blue Subaru stack, 1380 for further.
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3: 1R11.
4: Northbound 395 just past White Lake. And I'll get a plate in a second.
3: Copy.
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3: 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Henry 56, plate comes back clear of all on 2003 Chevy wagon registered on Los Frenos, first of Adam of Carmen Avenue in Reno.
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3: I'm sorry, East Coast. I'm 395,
6: 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Danielle Common, date of birth 1230. 1990. 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
2: SAC 1355 is a priority 3 disturbance of fireworks, only 1 RP at this time, pending over time.
0: 7-5, I'll continue. 7-5, I'll continue.
1: 7-5, same thing.

left of Health, Henry Ocean Williams, Sam Edwards, first of Lashonda, Lincoln Adam Sam, Henry Adam Williams, Nora David Adams, date of birth 4-10 of 78, Nevada DL 080-789-8171.

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2: She joined via Franca, Carson City, for FT on NORA charges, belt $5,000 cash. She's also M. Mary out of SNC 1016, belt $1,000. She's showing to have PC out of Sparks for Grand Large State of a Motor Vehicle. Positive for Zebra Tom Union, Gengel, and she's got a revoked DL validated.

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1: 1033, got
0: it. Gonna be last Tom Adam Henry, Ocean Edward, 90, Nevada.
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1: Charles, 216.
0: Is the RP my subject or a witness?
1: The RP should be your subject.
0: Copy that.
2: It's going to be two last names hyphenated, Ortega Flores, Ocean Robert Tom, Edward George Adam, hyphen Frank Lincoln Ocean, Robert Edward Sam, first of Gabriel, John, or George Adam Boy, Robert Ida Edward Lincoln, date of birth is 12/17/96, Nevada DL 080-453-3485.
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0: Copy.
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1: Stand by.
3: Yeah, 5-4 traffic.
4: MJ. It's 875 to Monty Ranch Parkway, apartment 289 in Tegra Peaks Apartments. 4A1016, RP's hearing a loud verbal disturbance in the apartment above theirs. The several subjects heard yelling. Had no further. 875 to Monty Ranch Parkway, unit 289.
0: Name Charles Henry Adam Paul Edward Lincoln. First name John Adam Sam Oceanora. Date of birth 7/14/71. I have a partial social. It starts with 530. Does not know the middle two. Last four is 4178.

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0: 33 Washoe status check?
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0: eastbound at the Keystone on-ramp onto the freeway. I'm going to head back and check for injuries. I wasn't able to stop.
1: 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I'll put you on it and get that information in there as well. Thank you.

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1: 42.

0: 4.
1: Engine 4.
0: Just reading the notes and confirming the possible wreck is at the Virginia overpass on eastbound I-80, or is it at the Keystone?
2: Yeah, 9-3-30. 9-3-30. How about the female driver? She's got a broken angle for the next 4 minutes.
3: Go ahead, for squad 1.
1: For rims on scene, the patient walked away. 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
1: Sam 393, Sam 35, and 1066, or another? I'll check and see what time the Toms and Motors go 42. 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

0: Park, Charles Manatee. Can we confirm the warrants? Can you fax that PC up to PAR? And can we get one case number for original charges?
1: And Reno Engine 4, we're on through with our PD. We do have one vehicle off the side of the roadway. Moderate damage to the front of the vehicle. It's on its wheels, and occupants are all out. 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
2: 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Occupants are all out.
0: Two door, Reno. Park, please.

0: have full control for now. All talks on the phone.
1: Looks like they just marked on scene, but all advice.
0: Copy that. Sorry, I didn't see that.

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1: 23, thank you. 330, can I walk up, please?
0: Go ahead.
1: And about 940, X-ray 40. Yeah, 28, please. 744 Zebra Nora Mary.
0: Four Zebra Nora Mary, comes back clear, active, expires 718 of 26 on a 2012 Nissan.
2: Hey, 1022.
1: Got that. Green Air, Charles, 723.
2: Trust you on the summit.
1: You said Perry Hannah?
0: Hannah's the last name, first of Perry with a T Tom at the beginning.
1: Okay, okay, thank you.
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0: up their neighbor heard loud sounds, like a little girl yelling and banging on the walls with loud music, heard that dope male voice, only heard it, hasn't seen anybody, I don't know if it's a cover or a weapon.
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0: 080-630-9709.
3: Good morning, Berman. I'll be tenant.
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6: 2-1 on board, courtesy transport to 252 Toma Street, Parkland B. David.
0: Good morning.
6: Sam 375, same truck.
0: Watch the status check.
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3: I'll be around 2V, is that DeAndrea? Check the area.
6: Yeah, 1205 is citizen runway.
5: Trust 015.
0: 1475, this is Del Rancho for a subject discarded the white male in his mid-20s, thin build, wearing a baseball cap and red shorts, walking around the parking lot taking photos of vehicles. Security was out with the subject earlier, but no longer on scene. RP doesn't recognize the subject as someone who might live in the complex. -56 Nora Weapons, never an apartment.
6: 1041, can you show me out of the station looking for a car?
5: Okay.

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1: 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Near 146.

0: Westbound 39, can I get a 27-2901, please?
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1: Copy.
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0: 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UBTL on anything?
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4: 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Quartz and Gertie's obstructed plate on a red truck.
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5: Good morning, 741. Be done with 82. You can 72 and we'll be tight.
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0: King 1214, can you put me on a 21 with a follow up?
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2: 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Robert Edwards Sam, first of Jose, John Ocean Sam Edwards, date of birth 11-5-76. Nevada DL 320-032-9248.
4: 10-4. 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
3: 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Code 4, thank you. Alright.

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0: 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I'll be, everything secure on them.
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2: Ten.
0: Ottawa. Special 71, both units 23.
1: 10-4. Last unit, Daniela.
2: Thanks, I'm sorry.
1: That's okay.
2: Good morning, 10-41. Can you show me 10-69 for a minute?
1: Hey, from good morning.
2: All right, 7-7-2, sorry.
1: 7-7-2. And that'll return clear current 2015 Mercedes to Joanna Aquino Ramirez, and she was also running your call clear valid.
2: 10-4.
0: Right on, Charles, 3-4, 23, good night.
1: Have a good night.
2: 9-1-1,
0: good to check. 9-1-1. Still
2: on average at 250.
1: 10-4.
0: Vehicle registered to?
4: 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Joanna Aquino Ramirez, 5275 Honey Bear Drive.

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3: 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We're going to be at the corner of Courtside Court and Crestside Street Drive. 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

0: to the same 15. Can I get a 27291? Lincoln, Ocean Robert, Edward Sam, first of Boy Robert, Adam Nora, David Ocean Nora. 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
2: ASAP.
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1: 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I'll be now to 8-4, it's okay for.
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1: 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I'll be out on 1 at the dumpster, code 4.
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3: Your VIN comes back clear, shows to be on a surrendered Nevada plate 711019 on a 2003 Subaru. 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
4: Copy. The last name, well, stand by.
3: Super.
4: Last name is going to be Lincoln Ocean Nora, George Adam Yellow, first of Carlos, Charles Adam Robert Lincoln Ocean Sam. Date of birth is... Oh, 7/25/1966, and in Nevada DL is 08021129 62, and then I'll have a female to do a 29 on four as well.
3: 7/24, I copy, and then go ahead with the female when you're ready.
4: Female is going to be same last name as the gentleman. First name is Cynthia. It's Charles Yellow Nora Tom Henry Ida Adam. Date of birth is 9/19/1975, and social is 53019 1008. And then if you could do the 27 as well.

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2: 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Good night, Reno.
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1: 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And Cynthia has a valid Class C, expires in 29 with restriction of lenses. What are you guys good for?
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1: Thank you, JT. Have a good night. I'm sorry, Lafayette, you had static.
2: 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Charles 112, area check.
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0: 3. Can I get a 2901? Last name is Martinez hyphen Pacheco Mary Adam Robert Tom Ida Nora Edward Zebra hyphen Paul Adam Charles Henry Edward Charles Ocean First of Waldo William Adam Lincoln David Ocean. DOB is 12/12/91 Nevada DL 020-288-7217.
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0: 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Well, Chasm 11, if you shoot to me.
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0: Lawrenceburg.
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0: 7-8-4.
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3: 7-8-4. 7-8-4. Nevada, 175, 8 Frank 5.
0: 7-8-4.

0: 那个车老总，在。
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0: If I'm in the terminal at the station for the call at the stack 468.
1: Sir, park in here.
2: Charles 1,
3: pick up your ride call for 17. Charles 1. You haven't been waved off yet. Rams of dispatch just called for their medics on scene. We can cancel.
4: 7, you copy?
5: I can handle it.
4: I'm sorry, who's I'm?
5: One sec.
2: One big copy today, thank you.
1: You know, copies 1610817, handle it.
0: California 67886, Edward 3.
1: Temper.
5: Affirm, who's the on-call judge for uni court, and can we get a triple I on the female for a uni?
4: Her 1035 is 1074 and it's Judge Iding.
5: Temple, thank you.
1: Charles 172.
4: Good night. 3, have a great night.

0: There's San 194. I'm also going to need a 29 on a mail after he's in.
1: I copy you. Go ahead with your subject when you're ready.
0: Last is going to be Sam, Henry, Ida, King, Adam, Lincoln, George, Adam, Robert. First is Adam, Mary, Ida, and Robert. Date of birth is 8/25/1992, and I have the last four of a social of 0260.
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7: 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Female has it standing outside with her juveniles. A first is Cindy, a Phoenix female wearing a pink shirt and black pants. 156 Nora weapons.
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0: Copy that, thank you.
1: Charles 160.
8: Do you have a phone number for RTC security, by any chance?
1: Hey, from him, I just went off, I missed. Charles 117.
9: I got the female's information. We still need it for this call.
3: Here.
1: That one, you ready?
9: B, I believe it's AFJ. It's going to be last, hyphenated last name, King, Adam, Ida, Lincoln, Ida, hyphen, Victor, Ida, Charles, Tom, Ocean, Robert, Ida, Nora, Ocean. First of Sam, Adam, David, Ida, Edward. DOB is going to be 0206-2013.
1: Just 117, I copy. Couple ahead of you.
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1: 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Lead 10-8. 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
1: 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Can you show me around to 1060 MIB? Charles 160. For the in custody, sounds like our subject is refusing to sign the citation, so we'll have to send somebody as soon as they're available.
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4: Can we ask Charles Ocean, Nora, David, Robert, Ocean, Nora, first Robert, Yellow, Adam, Nora. 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
1: What are you guys code for?
0: Sentinel on a male juvenile, please.
1: 217, do I have your name?
0: Libby Lassen Martinez, Mary Adam Robert, Tom Ida Nora Edward Zebra, Christopher Anthony. Adam Nora Tom, Henry Ocean Nora Yellow, DOB 0829 of 2009.
1: 717, do I copy?
2: Reno,
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0: Be Frank, it'll be Paul, sorry about that.
1: To Charles David Union Boy to Paul at Idaho, comes back clear. Shows the active expires 131.27 on a Toyota Camry.
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0: Sparks, 151. The address where it took place is 5075 Procer Way, spelled Paul Robert Ocean, Sam Edward Robert. And if you can let them know that the RP is Spanish speaking only, so they'll need a translator.
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3: Until I get Central, it's going to be Ormond and Giroux. 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There's also a baby crying on the line. The ESO is trying to clarify if the baby is involved or if it belongs to the RP, but Ormond and Giroux.
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0: 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Sparks is requesting us to 1550 Driftwood for a 1016 occurred at 5075 Prosser. 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
3: Can you let County know just to make it easier on them? The RP is going to drive back to her house in Sun Valley, that one I gave you. It's going to be drive time, so maybe, I don't know, 15, 20 minutes until she's home. And we're going to log an address here in a second, here in Spark's jurisdiction, which is where the mail hab is at. But the incident took place at that Sun Valley one.
4: Tipper.
3: Sparks 1000, you want to see your plate?
2: 457 Stewart Street, out front for a 1016, male versus female. Female is completely naked. Black female, 25 years old, thin build, black hair, 457 Stewart.
3: Thank
2: you. 7-3-1. 3-4-4-4-2. Trouble unknown on Ormond. And just for 43 for that call, the female is also requesting medical for herself as well as the child, so it sounds like the child was possibly involved in this in some way. The male drives a blue something. Sounds like it's kind of hard to get all the information out.
3: Copy.
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3: 44.
4: 70 suit away for 1037 circumstances. RP said that she heard a loud bang, and that she's hearing random noises outside the residence, and that she thinks the dog is hearing them as well. She thinks somebody's outside, possibly trying to get into the house, but hasn't heard anything for the last 5 minutes. RP locked herself in the master bedroom. Should be 3 vehicles in the driveway, 70 suit away.
3: 44. 1-4-6, you can cancel CTO, I'm with 4-4.
4: I'm sorry, who's with 4-4?
3: NOR 146.
4: I copy, NOR 122, I'll keep you to name.
3: Andrew,
4: go on.
3: We're bowling, buddy, separate, I'll be around soon, you can cancel mine.
4: I copy, NOR 144, I can show you tonight.

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0: Sammy on a business jet.
1: Now, at this point, one party did say that the male has an ankle monitor and that he was stating that the female had a weapon, but nobody saw any weapons. Another reporting party said that the people who live in the involved unit possibly also have four juveniles. But again, and then again, I have another RP that said that it sounded like the female was possibly being choked, but no actual verbal confirmation on any of those.
2: Copies. I'm in the area. There's no one out here currently. I'll look around.
1: Charlie 12.
3: Alright,
1: Charlie 12. Charlie
4: 12. RP advice. Him and his wife were arguing. He was trying to leave and the wife was trying to take the keys. There are three juveniles in the residence at 429 Dees and David.
3: Third one. Nevada 127-697.
1: Come on, 72.
5: Give me your last Lincoln, Adam, George, Adam, Charles, Edward. First, John, Union, Sam, Tom, Ida, Nora. Date of birth is going to be 080779. Going to be Nevada license 42007042949.
1: 773, another RP calling, advising the female. They initially said outside of 457 Stewart and that she moved into the alleyway.
3: My
1: girl
3: is in the alleyway, not seeing anyone. I copy.
1: 173.
3: We don't know, 134, code 4, and we don't
1: need
3: medical.
1: I mean, code 4, don't need medical.
6: Yeah, I did let him know.
7: Yes, thank you, you're the best.
1: 1063. 44. 72 High Street, number 27, until I get Central for 1016. RP versus male. No further, 72 High Street, number 27.
3: 44. And it comes from 12, and I was a female at 3555 at Stewart Street.
1: Sorry, 355, what's the street name?
8: Themselves from it. They did not actually respond to it yet.
3: Stewart.
6: Copy, Stewart.
9: I have 27 of 68, Nevada OLN 320-039-9968.
6: I'm 172, I copy. It'll be just a moment, just got one running two ahead of you.
9: I copy, thank you so much.

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1: No, 134.
0: I'm sorry, we will take Renzo for the wind roll. Conscious, breathing, otherwise all right, just possibly a drop doing anything.
1: I copy you.
2: Male left in a vehicle that's not registered, not licensed, not insured. It's a tan Chevy Malibu.
3: And the RP at left is the one that called us.
2: The original RP was the male, and he disconnected on my partner when they asking questions.
3: Do you want copies on all 23?
4: And Jessica has a valid Class C expires in 27 with restriction lenses. Where are you guys go for?
3: Copy, thank you, go for.
4: Here, Loma.
2: /171 Sparks per the RP, his location is showing near Scoopers.
3: 10-4.

0: And then 13 Reno, when you get there, just clear to come in for PD on scene.
1: That'll be 557 Stewart Street, apartment number 2, and I'm going to be checking on the juveniles.
2: I copy.
3: Engine 13, you have mirror on red?
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2: Copy. 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
4: Copy. 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
2: Affirm.
4: Copy.
2: Who's the force?
6: It's going to be Sierra and third on Nevada 02 Frank 720.
2: Two. 361.
4: Anyone?
2: 171.
4: Scooper 6 negative. I'll be around to the address.
2: 10. Charles 160.
1: 3.
2: Four Cricket.
0: Medic 3.
4: Minor check.
2: Jim 1-4.
1: Pick up 2 on that with 7-4.
2: Jim 1-2.

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1: Hey, turn on if you don't mind, please. Thank you.
0: Thank you so much. What are photos?
2: And text okay.
0: Copy. Phone X-ray. Are you able to make contact with the Guardians?
3: We can just go ahead and have them reach out and I'll try to get in contact with the Guardians again.
0: Super.
4: 8-0-King-717.
5: 1-7-4.
6: Watch the Sam 6-1. Air check the library at 301 South Center.
7: Copy. Yeah.
0: 1826 E is in Edward.
7: I'm in the alleyway behind north of 1826.
4: Code 4 Miami, did you see it? Not excellent.
5: Jim, what do you want to say?
0: Mom's 71.
7: It's going to be Nevada, Nora Zebra, 179-974. Nice cooperatives.
4: Green engine 13 is clear to
8: me. Engine 13.
0: Stand 172, Rena.
4: 72.
0: Thanks for reading. Martinez is clear always, has a valid Class C expiration 32 with no restrictions.
4: Copy that, thanks, Rena.
0: Nora 132, Rena, thanks for reading. Go ahead with your plate when you're ready.
9: 22 there. Thanks for that.
0: Good for. Break 3174 minutes.

0: No, I'm 32 Charles 114, may I check on code 4?
1: Code 4. Charles 114, may I?
2: 14.
1: Thank you for waiting. Go ahead with your subject when you're ready.
2: This will be a victim. It'll be a female. Last of walk-ins, William, Adam, Tom, King Ida, Nora Sam, first of Delilah, David Edward Lincoln, Ida Lincoln, Adam Henry. Date of birth is 3/23/07 with Nevada ID card number of 08079565-67.
1: Charles 114, I copy. One, nine, two.
2: Can I get a 2729 on 2, please? Last of Sam King, Ida, Nora, Nora, Edward, Robert. First of Robert, common spelling. Date of birth is 07/27/2005, and his social is 680702575.
1: I copy, and then go ahead with number 2 when you're ready.
2: Second will be a female. Last of Ocean Lincoln, George, Union, Ida, Nora, hyphen, Tom, Ida, Robert, Adam, David, Ocean. First of Edward, Sam, Tom, Robert, Edward, Lincoln, Lincoln, Adam. Date of birth 03/14/2007. Her social is 680882219.
1: And can I copy? It'll be just a moment. I'm just finishing up one ahead of you.
2: And 4, thank you.
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2: Skinner shows to be a Don's Priority 2 on CGIS, 1060 through the conditions.
0: Go ahead.
2: Actually, only one condition says shall not possess any weapons throughout term of supervision. Clear, otherwise, has a valid Class C expressed in 31 with no restrictions. And then Estrella is clear, always has a valid Class C expressed in 31 with no restrictions. And for Skinner, is he violating? Do we know if there's local charges, and is he cooperative?
3: 541 3rd Street, number 53, for a residential burglary in progress. Two RPs, a suspect breaking a window with a crowbar, a white male in his 30s, 5'8", medium build, long sleeve shirt and pants. 541 3rd Street.
0: Hey, male passing. It was also verbal on me.
4: Copy. Can you just see if he's going to stay over there at his sister-in-law's house or what his plan is?
0: Yep, he's staying over here.
4: 10-4.

0: scanner does not appear to be violating at this time.
1: 3174, I copy, thank you.
2: Shield, Maverick Sutra.
1: 1761.
3: 1063.
4: Hey, what? 3585 Mazon Avenue. My reverse apartment's in the parking lot in front of number 2 David for access triple unknown. For reporting party statement, there are males that are blocking her daughter in the parking lot, blocking her daughter from leaving the parking lot. The daughter's going to be in a white Kia SUV.
5: Using our desire, I think, the

0: the long sleeve shirt and pants, possibly black in color. 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
1: David Ford,
0: copy. In Reno, all units, Reno Green Frequencies, fully closed for David Ford coming there. The residential burglary on 3rd Street, repeating Reno Green Frequencies, closed.

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0: 180.
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1: Air 772.
0: 172.
1: Morning, I will be 76 as I need to hit later on.
0: 747-3.
3: Jarvis, you've added the ADW.
0: A farm exam, 187 at Hensel Walker.
1: Sure, boy.
0: This is the apartment complex across from Globe Plaza, showing 345 North Arlington for disturbance of threats. Sounds like the resort security is out with a female. Either a female or another subject is threatening security with some sort of blunt weapon. We're still trying to get further. 345 North Arlington across from the Globe Plaza. Sure,
1: boy. 81, headliners.
4: And Sam 185 will be in the ADW.
0: Sam 185, 10-4. And it sounds like it's a male that's threatening a female and security. The male is a white male wearing a red shirt over a black shirt with black pants. Our security officer is on scene in a golf cart that has no further information.
1: Runway 1-2.
2: Charles 111, I copy 23 and 1 to tape.
0: Blunt weapon was threatening a female and security went on them. Now he's threatening security and the female.
1: Copy. Airport.

0: 没接触片。
1: The news for the suspect of trying to break into their street along with a crowbar and was threatening security from the J.
2: Copy that. Are they aware?
1: The dispatcher is, they've got one at gunpoint over there, so we haven't told them about your guys' related call yet.
2: Definitely. Hey, Sam, what's happening?
1: Sam, what's happening?
2: It does sound related. Some of the clothing is different. We'll keep them going for now.
1: 10170 so far.
2: I'm still on that phone there.
1: 10194. And I'm 10175. 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
1: ending violence, 7.9. Charles 11, 6. Reno's volume is screen frequency back up and set for received at on the screen frequency, Reno's back up.
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2: 34, sir.
1: That's
7: the stating that they left when they were exiting CARES campus security area, they were given their knives back. 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
1: Sam 195,
2: 10-4, okay? 9-5.
1: 6155 Plutman Street, the Lake Ridge Living West, number 116. It was a physical 10-16 between male and female. Male half, possibly just left in a dark green Toyota 4Runner on the direction of travel. He also has a 10-32 in the vehicle with him, and the threats were made with that. 6155 Plutman, number 116.
2: Thank you. No problem.
3: Narrative, Sam 170.
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3: For stack 17, we can start REMS and they can advise for now.
7: I copy.

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5: First is going to be Crump Payton, from Charles Robert Union, Mary Paul, hyphen Payton, Paul Adam David, Edward Nora, first Terrence. Tom, Edward, Robert, Robert, Adam, Nora, Charles, Edward, date of birth 2-8 of 2002, social 616-315461.
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2: Jump and drop my

0: you said that's about 10 subjects that that's requiring. Well, 14 cases.
1: 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Go for
2: it. We're going for it, thank you.
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0: Spokane is clear. 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

0: Parks, 101. Can you show me out of the station for a second?
1: One. Turn right one.
2: UJ on 4th Street. You're checking down Washington. Where's the RPM, man?
1: Like the RP was security at the J Resort.
2: Got it.
0: 8581, you want to go 25 with them? See if they have any more info.
3: And 170 out of UPC to try and confirm if it was related to the 3rd Street call.
1: 3rd Street call, at one point we did have an RP advising that the subject was screaming at the J security and threatening to kill them.
2: Hey, Juan, copy. I'd like to 3 out of block of Arlington. The 4th Street corridor all the way down to Washington, detail.
1: Copy.
3: Charles 160. Can we just log that we have a further out, and then I'll give you guys a call about the AEW. Just put two together, I'm sure it's related.
1: Okay.

0: I am Mary, non-extraditable out of Clark County on CGIS. It's going to be for Dombat. Also, it's supposed to be a Don's Priority 1 on CGIS. 1063, the condition.
1: 1067.
0: Must have prior approval by PNP to associate with any person convicted of a felony. Should not consume alcoholic beverages. Should not possess, have access to, or have under your control any type of weapon. Should not use, purchase, or possess any illegal drugs. And it looks like from the use or possession of alcohol or controlled substances. And do we know if he's violating cooperative in any local charges?
1: Not violating cooperative, no local charges as of now.
0: Going, and then he's otherwise clear and has a valid Nevada ID card, and then Almazo is clear always and should have a cleared Nevada OLN.
1: Copy, thank you. We're 4-4.
0: I copy on Stuart.

0: Charles 160.
1: Charles 160.
0: I'm just waiting for my commuter, my computer, but can we link this call and one from Jay, please?
1: Hey, from

0: All
1: good, no action on my part. Unless you have something else, switch back yellow.
0: 10-4. Actually, on your way, can I start you the 1055 Spec 29 at Evans?
1: Got it on, huh?
0: Thank you. Morning, Sam. Morning,
2: Sam.
0: Thank you.
2: Up there, yeah, so you can just go ahead and, can I get a case number and show her 1095?
0: Sam, wait for a negative entry, switch back.
1: 34, switching.
3: Hello, Sam, 170.
0: Ready?
3: For the DUI at Diamonds, RP advised that subject was on the north side of the parking lot. Looked like it was possibly going to be leaving.
0: 10-4, Sally 1-2-5, copy.
1: Hey, 1-1, copy.
0: Is that copy?
4: Real Sam, 184, 10-8 on yellow.
0: Can I trademark the 1016 also, Mr. Fisher, please, paper?
5: 6-1, and that's for the

0: Lincoln, Florida.
1: Oh, yeah,
0: what's
1: your name?
2: Oh, 35.
3: Copy, thank you.
2: Sandrina.
0: What's happening?
2: Reference back 17 for the welfare check. I just spoke with them, so their crew's departing. They advise no need for PD. Okay to cancel on our end?
0: It's

0: first of Anaya, Adam or Adam, Yellow Adam, anniversary 117 of 2000, and no further female.
1: 0122, I copy.
2: Adam Charles Ocean, Sam Tom Adam, hyphen Mary Ocean Robert, Adam Lincoln Edward Sam, first of Cindy, Sam Ida Nora David Yellow, date of birth is 09-10-91, Nevada DL 080-645-7375.
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0: 45, respond for a breathing problem, 5535 Gentle Drive.
1: Well, 7181.
2: Good.
1: And the RP said they were still on scene.
2: So when I got off the phone about 5 ago, she was, and it was a taxi cab driver.
1: Yeah, yeah. I don't see any taxis here right now.
2: That's it.
1: Everyone in Charles 017, my apologies, I forgot to add a strip 0.
3: One booked out of evidence related to
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4: 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Charles 112, Fletcher Drive.
2: 12, Fletcher Drive.
1: 12, Fletcher.
0: Hold, but they're wanting to know if the subject is the aggressor. Hey, from the PPC end is going to be no hold for Crump Payton, but they're just wanting to know if he's going to be the aggressor in the 1016.
5: Negative. It looks like this was done from the female.
0: I copy. Thank you so much.

0: David Ford.
1: 29 on one, please.
0: Ephraim, just be advised you have a little bit of headache, but go ahead.

0: sorry about that. Can you hear me now?
1: Abram, not so much better. Go ahead when you're ready.
0: It's going to be last of Mary, Ocean, Robert, Tom, Ocean, Nora. First of, sorry, Nicholas, common spelling, date of birth of 01-01-1981, and social of 613-100-818.
1: Good for Anchor.
2: This is how I'm going for.
1: How's it going for?
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2: 691 Sullivan Lane, it will be 867 in suspect.
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0: 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Do you guys need 8-4 for 17?

0: 195, 27, 29. Last of Marquez, Mary Adam Robert, Queen Union Edward Zebra. First of Aaron, Adam Adam Robert Ocean Nora, DOB 080402, WMA Nevada Olin 040600 1174, and can also get a prior domestic check.
1: 315, I copy.
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1: 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What's your name?
3: 7172. 7172. 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
4: 7174, 7174. 7174. This is 70, you're in Tesco, have anything covered?
5: 7174, I'm receiving westbound,

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0: Copy that, thank you. Sparks,
3: 161. 61. 10-6 in and out. Sparks. 10-195,
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0: RTF, one book, and where am I heading?
1: I'm
3: No. Can I get a code 9 on there? And I have a third identifier.
4: What are we looking for on the code 9? And then go ahead with the identifier.
3: Can be for any prior domestics. And it's 617-174140. And I'm also going to have another 2729 on the one. First of King Edward Ocean, Nora Tom, Robert Edward. Date of birth can be 4/25 of 94. No further in the mail.
5: Yes, Sam White.
1: Say 180.
5: Can we get somebody with a wrap down here, please?
1: I understand. You know what the wrap for Baker does?

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1: Hey, man, Ralph from North.
0: Charlie, thank you. 4700 Baker.
2: Be the same subject from STAC 1460. If we could link that subject with this call, please.

0: always with a valid C. Actually, I'm sorry, valid ID card only.
1: 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R46 will be following.

0: for?
1: I'm not sure if anyone said already, but stack 1506 can be linked to this call. Thank you.

0: What was the case number pulled for our call?
1: What? 9061.
0: Done then.

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3: 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ACs release this fighter 7, please.
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1: Well, Lieutenant, verbal only, notes, and TPO information provided.
0: Copy. Sheriff, I have the name.
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3: 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Marina, please. They're up.
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3: Charles 160.
0: Sure, yeah, Charles, I'm in the lucky.
3: Copy, in front of the Lucky Motel, 10-4, Charles 116.
4: 16, Roger.
0: Yeah, Charles 111, I'll also get that one.
3: Charles 111.

0: 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I'll be 10-8. There is good for.
1: George, Zebra. And as soon as David 4 clears, we'll take her down here.
2: 10.
3: And 16 is that one?
2: Charles 116.

0: Thanks, Buffalo and Four. I'll be back in around 2 minutes.
1: Charles on 1-4.

0: Justice Court, $1,390 bail. Second is failure to appear also on traffic out of NHP Friendly Muni Court for $1,045 bail. Choose cautions of known to abuse drugs. Describes the white female adult, 5'5", 128, brown and hazel, multiple tattoos, one behind her right ear of stars. On her left arm, she has a rose with every rose has its thorn. Your VIN is clear, registered to Nevada plate, 154 George 82, surrendered and released as of 12/12/20 on an 01 Dodge sedan. Has a moving permit starting 5/11/26, ending 6/10/26 to last of DOS versus Andrea.
1: I got it. Let me confirm some of those tattoos and I'll go from there. Thank you.
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0: Charles 11. Yeah, 27291. Well, Shell 1R32, all units 10A, report declined.
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0: 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Those two, please.
1: Charles 160.
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2: No.
3: Alright, thank you.
1: Yes, address as of 8/13/20 was 1015 North Sierra Street for possessing or manufacturing explosives, possession controlled substance, possession stolen vehicle, and burglary. He has history of owning or possessing a 1032 by a prohibited person.

0: Charles, 117, Sam on 75, 1063.
1: 17.
0: 10,000. So this call's starting off at this Grand Sierra, 2500 East 2nd Street, but it says parking lot near the Reno Guns and Range, which is on the other side of the highway on Market Street. So I'm not quite sure where exactly this vehicle's going to be at right now, but it's for a possible 1055 silver Toyota truck. Tire mounted on the rear, unknown plates, driver's a white male, 30 to 40s, 5'10", thin build, black hair, wearing a light tan hooded sweater. Intel's coming from Grand Sierra Security. They're saying that the Civic is driven all over the grass. So maybe they're talking about the golfing range. I'm not quite sure. I'll try to clarify this. 2500 East 2nd Street, Grand Sierra.
2: Washington 041 10-8, checks okay.
3: Okay. Yeah, Sam, 173 assist, and I can be allowed with the central unit to Grand Sierra 1075.
0: Sam 175, copy.
4: Crystal Caesar, come spelling. Date of birth is 01-12-1970, and OLN is 080-320-9153.
5: 10-4.
3: 21.
0: Thank you.
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0: 7173 Street tonight.
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1: If I give you the information, you can just send me a photo of a DL picture.
0: Affirmative.
1: It's going to be possibly referencing case 26-50902 for an ATL. Last of Matthews, Mary Adam, Tom Henry, Edward William Sam, first of John, date of birth 12/31 of 1974, SOSH 530924906, and I have the OLN as well.
0: Tim.
1: This is going to be out of Nevada.
0: 10-4. What I can do is put you on a follow-up. If I can pull it up, I'll attach it to your follow-up.
1: That'll work, please.
2: Caesar is clear with a valid ID card only, revoked, class CNM, beginning 7/2/18 and 7/2/21 for third DUI in 7 years, failure to reinstate. And your plate was clear suspended as of 8/23/25 on a 98 Ford wagon.
1: 31 copies. And to clarify, is he in the revocation period?

0: going to be 5307 George 1 Nevada.
1: Charles 117.
2: 1,390 dollars cash only out of Virginia Township Justice Court for failure to appear in traffic. Second, $1,045 cash only out of Fernley Muni FTA on traffic.
3: And can I get two case numbers, please?
2: Either. Just for the separate courts. Copy. First case number for Virginia Township Justice Court is going to be at 2577. That's 2577. And second case number for Fernley Muni is going to be 2578.
3: Copy. And 95 at time of confirmation.
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0: R32, going to get a 2729-1.
1: 32.
4: Charles 114 is taking over for me. I'll be tonight.
1: Stand for.
0: Item 72, Nevada DL 320-014-2306.
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1: 8-3-X, I'm working off the car, sorry, mile 0.
2: 8-4.
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0: Good morning, 173. ETL over here. I'll be assisting.
1: Sam, 173.
0: Bring Charles, 117.
1: Charles, 117.
0: Security advised the truck is in the parking lot there, the light where 395 and Mill Street is, and I saw a vehicle lights on go make contact.

0: Good morning, 173. ETL over here. I'll be assisting.
1: Sam, 173.
2: Hey, Charles, 117.
1: Charles, 117.
2: Security advised the truck is in the parking lot there at the light where 395 and Mill Street is. And I saw a vehicle by some ago make contact.
1: Time for Charles, 112 right now.
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2: 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Occupied times one.
3: 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Occupied by one.

0: Alliance, Roush County Green is closed. Free and Sound Crossbow, open door, Roush County Green is closed.
1: Open door, Roush County Green is closed.
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5: Rasputin, Yellow Ocean Union, Nora, George, First of Matthew, Mary Adam, Tom Tom, Henry Edward, William, date of birth is 6, 24 of 1994, I'm working on a third identifier now.

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2: Copy that, getting out of 90 now. Alright, got that DL when you're ready. Got a California DL number, yellow 7072074.
0: I copy. Young is clear, NCICC just am, local has a valid California 27, good through 27, no restrictions. Code 4?
2: Copy that, code 4.
0: On now.

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1: 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It's not blocking anything.

0: just local, has a valid ID only. 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
1: Hi, Carly, thank you so much. Code 4.
0: Virginia.
2: Yeah, I'm fine.

0: Charles 1-1-4-9-10-6-3-3.
1: 1-4.
0: What's it? CNC 661 University Way, Canyon Flats, in the hallway, checking for trouble unknown. Subjects are outside screaming, female screaming something about a 1032. Repeat hearing a 1010, someone's possibly unconscious. From the fire, we're responding. It's going to be the third floor. Repeat recording one female and two males in the hallway. Still trying to get better. 661 University Way.
1: 1-4, I'll be code 3, but can we log priors? I think this one's MHI.
2: Roger, Charles 160, copy code 3.
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2: 10-5, both code 3.
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0: 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Dispatch.
1: 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You're going to team dispatch, I'm sorry.
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1: 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I'm going to head down to 1. I'll call you from there.
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2: When Green is on Crossville, Rush County Green is open. 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
4: 1063.
2: Say 195. Sure, no, say 193. It's going to be a trouble unknown. 8000 Offenhauser, Unit 32A Adam at the Verge Apartments. Checking for a trouble unknown. RP's uncooperative. ESO can hear screaming. There's a loud disturbance. We're getting another RP contacting, advising across from apartment 30E Edward of a 1016 with possibly four subjects. Males yelling, breaking items. First RP advising, it sounds like at least three subjects on scene. Two females, one male yelling. Males yelling about wanting his key. Still getting further. 8000 Offenhauser, number 32A Adam.
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0: seems to find it often has that every standing male possibly knocked the sister out. Males wearing a blue Nike shirt, females a 20-year-old, unconscious, while your REM sense are started.
1: Roger,
0: good. Sorry, Jacob, very good.
2: Union Henry 5179, Ohio, possibly related.
3: Copy.
1: Hamilton 218.
0: 217.
2: Check's okay, Adam's up.
3: What happened, sir?
0: 2-9-4.

0: Washoe, 10R32. Vehicle's not going to be related. I'll be checking the freeway.
1: Traffic.
2: Yes, white complexion, black male, 23 sandals, wearing black clothing.
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0: Green, Sky 195, come in there.
1: 195, do you have a trail? Green, Sky 195, green, green, green, green, green, green, green, green, green, green, green, green, green, green, green, green, green, green, green, green, green, green, green, green, green, green, green, green, green, green, green, green, green, green, green, green, green, green, green, green, green, green, green, green, green, green, green, green, green, green, green, green, green, green, green, green, green, green, green, green, green, green, green, green, green, green, green, green, green, green, green, green, green, green, green, green, green, green, green, green, green, green, green, green, green, green, green, green, green, green, green, green, green, green, green, green, green, green, green, green, green, green, green, green, green, green, green, green, green, green, green, green, green, green, green, green, green, green, green, green, green, green, green, green, green, green, green, green, green, green, green, green, green, green, green, green, green, green, 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
1: Green, we're National Units, Reno Green, to be back up and trim and see on the scene of the 1016. Optimizer repeating green is back up and dispatch.
2: 9372, you have any better over the mail?
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0: Hey, just for 43, the subject has blood on his hands.
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2: Charles 10-4 and 1063, Charles 11 1063 is off. Southside East 23, Twin City Circle, since we're on the sidewalk near Carriage Drive and the Big Gate, checking for trouble unknown, and officer Peter call 911, didn't say what for. Clearly black male, 5'10", medium build, gray jacket, black pants, and shoes. 1675 East 4, thank you.
0: Okay. 11.
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5: First of John, Union, David, Adam, Edward, Adam. Date of birth 06-06-2002. And he didn't give me a social, but he has a tattoo of a rose on his left calf.

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0: Roger.
1: Subject is clear on the SEC, just local valid C through 33, no restrictions. Are you code 4?
0: 10-4, thank you. Yeah, we're code 4.
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0: Because one of the initial RPs advised someone had possibly been unconscious.
1: Okay, so we have the male that has the injury to his thumb that's related, and then we also, oh, never mind, I have paramedics here for her.
2: Sleep with possible time for team, I'm being here for long nursing with Daniel, and can you have him listening for?
3: Yeah, Charles 117, negative DUI, comments added to Nate.
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1: Charles 1-4, I'm code 4.
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5: 7 to 8.
2: Responding to Wesley, if he is not locked outside, remain is asleep inside the residence. Upcoming, no longer hearing the noise. Backyard is fenced. No animals. RP's unarmed.

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0: Sam 194.
1: Can I get a 2729 off your mouth? Last is going to be Henry, Adam, Robert, John, Ocean. First is William, Edward, Nora, Ocean, Nora, Adam, Henry. Date of birth is September 25th, 2002.

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1: Go for gold.
0: 330 Cottonwood Court, number 4, for a noise disturbance of a vehicle running. Per the RP, this is a chronic problem that happens every night. Advice the subject is, first, that's Marco. Vehicle is described as a Champagne 03 Subaru with an unknown plate, and RP is willing to cite. 330 Cottonwood Court, number 4, no priors in the last 90 days.

0: copy.
1: 10-5.
2: Washington 1230, is that the same individual that 73 ran earlier on the Civic stop?
1: The subject who owns the vehicle.
2: Yeah, the subject who owns the vehicle. We had contact with some individuals at the sub earlier tonight. Can you see if that's the same guy?
1: Yes.
2: Bike stop.
1: Walnut 32.
2: In front of the Greater Nevada Credit Union. WMA, blue over, gray.
1: I got you.
0: I'm coming up to the measure.
1: Copy.
0: Hello, Walker 6, can you revise the RP that I have? At the front door, please.
1: Will do. Send for it.

0: 31S, with unit 5, I'm out with 32, and we're code 4.
1: Copy. M1 Tahoe 30, that's a negative. It looks like they ran a Santiago earlier at the sub.
0: Thank you.
1: You're welcome.
2: Onshore 911 will be clear. Vehicle release responsible and will be added evidence related.

0: and then 146 for Franklin.
1: No, 146 we just started last week. No, 144 for Natcross, 823. Sure.
2: George, date of birth 311 of 88, social 534-119102.
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0: Washoe, Henry 40, I'll be 10A, check okay.
1: Henry 40.
2: Washoe, 1R32, can you start medical to our location for a white male adult, approximately 40 years of age, complaining of ripping?
1: Yes, sir. Do we know if it's a traumatic injury for the ripping?
2: Hey, sir, he stated he got hit by a car yesterday.

0: Well, shit, 1033. Clip 4 for 43. She decided to run over to Diamonds.
1: Copy. Do you want the channel?
0: Negative. MH is littering, so. Lieutenant, no action.
1: Copy.
2: That's 10-4, under here, bye.
3: Minute normal for success, okay? Minute.
4: Yeah.

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1: Reading David 4, RTS, me.
0: Yes.
2: Don't have 7-6.

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1: 32.
0: Confirming you're at the ballpark, and if so, where exactly?
1: Hey, firm, at the ballpark, in front of the, it's at the southwest corner, in front of the Greater Nevada Credit Union sign.
0: Copy.
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1: 10-4. Yes.

0: requesting us. They're going to CARES campus in front of the resource center on the sidewalk. They were heading there for a victim of a fall, but it looks like it's actually going to be a victim of assault. CARES campus in front of the resource center. And for further, the subject was evading a bottle that was being thrown at him.
1: Reno, squad 1 per room of the dispatch, this is priority 3, get show us a clear return.
2: Where are you guys at? Come straight over by your car.
1: Yes, sir.
3: Marshall, clear 1097.
4: 32.
3: Okay, your subject Vader, he came back no match out of Nevada, California, and Washington, but he is in NAMS with, looks like, three locals only warrants. The first and second one are out of Reno Muni for failing to obey a court order. And the third one looks like a failure to pay or comply with a court order out of Reno Muni also.
4: Copy. Do not confirm.
3: Copy. Do not confirm.
1: Copy.
0: Do you want me to put you on a subject stop or follow up, or just stand by until he gets in the area?
1: November 2006, and then I have a third identifier of a cross tattoo on her right hand.
0: I copy.
1: Plate they gave you?

0: 7131 Sparks.
1: Yes.
0: He's clear tonight, valid ID card, clear Reno, positive T-TOM, with the date of birth of 5/22/08.
1: Copy. Can we try calling Jet Evans to do the history?
2: Yes. 792. Could you please check for priors of combat on our subject, Judea?
0: I copy.
2: Thank you.

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3: So I found her. Correct last name is Salgado, beginning with an S, Sam. And Lorraine is spelled slightly different than what you gave me. I ran her with the correct last name, however, as well, and she's clear.
0: Copy. That's probably her. It was just kind of difficult to understand what she was saying.

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0: Spoke with the RP, there's no disturbance currently. They do not want the site. They are going to attempt to fix it themselves. Both units can any information.
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she returned as last of Mahood, first of Krista, holding a denied Nevada DL, expired Nevada ID card. Per NAMS, has history of

0: Reno?
1: And table.
0: So, technically, your subject, Judea, has no usable priors. They did find, however, an incident report from January where he was listed as a suspect in a domestic battery strangulation, and the victim in that was last of Salgado, first of Leticia. I put the case number in there, but he was not arrested. He was not on scene when they got there, so technically no usable priors.
1: And four, thank you.

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0: Seeing deputies to go to line drive. They're out with their security as well. The subject is refusing to leave after being verbally trespassed by us.
1: I copy. Did they state if they're going for us to get him off property or to assist REMSA with transporting the subject?
0: They came up to me and was asking, and they also had security with them, I guess. He's not quite understanding that if he doesn't go to REMSA, he can't stay on the property, so it's maybe more of security wanting deputies.

0: We apologize, I'm still opening the call, but I'll put you in route.
1: In New York City. Hello, 6-10-63, 5-5-5.
2: In route.
1: Thanks.

0: And 1-SAM-6-2, go for cover with 1-SAM-8-2 for the N1 at CARES.
1: Wash 1-SAM-8-1, we're all on route.
0: Perfect, thank you.
1: And Wash 1-SAM-8-1, confirming security clearance, made aware. Can I get our case number?
2: 7193, case number is 9069, 9069.

0: for that 820 Sullivan, were there any threats made with the 1032 or just that he's excelling with it?
1: Yeah, just excelling with it. Had come inside the residence and placed it on a table. RP didn't want to answer any further questions. Doesn't know the last name for Jacob. We're just looking at prior calls, see if anything populates.
0: Copy. You can cancel that woofer check on Brunetti.

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1: What's this good for?
0: Charlie 60, come back.
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1: 311, my location is for male, consular breathing, gross intoxicated, urinate himself.

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2: 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Let's see, it's 1400 Stardust, number 236, Point Apartments, 1016. RP versus the roommate with a verbal disturbance. Roommate lunged at the RP. Roommate has bipolar disorder. We're no longer landline. 1400 Stardust, number 236.
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0: And just for 43, checking Pascal's nothing coming up with Jacob.
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1: 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Are you guys code 4?
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0: 15295 Toll Road for a possible suicidal subject with a gunshot wound. RP believes the boyfriend shot himself after a 1016, does not see a 32. We're still trying to get further as to why she believes this. 15295 Toll Road.
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0: I copy. 41, I can show you 10-8. Looks like code is that.
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0: That's a route for Toll Road. The ERP rolled the subject over. There is blood everywhere. Advise the subject is going to be lost of Hillis, first of Lee, 36 years of age. There are a lot of priors at this location for prior 1016s. And per the ERP, subject is not awake and not breathing.
1: A1. Hey, sir. Show 1R32, clear info, and I'll be en route to the units on toll.
0: 32.
2: Copy, and Washoe County is also en route.
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4: Engine 12, engine 36. Hey, we can handle it. We're going to be staging. We'll take it.
1: What do you think?
2: Thank you.
0: Engine 12, I copy.

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be a Temtec. 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
0: Charles 114.

0: landline again. I need to get clarification because it sounds like the male half might be in the front yard, but then earlier it was stating that the RP was in the bedroom. So I'll find out for sure. The RP is hysterical. Hard to get information out of.
1: Hey, 2. 8-1, and we're about 2 minutes out.

0: Oshawa 1123.
1: 1-11. Fire permitted at 1214-25 on the 2014 Chrysler, last 4, 2575.
0: 1046, the permit holders.
1: Like the male half who shot himself is in the front yard. The RP is inside in the bedroom.
0: Okay, that's my third.
1: I copy. Sam 81, Sam 82.
0: Marshall 111. Subject GOA, both units tonight.
1: 111.
0: Yes, ma'am.
1: I copy. Sam 81, REMS is staged. When you advise.
2: Not breathing.
1: Copy. Okay to send medical in?
2: All clear the house.
1: Copy. Six two. Hi, copy. Break, Washoe, all units. Washoe County Green is closed for units on toll. Washoe County Green is closed.
3: One Sam 81 for 43, subject cold, negative pulse.
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0: Go for vocal.
4: 11610 Lone Desert Drive. It's going to be Wilford Chick, 1096 subject having some sort of psychosis episode causing a verbal disturbance. The subject's going to be the RP's 28-year-old son, who is believing that subjects are breaking into the residence. RP saying that the son armed himself with a wine bottle. Might be 1056 narcotics. Apparently it was recently on a couple different 72-hour holds. RP thinks maybe his prescription medications are not working. 11610 Lone Desert Drive.
0: No, I'm at Rail City, doing some research, looking at her Facebook, and I think I might have figured out who this Jacob guy is.
1: 10-4, go ahead.
0: Last, the Woodhouse, William, Ocean, David, Henry, Ocean, Sam, Edward. First, the Jacob, John Adam, Charles, Ocean Boy, DOB's 81089, Social 605-727-064.
4: 10-4. That's all the information I have on the call.
0: 10-4, I'll try and put one back. A permit lady with the warrant on the Facebook, so it might be him. Copy. I'm just parked down the road, just kind of code 5 here right now.
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4: Thank you. Nora 132, Charles 1172, 2306 Paradise, your apartments, parking lot near the 2306 building for a DOP that just occurred with the suspect no longer on scene. An associated vehicle is a blue Lexus, missing the front fender, left unknown direction of travel. Suspect is reported to be a subject named Samuel Duncan. A black male, 40s, 5'4", thin build, dark hair, black t-shirt with white writing. So that the suspect was a friend of the RP's, apparently came over and caused DOP to tires to a rental car of the RP's, which is a gray Jeep Compass. Apparently this suspect has been making threats via text. I'm still getting further, 2306 Paradise, your apartments, parking lot near the 2306 building.
2: Me too in that one.
3: Hi, Sam 170.
4: Go ahead.
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4: Ten for Nora 144 and 3 for your copy. I'll show you guys a map to Paradise Trails 117-132 district.
5: 3-8-8-8. Mazone and Parkey in the area. And it's a call that was entered for shots heard, but then the call says 4 to 5 juveniles approximately 18 years of age walking in the area, and the RP thinks that they might have fired off a round. Appears to be Hispanic males, one wearing a white shirt, tan shorts, others are wearing dark clothing. No further from this caller so far, just the one. Area of Mazone and Parkey.
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3: Copy. Would you be able to email me a photo of both of them, please?
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7: 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Mackie, Mary, Adam, King, Ida, Krista, Savannah, Sam, Adam, Victor, Ocean, Nora, Nora, Adam, State of Risk 522 of 93, Social 530-739990.
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2: 34, I copy. Thank you, 32.
0: Pictures in for you.
2: Yeah, 7193.
1: 793.
2: RTS, yeah.
1: 793.
2: I think I'm saying 174, 24, I don't think I'm asking him.
1: 7174.
0: Okay, 175 in the area.

0: can I get a 2729 on mail? The last of Hill, Henry Ida, Lincoln, Lincoln, first of Lee, Lincoln, Edward, Edward. DOB is 928 of 88, DL 080-218-6543, and for 43, this is going to be the decedent.
1: Copy, and just confirming that date of birth again, 0928 of 88.
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0: Control
1: unit in
0: with 1J3. Copy. Hi, sorry. I forgot I was still on white.
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0: This is Adam X-ray.
1: I know, but it announced from the vehicle. Sorry. It's going to be clear, valid until July 30th this year. It should be on a 79 Dodge Coupe. Do you need RO?
0: I got everything good and negative.
1: Step by your walking.
2: Ready for a 20-year-old female patient yelling in the background. She didn't want us to come. Rimza is on the line with him. And Rimza's hearing some sort of active disturbance in the background, so they're actually requesting us to respond again. 8000 Offenhauser, number 32A.

0: All right, copy. There's a lot of notes here. Can you tell what we were responding for?
1: It's a head injury from a battery. A 20-year-old female, conscious, breathing alert, and that's all we have.
0: Six copy.
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0: House 2 Mayor Gartner.
1: Looks like you put yourself out of the red sub. Should I put you in Offenhauser?
0: Yes, you can show me the route to the call on Offenhauser. Thank you.
1: You're welcome.
2: Units are on.
1: Okay, she did come back. She's got 3 non-extraditable warrants. One out of Montana for DUI. That had cautions of known to abuse drugs and violent tendencies. Second one was out of Kansas for an FTA on traffic. And the third was also in, out of Kansas for an FTA. And again, those are all non-extraditable. Holding a spin Nevada DL has a valid Nevada ID card. I've also got the return for 8-1 on the decedent. Do you want that? I wasn't able to raise him.
3: Nine, five.
0: How's war?
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1: You copy, and Washington 1781, can I get a 29 on a VIN? 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
0: So, 7-5, not 7-3.

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0: Copies.

0: 144 NAR 132, check and confirm.
1: Yeah,
0: we're confirming, thanks. On Paradise, confirm.
2: Also on Paradise 10 for.

Panther for 1050 negative injury, two vehicles, then a white Ford Explorer and a gray Mercedes. Verbal disturbance over, who's at fault? Virginia and Panther intersection. Charles 112, Charles 111, 1063. Number 5, it says west of on 5th Street for 1030, some vehicle parked partially in a travel lane. It also has a dog that appears in distress. It's going to be a white Suzuki SUV with California plate 6 King Sam Paul, 842, windows are all up. Nobody else around the vehicle. It's going to be on 5th Street west of Virginia.

0: That's right, Volta 4. Can you show me the area of that call off to Virginia?
1: Charles 114.
2: 4654, vehicle 2617, see you next.

0: 6. 6 okay. I'll be on route with 3-4. You can cancel Central.
1: No, 146, 10-4. Charles, I'm on 7. You can go into Sugar if you'd like.
2: On 7, 10-8, thanks.
3: Yeah, it shouldn't be clear, valid until April of next year. It should be on the Suzuki SUV. RO Ronald or Mary Kim with an address in Grass Valley.
4: Copy, that was Kim, King out of Mary.
3: April, that's the last name. First of Ronald or Mary.
4: Copy, thank you.
2: Do you still have me on the civil unknown call?
1: Yeah, I think I might have fat fingered it. You're still on the 21-8.
2: Affirm, and just let me confirm.
1: 10-4.

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1: 7172.
0: 4th and Ralston, Nevada temporary plate, NORA Zebra, 244-113.
2: 10, sir.
1: Persistent round 4.
3: 1 North 31.

0: 33.
1: Hey, Savannah booking needs you to 21 her regarding the wrong code being used for the people you just booked, or person.
0: Copy. Thank you.
2: That was 116, Trina.

0: Yeah, I'm 28, but I'll run them and see if we have anything local.
1: Copy, thank you.
2: Is that 2-1-18 in country?
3: Yeah.
2: Copy, battery out.

0: 強くない？
1: もしは？
0: どんだけ？
1: 俺たちは？5171 to the registration desk. RP advises people have been polling him. It's going to be a male with a German Shepherd, a WMA in his 40s brain, a dark blue shirt, possible 96 issues for the RP. He's going to be a white male, 52 years old, 5'11", 200 pounds, named Carter, and he's wearing a black shirt and gray sweats, waiting to meet with you.
2: Surprisingly, I found a match for both of them in local. Most recent number I have is for Mary, as of June of last year, 1063.
0: Send it.
2: 530-798-6720. 530-798-6720. That one was for Mary.
0: Have an idea.
3: Be last of Boy Adam Charles, Ocean Sam Adam, first of King Adam Tom, Edward Lincoln, Yellow Nora, Doobie 0127 of 2001, and California OLN Yellow 87411, 55 minutes of female.

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1: Let's keep those units 10-8 for a second.
0: Charles, 117, 1063.
1: I'm not sure if they're getting the car or not.
0: Four. 73 and 74 will be stack 124, 124.
2: 174, I'm out.
1: 73. Charles, 114, 678.
3: Charles, 114. In that case, can I get you to replace one of the south units? A stack 124, please.
1: Head around, sorry, I don't have an MVP.
3: 21 for the info, it's a 1090.
1: Charles,
3: I'll be in house. 10 for San 173 and 74, you're both 10-8.
1: 73, 10-8, thank you.
2: 174, 10-8,
0: thanks. Charles, 117 right now.
4: You ran Mixon and the other half ran Tulsa, right? Hey,
1: sir.
4: Questioning myself. Both of them are clear all ways. Marcus has a valid ID card only, and Caitlin has a valid operator out of California until 2031 with correct devices.
0: Charles 117, Officer B, Marino, Charles 117.
1: 17.
0: 10-8.
1: 17.
0: I'm asking, are you 10-8?
1: 10-8.
0: Thank you.

0: looking for?
1: It's going to be William, David, David, George, Frank 5, Edward Boy 9, Boy Adam 4, 4, 9, 1, 6, 6. And then can I get two tows for those two vehicles? They're both in drive, undrivable. And then fire for help in traffic control, I guess.
0: Pick up the two tows for the non-drivable. What was the last part? I'm so sorry.
1: Sorry, not fire for traffic control. Fire for fluids. There's fluids on the ground.
0: Ah, 10-4. Fire doesn't respond for fluids anymore, but the tow company will handle that one in there.
1: Okay, copy. Thank you.
0: You're welcome. In the van that you ran, is it on a Mercedes van? Temporary. It's clear always. It just came up with a California and a Nevada one, so.
2: Charles, 116. Assist. Do I need it anywhere?
3: Okay, so 17, if you want to go to static.
4: I'll handle you, can't sign.
3: 116, copy then.
2: Thank you.

0: Yeah, 175.
1: Charles 112.
2: Denver, information provided tonight.
1: Denver.
2: Thank you so much.
3: You're very welcome.

0: Office. Can I also get a case number, please?
1: 946 case number will be 9071. Any case number?
0: Code 4 has now. Thank you.
1: 10-4. Virginia and Panther. Still working on the tow.
0: Thank you so much.
2: Miles Jack, 125.
3: Panther for the N1, Charles 116, cover till code 4.
4: Hello.

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3: 1041, P number 4099, vehicle 2618. They're running clock. Good morning.
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2: HOJ, Acacia Lane, route to the right side for 4-4.
1: Denver, 7-9-2. Jay, thank you for that.
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0: 4170, Frenzo, 5105, Summer Ridge Court, 711 outside. It's going to be meeting with a reporting party victim of a sexual assault that occurred over at the Montebello Apartments. 5200 Summit Ridge, then the apartment number, says the RP and the suspect were both 1056 when this occurred. They do have medical also on route. I have nothing further. 5105 Summit Ridge Court, 711 outside.

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5: 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Assist and I'll get an office on the ridge. 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
4: 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Hope he says they made contact, but they're refusing to further assist and declining to have the wallet. 705 East, correction, 705 West 6th Street, meeting with you.
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0: Squad 1 Reno, are you on red?

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1: 7172.
0: Number 2, when you ballpark on unlicensed silver GMC?
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0: Ground Charles, on the southern, getting right to 72, Chill Creek. 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
1: Charles, 1 on 7.
0: Common, middle of John Common, DOB 0313-1971, Nevada DL 080-613-6873 on a WMA break for second. Which is 11-21-1991, out of Nevada.
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3: It's going to be female, last of Sam, Edward, Sam, Edward, Paul, Adam, Sam, Adam, Robert, Adam. First of Annabelle, Adam, Nora, Nora, Adam, Boy, Edward, Lincoln, Lincoln, Edward. DOB 0215 of 67. California OLN, Adam 57, 628-95.

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0: 14-0 is 79 on NCIC 9X. Should I go out of Minnesota? Is clear. CGIS and Vocal and Miller is clear. 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
1: Denver, thank you.
2: 63. Sergeant, and I'll get you covered as soon as I can. 205 Silver Lake Copper Mesa Apartments is parking lot by buildings G. George and J. John. For reported vehicle burglary that just occurred, still getting further. 205 Silver Lake Copper Mesa parking lots by building G. George and J. John.
1: 175.
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0: Adam Allen came around from the side of the house. He had a hoodie up over his head. Kind of matched the description. It's gone to a blue, like, G. That vehicle left westbound on G, trying to catch up.

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1: 112. Suite 1141 California Avenue. It's going to be the Dollar Tree parking lot near the trash cans. Meeting with Securitas Security regarding unwanted subject refusing to leave. White male, 45 years, no shirt, gray pants, 1056, 1141 California Avenue, the Dollar Trash Cans.
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1: 112. Charles 111, 10 for, in that case, 114 Shades.

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0: Rio Zima Sub 4. Final stop's going to be on that northbound ramp.
1: Copy the northbound on ramp from Atlanta.
2: Tower 132 or 34, checking code 4 on Summer Ridge.
3: What code 4?
2: Thank you.
0: We'll take that call for engine 1. It's on the tour.
1: Squad 1, copy.
4: Yes,
1: check out.
0: I don't know, vehicle matching, got a smashed out passenger side window.
1: Charles 117.
0: We're in Charles 117 in the area.
1: Well, Charles 117.
4: Charles
2: 116. Can you run a plate for me?
4: Affirm, go ahead.
2: Give me 65 Henry, 014 Nevada.
4: 65 Henry, 014 Nevada. It's going to be clear, valid until May of next year on a Kia. Address in Sparks on Mesa Ridge.
2: Thank you. Is register owner info in the call?
4: I'll log it in there now.
2: 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Code 4.
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0: 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Your subject, Omar, is clear. Always has a valid C till 2032. 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
1: Sam 74.
2: Washer 2 Tower 74.
3: 2 Tower 74.
2: Good morning, I'll be 1041, P number 4694, doubled up with 2072, P number 3487, using 2074, we'll be out of the 7, and vehicle, standby.
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0: Yeah, Charles, I want to... Charles, 117.
1: 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Somebody mentioned there's the individuals ran behind around Anytime Fitness, and there's a vehicle with some occupants. We're going to go make contact.
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0: 70, and route 10 mile 134.
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2: Wait, Dave, before I'll be route my residence, report to you.

0: Reno Charles, 117. Charles, 117.
1: That vehicle and the individuals are GOA. We're going to be searching that complex for more damage.

0: Margaret Drive for a trouble unknown. RP is not making a lot of sense, saying that he's in a hole, but also stating he's in Las Vegas and he's declined medical. There are a lot of priors at this location for subjects with possible dementia, and there's a lot of 911 hangups from this location as well. The address is via Phase 2, 2680 Margaret Drive.
1: Both copy. Calling from the actual residence this time, or is he in the street again?
0: As of right now, unknown. He's mapping to be in the residence, but he's not giving us a lot of information.
1: I copy. I believe it's the same one from last week, and he has severe dementia and he's on hospice care.
0: I copy.
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1: Copy, thank you, we're good for.
0: Copy, good for. Romeo, come on.

0: 2729 on the mail. Last is going to be Rodriguez. It's Robert, Boston, David, Robert, Ida, George, Union, Zebra. First of Robert. What's going? This is 1-4-1990. And Arizona CDL is David 049-47760.
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0: 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Rodriguez is clear all ways with a valid operator till 2033, no restrictions.
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2: Yes.
3: Yes, better informed with us. 9-3, yes.
1: I'm close. I'll get to you.
3: Yeah.
0: Further information, this is going to be for an 80-year-old male, conscious and breathing, saying he's stuck in a hole outside, severe dementia, no chest pain, no bleeding.

And 44, be advised, he's saying he's at 2680 Margaret Drive, but it could possibly be 2690, since there is a group home at the 2690 Margaret.

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1: 7.
0: That's gonna be the right play. Edward over William at 0, Adam 7, David. And we're on the north side of RC Way, Austin Road.
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1: 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Second is, looks like Murillo. It's Mary Union Ida Robert Ida Lincoln Lincoln Ocean. And then first is Mary Adam. Date of birth is 3/5/1976. Nevada DL is 260-0057-962.
0: I'm sorry, and I'm sorry, you probably told me, was it male or female?
1: 10-9.
0: I apologize if you told me, is it male or female?
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0: Charleston 12, Charleston 11, booking at Centric Theater. 500 North Sierra Street, the Circus Circus at the in Sierra entrance. Check for trouble unknown. If he was not making much sense, stating Rachel got beat up at the Lightway Market approximately 30 minutes ago and then stated someone was killed. We were being uncooperative and then disconnected. 500 North Sierra Street.
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3: Sam, 172.
4: I get a 2729, I don't know.
3: Units 172, go ahead.
4: Sam 172, last of Anthony, common spelling, and first of Nick, common spelling. Date of birth 08-17-1983, with a social of 547-778195.
3: Was Nick?
4: Hey, from Nora, Ida, Charles, King, and can you check for California and Nevada driver's licenses?

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0: Subject Anthony is 10-9 locals FTA out of Reno Muni. He has a denied Nevada 27 and a valid California 27.
1: Thanks, 12.

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0: 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Robert, follow up to 5200 Thorn Ridge. Actually, just minus 23. We'll be code 4.
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1: 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Serial is Boy Adam 1, 84976.

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350.

0: Honda 1 David 2 Tom 93. Just behind that light blue SUV and white truck that's on that right there.
1: The apartment behind, I'll try to get apartment number.
2: Alright.
3: 7172, JJ on board, I'm at the park.
1: Tom 93, Nevada. And can I get the RO information when you have it?
2: Tom 93 comes back clear, expired for 28 of 26 on a 22 Honda to last of Cisneros, first of Ileana, out of Reno.
4: 4194. It checks K Copia tonight.
2: Dylan.
4: Yeah, 174.
2: 174.
4: That's what it's

0: cars just in case.
1: No problem. That one did not come back to a villa, but I'll keep checking.
2: Hello.
1: Information, please.
2: 4132, go ahead.
1: Say King 201 Nevada.
2: Number 132-68 King 201 is clear, active on a 23 Hyundai to last of Akana, space Phillips, first of Lalia, out of Reno.
3: Reno for today.
2: Number 132, go ahead.
1: 62 King 422 Nevada.
2: Number 132-62 King 422 is clear, active, 2013 Mercedes, to last of Avila, first of Alfredo, out of Dayton.

0: 32s and threaten the RP, again quoting, someone is going to die. 1032s have not been seen right now. The roommate has them and is safe, so unknown exactly where they are at the moment. RP is standing by outside. 195 Hanson Drive. Days. The roommate is described as last of Jackson, first of Brad, 69 years of age, white male adult, approximately 5'9", average build.
1: Wash, 06 Hannah, 55, code 4.
0: 6 Hannah, 55, copy code 4, 447 and Only House.

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0: 114 jump forward, here, Francis. Hey, suspicious for just on County Road, Fort City on an MDT. Just in the alley, objective for the 15 by security and since people are surrounding the alley. Just tell me where we call
1: both and around. 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
0: That's right.
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0: Charles Willen, 4 Charles Willen, 7443. Security was not aware of the situation, but advised that please see the subject now, and he is not surrounded.
1: Yeah, and then once we'll go in, we'll take photos of everything once we see what it has.
2: Once he gets over here, we'll just go inside and I'll take pictures of it then.

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1: I think I was calling
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0: 7175, Temper.
2: Yeah,
0: Mother 22.
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3: Can we put a pinfo up or something for traffic later to the lights at Spring Drive and Longley are to go westbound is not cycling.
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0: 1455 West 4th Street. And I'll be providing a courtesy transport for 1J1N. Zero's on the trip.
1: I copy. Zero's on the trip with 1J1X at 539.
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4: 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This is Eric, female. I'm looking for help.
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1: 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Have a great night.
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2: Hey, I'm talking to the animal control on call. 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They said ETA is going to be approximately 1 hour. 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Would that be better, or do you want to wait?
3: Personnel, the inmate count is clear. 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
1: Copy that.
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0: I advised the officer, she's going to be in Rancho Haven. 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
1: Copy. That works for me. 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
1: Good morning, 1041 P4695, doubled with 4179, and vehicle 2628 out of Parker Breach.
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0: 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Good morning.
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1: 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I copy.
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0: All soldiers are on the radio. Good morning.
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1: San 185.
0: Pulsing state 8000 off and has a reverse apartment, storm 34A Adam for fiscal 1016. Reporting parties, the males currently outside of the apartment, females inside. 8000 off and has a apartment 34A Adam.
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0: 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Have a good night.
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2: Washington 6-50 traffic.
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2: 427 and the Wadsworth bypass, Nevada 802 Zebra King Freight on a Ford.

Washer 2-15. Good morning, Bedford 1, intensive training, countywide, no checks please.

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1: 6-5-18. What's that for, Lena? Thank you.
2: Oh, that's fantastic.
3: We're left southbound on 447 near mile marker 7. Vehicle's a gray pickup, unknown plate. Grippy advised that driver's possibly 1055 as it was swerving and almost causing several 1050s. Grippy no longer has eyes on the vehicle. Please tag the 192 for further west clear.

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0: 34. Can you show me backing out to the Monticello apartments for follow-up?
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1: 3G 2434, 10A, good morning.
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1: Go ahead.
0: 101 Railroad, Demi, it's going to be for a U-Haul stopped on the railroad tracks. The vehicle is unoccupied. RP believes the vehicle is possibly stolen. It's going to be a white-orange van with plate 004 Charles Tom Adam, no black plate, and there's empty gas cans around the vehicle.
1: This one, though. Sparks 271, can you hang tight on that one for just a minute? I've got some computer issues going on. I'm trying to iron out.
0: 10-4.

0: He comes back clear in CICC just locals. He has a valid Class C, expires in 29 with no restrictions, and a surrender Class A.
1: 10-4, thank you.
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3: Did you need day shift relief?
1: All right, thank you. Reno Sam
3: 239. Sam
1: 39. Officer 39, Officer Roger, just going to the front for training, come through 129 at the morning.
3: Sam 39.
4: Reno Sam 292.
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1: Reno Sam 282, same traffic, good morning.
3: Sam 282, good morning.
1: Reno Sam 274, same traffic.
3: Sam 274, good morning.
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3: Sam 18.
1: Reno Charles 251, good morning. Tip 101 to them.
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3: 1975 California, bailed on the subject. There's a crash of scooter, called Liaison Medical. No, 146.
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0: 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Good morning.
1: 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Good morning. Show 154-41. Good morning. 54. Good morning.

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0: 31. 231 to 11, you're going to be looking for a Hispanic male. It is 20s, 5'8", 160, brown hair, wearing a red hoodie, yellow pants, and a black bag. He's going to be wandering around the west side of the parking lot, stacking wood against a motorcycle. Unknown R 5611.
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0: Better ATM at our 5877 South Virginia for an injury 1050 being crash phone. ESO can hear a driver and possibly another subject involved in the background, but no one's answering. Rose up fire is flying 5877 South Virginia Street.
3: 18-3 after Sergeant, we got fire outside.
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4: Advised of a stalled vehicle north of Pebble Creek on Pyramid. I'll be en route there. You can notify an issue as well.
5: I'll head to a suspicious person.
2: 51. Good morning.
1: 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Good morning.
6: Cheers for you.
2: When it's going to be in between Lobo's performance and Palomino's rims and tires, there's a man who seems to be stripping apart a motorcycle, and RP thinks it could be stolen. He's a white male, 30 to 40, bald head that's heavily tattooed, thin-billed white hoodie, black pants. He's been there since 3 a.m.
4: 231.
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10: My partner put in the call, Dylan Mooney, who said that he saw the subjects associated with the U-Haul possibly siphoning gas.
8: A firm 61 is going to meet with us.
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8: And per the video footage that I retrieved, I couldn't see the tattoos. His hoodie was up.
2: 10-4.
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4: Can you send us
5: photo from the video surveillance.
8: Hey, firm, it's super grainy, but I'll try to get a better one too.
5: Temp.
6: If the RP at the 728 address has better video footage, I'll send it out.
0: Excellent. Last Lieutenant 86, white male, 30 years of age, 5'6", medium build, wearing a Hello Kitty blanket. 1400 East 4th Street Economy in the parking lot.
5: 5'3". Yeah, Charles 251, checks okay, her mom came to pick her up, I'll be tonight.
10: Charles 251.

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0: You win today, the round trip.
1: Order 18, can you do that, bro?
2: Hey, do you know if Charlie at the courtyard is there today? I know he has weird days off. I gotta get this bike in for services.
3: Yeah, he should be. He's there most weekdays. I'm not sure what his days off are.
2: Copy. And do they keep a spare there or the station? I forget what Dick was saying.
3: Yeah, there should be one at the courtyard. I know that last week Snyder had to grab something and there was a different one that he grabbed. But there should be one there. Charlie tries to keep one there.
2: All right. I'm going to head there and try to get this in. I'll catch up to you a bit.
3: Sounds good, buddy.

0: 112-642.
1: 10-4, do you want me to put any notes in with this, please?
0: This is a truck he's siphoning gas out of.
1: Sir. 2-6-2-10-4, that play return showing clear current on a 2020 GMC cutaway registered to 1710 East German Road in Arizona.
2: You're all static. The last of Hernandez, Henry Edward Robert, Nora Adam Nora, David Edward Zebra, first of Roosevelt, Robert Ocean Union, Sam Sam, Edward Victor, Edward Lincoln Tom, date of birth 07/17/91, California LON, William 9489663.

0: Bob, you have static as well. I just listened to my playback and I sound fine, so I'm not sure.
1: Unreadable, sorry.
0: Might just be incline because I think I'm coming through okay for others. Can you hear me better now?
1: I think probably there might be incline.
2: Good morning.
3: Adam 6.
2: Adam
4: 2.
2: 2, good morning.
4: Mission 3, can you arrive at 7-6, please?
2: Go ahead.
4: Nevada handicap plate, Mission 8-0-6-5.
2: You had a little background. I got 3-0-6-5. What was the first part?
4: Nevada handicap plate, Lincoln 8-0-6-5.
2: Copy, Lincoln 8-0-6-5.
5: Edward 6, Paul 01-06-875.
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7: For the second one's going to be No Mention of Zada. Both are showing clear, though. I'll see what I can find. Run an all 50.
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5: I'm clear,
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5: 6, Hall 01-00875.
0: I copy. Green said 2074 was working okay, so I don't know if maybe it's just the area you're in now or possibly your handheld.
8: Go ahead.
9: I'm at South 15th in Glendale. Is code 5-ing him?
8: Step 4, I'm 1023.
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0: 43, my RP from Low Booth does have camera footage of when he arrived.
9: Step 4, and he's getting on it right now.
4: Yeah, 21. 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
5: Sure, can I 40 log in on 41 good morning?
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2: First of Jason, John, Adam, Sam, Ocean, Nora, middle of Roy, Robert, Ocean, Yellow. 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
1: have a great day.
0: Just a healthy night.
4: I did not work yet.
5: Scotty's transmission on the east side. No.
6: M4. East side, I'm sorry, the north side of Scotty's transmission flow headed westbound. I have another witness that said he may have doubled back, so I'm just posted here.
7: Engine 44, I copy complete.
0: 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Charles, 250, Reno. 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
0: 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Code 50, 9480 Navajo Ridge Drive.
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1: 7-4.
0: Close the answer to 1220 Barham Lane at Fairway Park Manor Apartments in the parking lot for a white male, 45 years of age, heavy set that is walking around with no clothing on and banging on vehicles. Address is possibly 1220 Barham Lane in the parking lot. Careful.
2: Should be a WMA, so he appears a little bit Hispanic. Lots of facial tattoos, and he has a large, like, cyst on his forehead. Makes him pretty identifiable.
4: First 251, I got information that he might be in the yard at Valley Concrete or just south of.
5: Four. Eric, where are you at in the parking lot? I'm trying to find you.
6: I'm on the east side of Scotty's transmission.
4: Will you come to me at 16th and Shaver, and we'll set up a perimeter over there. Clear route to 480 north. Or northeast.
1: Copy, chicken.
3: 11's, what's 51?
1: 271's 23.
3: 271. And 271, 231 needed someone at Rock and Freeport.
6: Information, he's in that yard.
4: Hey, firm, I got a phone call from a citizen I was talking to yesterday.
6: 10-4, do you want me to move up then and close that perimeter in?
1: Clear upon record, District Court with 9.
3: District Court with 9.

0: Copy. Hey, Gerald, I'm going to move up. For it. And you, which corner is South 16th and Shaver?
1: We're on all of Shaver between 15th and 16th. So unknown if he's on the north or south side of Shaver.
0: 10-4. I'll be at the alleyway on the south side of Shaver, between Shaver and Glendale.
2: Reno, out of 3, seamless PD, show through.
1: Copy, I'll go to the corner southwest side. It looks like we have the southeast side, or we just need the northeast side covered.
3: So yeah, confirmation, let's set perimeter up between 15th and 16th and Glendale and Pittman, and it'll be the 2 yards on either side of Shaver.
1: 10-4.
4: 261 is at 16th and Pittman.
1: Shaver and 15th. We need somebody Glendale and 15th.
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5: We'll be en route to Reno Justice Court with 4.
6: Reno Justice with 4.
1: First 200, I already turned it out.
6: 4, thank you.
0: Chirping horns every now and then.
4: What are you seeing? Go ahead.
3: Rachel, 4:30.
6: Driver's a white male adult in his 60s, last seen wearing a Hawaiian shirt. 9015 Lemon Drive.
5: Southeast side. I'm not sure if it's employee though.
4: Charles, 4:33, come forward.
1: The guy by the Connex box?
5: Hey, from there's two people, so probably employees.
1: Yeah, not a guy.
7: Last of Santiago, Sam Adam Nora, Tom Ida Adam, George Ocean, first of Savina, Sam Adam Victor, Ida Nora Adam. Date of birth 08-06-03. Social 603-414014. And it's HFN.
6: Copy.
5: Affirm.
4: Sam, just the front.
8: Sam, 29,
6: 23. Sam, 29.
0: Last info with this yard.
9: Yeah, we just talked to them. Let me try to find another business. I'm going to switch back to main though.
4: How is that IC?
1: Before we start making entry. Yeah, Affirm, I'm just trying to zoom in and look. I don't see anything so far, but I'll try to get lower.
0: Definitely, thank you.
6: Valid. Looks like her last name is actually going to be Gonzalez.
7: Gonzalez Castro.
6: It only has Gonzalez on the 27 and then no match in locals for the DOV.

0: chambers. We're going to start searching the yard here.
1: Too far. Out of 56.
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0: was wrong with you. I'll be in vehicle number 2097, and I'll be attending.
1: Good morning. Can we borrow a TAC channel for 10, 15 minutes?
2: Good morning. Yeah, TAC 1 is all yours.
1: TAC 1, thank you. Morning and area check.
3: Okay,
1: 16. Big Taylor Parker, I'm code 4.
3: Okay, 16, code 4.
1: We have launch at 35, 34
3: last thing. No, it's 235.
1: Yes, I'm 22.
3: See, I'm 22.
1: Assistant, I'll be in the outbound.
3: See, I'm 22.

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0: Yeah, Charles, 436.
1: Charles, 436.
0: Good morning. Where you want to go? 7-7-7, good morning, where are you?
1: Charles, 436, good morning.
2: Business names that you want us to call, let us know. 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
3: 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Sounds like at least our two witnesses should be somewhere in these yards, which should belong to Valley Concrete.
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4: 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Letter C is needed.
1: Sam, 2-7-4, 10-4. Sam, 2-7, take off.
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0: Can you switch to sir? K916, it looks like busy for just a moment, blowing up my call. Sparks is requesting a tracker. We're going to be the southwest side of Glen and 16th.
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3: K916 Reno, are you still on shore?
0: K916 Reno. Just checking if you're going to switch over to Sparks with her or me not, Reno Green.
1: No, we're on the Sparks.
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7: Prior to
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6: Front of the head with two dots inside it for nostrils.
9: I thought I had a copy. You were 10-8 in around the station.
2: No, I'll just be 10-8. I didn't hear that, sorry.
9: 10-4.
2: In the front yard on the delta side of the building, it is a pine tree with an owl nest or cut in the center of the tree.
6: Engine 3, engine 1, we have some more details. Let me know when you're ready to copy.
1: Engine 1, engine 3, confirming on the pig for the eyes, is it 1X or 2X?
6: 1X. For the eye.
1: Ladder 1 from engine 2, pine tree on the delta side with an owl's nest. Is the owl nest inside the tree itself or in the trunk?
2: Right.
0: We have an individual upon entrance that's been in here before, been incorrigible. She's already starting up. If you have a spare deputy, we'd appreciate it.
8: 16.
10: Well, for a traffic accident, Western Skies and Rio Wrangler.
11: 2729 on HMA, and it's going to be a Mexican ID.
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12: Okay. In 3, negative no shape to the top. The top is just a rectangle, follows one of the blue lines on the page.
13: 494, you know, radio check. Okay.
15: Been looking for a silver Dodge on Western Skies, southeast of Rio Wrangler.
13: Okay.
16: It's just 43. He was last seen over by the Connex boxes, so where your drone was originally at, it'd be north of. So we're going to start our search over there here soon.
17: Copy. I'm going to be around in just a second. You want me over there, code?
16: No, we got K-9 arrived, but once when you get here, you'll start seeing where we're searching at.
17: Sure.
18: Yeah, we have a medical here at 2500 Sutro at the fire station. Engine 2 and Medic 2, can you assign us both to this call?

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3: Pentagon 4, speech to Edward. He is clear to expire 12:31 of 25. And I apologize. It looks like on our 2018 Peterbilt.
0: Hey, friend, that's it. Thank you, Reno.
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6: 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Nobody going.

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1: Yeah, this is a two-vehicle MVA, need RPD, please. And looks like non-injury, no rubs.
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3: 94, looks like an involved party for a attempted beat of Western Skies and Rio Wrangler called in. Mm-hmm. It's this negative injury, but one of the vehicles is unable to be moved. Western Skies and Rio Wrangler.
0: Adam Robert, Tom Henry Union Robert.
4: Yeah, that's fine.
0: DOB, 11/22/1971.
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0: Okay. Warren Ralph.
6: Warren Ralph.
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3: Okay.
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3: Kepler.
2: How you doing, Bruce?
3: Looks like there's possibly a separate negative injury intensity at Rio Wrangler and Serafina. That's not going to be the same one.
0: Copy, thank you.

0: 2201, is the south lot clear then?
1: Say again?
0: Is that south lot clear then?
1: No, it's not. He was last seen where we're searching right now through camera.
0: Copy.
1: So we need that perimeter still stay up there.

0: Journey.
1: You can put me on a call. Where is the perimeter at?
0: Number 12 on Western Skies, south of the soccer field.

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2: I copy 1050 and then you're pretty staticky.
0: Washington, 2006, Lieutenant.
1: 2006.
3: I'll be going here just a second.
0: Charles 253.
1: 23, 283. I want to leave different.

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3: Charles, 257.
4: Six up one.
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2: Letter 22.
3: Yeah, everybody's clear and we'll get out of here.
4: Charles 421.
2: Charles 421.
4: Show myself 435. I'm on a group head. Motors lane, 84.
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0: Cho and Wells, if I can view this thing that you got the report of again for me.
1: Yeah, we got Cho and Wells. We're going to be responding to this. Is this on cool?
0: Negative, it just requested a single engine unless you'd like me to upgrade it.
1: I thought I was.
0: Javi, I do have engine one in route. I can keep them going.
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3: 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He's unable to stand or enter any ANO.
4: Just want to confirm REMSA only or if I were to respond as well?
3: We could just do REMSA.
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4: I talked to the RP, all its dust in that side yard there, and he observed him tear the license plate off of the motorcycle and crumple it up and put it in his backpack. So I'm guessing it's probably 1099, just not reported yet.
5: Hey, from, I'm heading back to you in just a minute.
3: What's the motor unit location right now?
6: Motor 20, do you know what's your 20?
3: Just hop in and keep going.
4: Sparks 231.
1: 231.
4: Can you see if we can find any contact information for the RO of the motorcycle?
1: Out of California from a couple years ago, but I'm not going to look.
4: For if you could check call history and see if we've had anything with the VIN or the last plate that was on it.
1: 10-4.
2: 661063. Anybody for Jay Wu, check the fact of the school we're doing 9 and receiving for an abandoned vehicle that has been there for 2 days. Vehicles described as an olive green Subaru Crosstrek with California 28. RP advised there's a note on it that stated they would pick it up yesterday. For Jaywood.
1: Copy.
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1: Two quarters.
8: Can I 16 back on green tonight?
0: Can I 16?
3: Whistler, William Ida Sam, Lincoln Edwards Roberts, Christopher Brenton, Floyd Robert Edwards, Nora Tom, Ocean Nora. Date of birth is 12/19/83, and his social is 221-765538.
2: Charles, we're good evil.
3: Hey, can we also get a patrol number for transport, please?
2: We responded to Charles 431's location at Lover's Lane for transport. Lover's Lane.
8: Bay 3, and I'll be in room number 19.
0: I copy room 19.
3: Turn about 11.
2: Better 11.
3: Hey, I am. I'll be out to her 22.
2: Not early.
8: Yeah, Sam 294.
0: Sam 294.
8: School PD is going to take this. We can all disregard.
0: Sam 294, 10-4, Mutter 11, Mutter 22, exchange team from that. So if I could see you heading over to the other negative injury, 1050, Rio Wrangler and Serentina Drive.
8: 11 in a row.
1: 22.
0: Bearing Nevada plate 849 Henry 73. RP is not willing to cite C stack 312 for further watch report.
8: Perfect, my bad. TG tax deal, Lieutenant.
2: Sorry.
8: 15295 Toll Road.
3: Investigator, is there a location?
9: Yeah, you're at Sea Charter Wells, correct?
3: That's correct.
10: I'm a misdemeanor citation with Washoe, clear NCIC, and we do have patrol on up too.
8: Awesome, can we confirm that, please?
9: available horses.
1: Confirmed.
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3: Team dispatch, medic 47, quarters.
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4: This is Spark Medic 46, staging traffic 77444 to hold Berkeley.
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1: 10-8, that's by Zoom. 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
1: Mosley.
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13: Three LV 1041, doubled with Lincoln 234, using Lincoln 233. Lieutenant, good morning.
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16: White Mellow Dole's last of Foreman hyphen Fisher, medically Frank Ocean Robert Edward, Mary Pat Nora hyphen Frank Ida and Henry Edward. Robert, first of Kenneth, phonetically King, Edward, Nora, Nora, Edward, Tom, Henry, DOB is 1230 of 94, with a SOCIA of 542, 45266B.

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0: 509.
8: I'm landline. If you can stand by for just one, I do not have any plates in this call. Yes.
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8: 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I don't have any plates locked in just yet.
4: Oh, okay, yes, I will do that.
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7: Ding and battery on an officer.
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0: Maryland's Clearvale, Nevada. 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ID card only. He's ES. For possession of stolen vehicle, burglary, and seller transporting controlled substance. Last address updated 7621 to 525 West 2nd Street, apartment 23. Detention suicide risk and history of false statements to obstruct. 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
9: 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Whenever the first group's ready, let me know.
10: Safety, I know you're trying to raise Medic 2. 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
5: 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They probably have bad reception inside the hospital. I'll be there in 5 minutes. I'm hoping they wait for me as well.
3: 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If they clear, we will tell them to wait.
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1: Washington 8, Paul. 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Charles 723,
2: Richard 20. Affirmative, we don't have anything in Sacramento.
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3: 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Check's okay, we're unable to locate anybody or anything with that number here tonight.
4: Name 53.
0: Murray. Is anyone else to me?
4: There you go. Copy.
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1: Two 31,
0: 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No luck so far. Nothing listed on the California DMV, and

0: All right, first group is geared up and ready when you are. Perfect, log them on.
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2: Smith, we're coming up from the basement. Copy. 4 Control 4 Charlie 14, 1041-108, good morning. Copy, thank you.
1: Sergeant. The case number.
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5: Lee, when you're ready.
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5: 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Clark, Harrison, Santiago, and hold Harrison for capture.

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0: 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If I did get a return, I'd appreciate it.
1: 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March 54.
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5: Thank you. 80 eastbound, past Boomtown, Edward Charles, William 52, Colorado.
4: Subway.
3: Washington 216, traffic. 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
2: 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First, Robert Ocean, Sam Edward. Mary, Adam, Robert, Ida Edward, Wolfert. Date of birth is 0903 of 83 with a Nevada ID card. 0808048848.
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4: 713. Can we get a couple case numbers in the call, please?
3: 10-4, you've got 1-3462. 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
4: That's going to be for a battery that happened last night between Danielle and Ralph.
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1: 18.
3: Mr. James, clear JCC, just and vocal. Looks like valid, not ID card only. Checking for four.
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3: This is still not in route. Sounds like they had to divert. We're going to status, continue search. Let's see if I can go further.
4: And for further, the parties are actually leaving the location headed towards Glendale. 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
0: Just to advise, the juvenile phone last tracked to an address near Stony Hill and Longmeadow Drive. Her mother is looking for her in that area now, but the phone has been shut off.
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8: Now, as you go left, will you look for a white Porsche Cayenne, or, not Cayenne, yeah, Cayenne, the SUV. 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
6: Copy.
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0: 10-4.
4: By Reno, Reno took a case. Unknown if they have PC for the mail or not, but she's saying mail 1099.
9: 10-4. Oh, okay. Cross reference that.
2: Engine 3, Reno.
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8: I was hoping as you went left, you'd just see down those lights. I'm right in front of you.
6: Copy. I'll head that way and I'll stay on the channel.
8: Well, you ended up at the top. You didn't see one over there, right?
6: No, I didn't.
8: All right. It's not in this lot anymore. If you could just glance. If you miss it, who cares?
6: I'll let you know.
8: Appreciate it.

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0: go ahead.
1: I called inside. They said it was a little bit of smoke that set it off, and where the smoke came from, there's no fire, but they do need help resetting it.
0: 12 copies. We're continuing. Priority 3.
2: Buffin at 6352 Alder Court Reference. Buffin alerts me if something like a civil problem. I'd be advised his wife has moved out and is removing items from RP's residence, actively taking a dirt bike. RP is not seen, however, is watching on camera. 6352 Alder Court.
3: Hold on. Of course, maybe it's bending. Otherwise, he's clear with a valid ID and a California clerk to positive OSHA item trespassing. Molina is and Mary Nolex at a mineral for suspended license. Otherwise, clear with that suspended license, clear to run a positive item.
4: Step on, thank you.
0: Issue, but I'm going to go out there and figure it out.
4: Step on.
2: 257.

0: tough.
1: I think we're out of luck here. I'll check cameras if you don't find it.
2: Copy, I'm checking north lot right now. I know we said students only, but double checking.
1: Yeah, I was looking at the damage to the truck. Her whole right side is going to be pretty jacked up, so I wouldn't be surprised if she got out of here. Might need you to go stop by the residence to see if we can get eyes on it. I'll get you the address in a little while.
2: Copy.
3: Ranger 31, code 4, thank you.
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0: 24, thanks.
4: 43, southbound McCarran. We have called RP off the freeway and try to run him off the road. It's a light UMC pickup. We're still getting further. McCarran, 4th.
2: Real quick, and then I'll look over there.
1: Appreciate it. Did you drive down Elena? If not, I'll go walk it.
2: I was going to hit that after the church.
1: I'll go walk it. 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
6: Washington 163, 10-8.
1: 163. Washington 264.
0: 264.
1: Just making sure my first vehicle comes back to a Porsche, right?
0: Yes, sir.
1: Alright, seeing a bunch of Audis that look familiar in my car. Am I losing it now? Thank you, I appreciate it.
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0: Eight medium belts. The blonde ponytail, Washington wearing a tan shirt, gray shorts. Subject is sitting in the parking lot with a spear, not threatening anyone. 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
8: Yeah, just
9: responding to the reckless driver, RP advised that the subject was waving something in the air, was unconfirmed if it was a weapon, and vehicle's now northbound on McCarran. Still trying to see if they're following.
11: There's a fire problem here. 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
3: In District 46, engine 46, number 46, responding for an assault. 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
9: Power Rod Drive, check for attempt 16. That was physical. RP versus 13-year-old daughter, last of Longwood, first of Desiree. Subject has a brown hair and a ponytail, last seen wearing a black shirt, black leggings. Looks like prior to leaving, daughter advised that she drank bleach. Unknown if this is true. Looks like the daughter is now back on scene. Medical's en route. 7315 Power Rod Drive.
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3: 14, 10
5: 8 site. Motor 14. Uneasy. I copy, we're there, we're close. We're on cut for us.
9: Thank you, copy on top.

0: instruments, throwing items, and was pushing the RP around. Looking at the Stardust number 236.
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0: Washington, 8.
1: 490.
0: Can you send my current follow-up? This will be on my last one. The parent just showed up at the school. I'll see you back on it up right in.
1: Alright, you're fine.
2: Also 272-23.
3: 272.
0: Since in 44, it's not complete.
5: 34, finish.
2: Robert, Ida Edwards. Date of birth of 9-24-54. He's a white male, 6'3", 230 pounds with blue hair, with blue eyes.
6: Copy. Do you not have a third identifier as far as a social or OLN concerns?
2: I don't, but this is definitely him.
6: Copy. And Lincoln 233, go with your plates.
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0: 3 Nevada temporary, Nora Zebra, 35.
3: Marshall
2: 54, follow up.
4: Marshall 54. We'll now be out at 4275 West 4th, apartment 223.
2: Marshall 54.
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6: That exists for some type of sexual misconduct. Local and clear CGIS and NCIC.
3: You said there's a one?
6: It says that PC exists on local form.
3: Is that a one or not? I should have one.
6: Let's turn it somewhere around my. I'm going to tell them request server for 43 and HP doesn't have a unit to respond.
2: Records dot status then.
4: Nine Tom Tom John 113 California.
2: California.
7: Shows on the road path starting at Fisherman's heading eastbound.
6: That's 1063. Right. That's it. That's the air of 6th and record. Mr. Glassing of westbound 6. One inside of Delta causing level disturbance. Hispanic male 48, 6 foot, medium build, black and bronze jacket with black pants and white sneakers. Was yelling at passerbys. 6th and record.
8: Control
3: 655, please repeat myself in 5-10,
8: will be around.
3: Houston 5-6. 5-6, copy.
8: Alright. Hi, this is Alvin.
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0: Green number 18, 2927 on the
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4: Affirmative, the one off of Dog Valley.
8: I'm pretty sure there's going to be PC. I just got off the phone with Mom. However, this is Sierra County's case, and I need to talk to their S2 case agent before I see further.
3: Washington 35, 10.
2: This is SAC 438. It's a code 50 juvenile at Lois Allen. The school PD is requesting. I don't have any units available.
14: were as a middle or high school student, not one of Lois Allen's students.
15: Anyway.
14: Washington
15: 1030, do we have county interaction?
14: I believe so, sir.
15: 1030 sounds like they just said they don't have any units available here for your 43.
14: Sorry, 527
15: at 22, 2010 Volkswagen. Okay, I got a, it's a, white Volkswagen, that's got rocks behind the tires holding it up. Can I get an immediate tow to this location?

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3: Copy. Hunter 25-245 of the
4: We have a 247, we have one to take.
3: 247.
4: We have a 245. Is there any way that RC can maybe meet us somewhere just off of the Alpha?
3: Sergeant. Yeah,
0: sure then.
3: And 1-7-30, copy for the code 3.
4: Five. Yeah, sure, can I call you 23?
2: 22.
3: Motor 18 Reno.
0: Motor
3: 18 Reno. Good. Austin Sedano, clearance the ICC just and local. His 27 status showing to be cleared and has a valid Nevada ID card. Checking code 4.
0: Ham code 4, thank you.
3: South Meadows.
2: Checking code 4.
3: Code 4.
2: Copy, Chevron.
0: Just the one. I had two. Charles Cecil, and then Kelly.
3: Chevron.
4: Seven.
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8: 26, responding front of south, staging 7744, air to south, parkway, unit 3211.
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4: We have Washington County,
8: Joe. Sounds like possibly from a distance.
4: Thank you.
8: And Daniel 25, school committee was also advised.
4: Yeah, I copy that. Dispatch Mount Road 33, third copy unit, sir.
8: 2579.
4: Mount Rose, 33. Mount Rose crew. Mount Rose 33 is on scene of a medical. Diamond, Stream Drive, and Mystic Mountain Drive in District 46, involving a EM crew member, 25-year-old male, chief complaint, syncopal episodes, bringing in an engine and a medic, something that way.
3: 261.
7: Can you put me back on the U-Haul on the railroad call that I was on earlier?
3: Headed for it.
2: RP is going to be standing by in a white Mazda CX-5 parked in the front. 5148 Main.
4: 10-35-85 Booster.
3: Motor 11, Charles 251, right now 1063.
7: Motor 11.
3: 251. Within it's 2L Super 1901 Silverada in the parking lot. Reference a negative injury accident. Two vehicles involved. Drivers are a physical disturbance. One was punched in the face. 1901 Silverada.
7: 11 in round. 251.
4: Marcus, Mary, Adam, Robert, Charles, Union, Sam, date of birth 5797, and I have a social given of 622-968268.
3: Never.

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4: 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And I'm code 4.
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7: Ladder 1 responding with engine 1. Report of a fire alarm at 100 North Arlington Avenue. District 1, red frequency. Ladder 1 responding with engine 1 to 100 North Arlington Avenue.
1: 3.
0: 4-3.
1: I've had this. You can actually just show ladder one responded, show engine 1.
7: Ladder 1, copy.
8: Franco Fred, gate 1.
1: Copy, thank you.
6: Yeah.
1: Go for ladder 1.
6: Ladder 1, pick us up. Party over there. We also have a medical in the lobby for a possible heart attack. Did you want me to send the squad as well?
1: Joe J, both units today.
9: And we're probably going to put the test mode for the fire alarm since we were already there. So you can show us going to that address.
3: Ladder 1, copy. Thank you. Should just be dark time.
1: Perfect, thank you.
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10: Judge and Medic 45, assignment complete.
1: Assignment complete.
11: Didn't call us, but in the call it says REMSA MTMF advised code 4, so I'm assuming code 4 for you to go in.
12: Sounds good, Sparks. We'll head in, thank you.
2: I'm seeing it,
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0: Bravo's 33, engine 46. Go ahead. Hey, looks like you guys are up there, middle third. Is that correct?
1: Hey, firm rent tarp. We got him in shade right now. Ain't another 3. Looks like we're dropping heart rate right now. We're going to start hiking off the hill here in a second.
0: My copy, you guys need anything from us?
1: Not at this time, no, if you want to stage up the engine.
0: My copy.
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3: 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Henry Edward Adam, Tom Henry Edward Robert, DB 53 of 8585.
4: Defendant advised log him up.
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6: Comfortable
7: and Vargas are
1: good to go to C-Charles. I'm currently in C-Charles. I can't pull up yet.
7: I'm coming.
1: Engine 46, hours
5: 33. PA 20 to 30 minutes.
7: Copy, thank you.
1: There's a cut in the fence to the south of our Type 5 there, and then just start hiking towards us. We'll probably meet you at the bottom. Do you have any medical gear? Maybe move over backwards, potentially. I got it.
4: Reno, Frank 494, SAS, en route to stack 445.
8: Frank 494, copy the GTFR.
1: Motor 22. Motor 22. Corporate meeting till 10:15, welcome back. I'll be announced in motor 11.
8: Motor 22.
6: Dispatch, engine 45, quarters.
1: Come in, quarters.
9: 45, come to the 606, please.
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9: 45, any 906.
11: Listed in Tiburon, but I'm not getting a match on the listed pull in. If you have it, I can try to run it again, but I'm still showing no match.
3: You're good, thank you. I appreciate it.
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0: 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I'm going to go ahead and request care flight. 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I copy. I'm just going to get care flight airborne. That's with the all freight. Team dispatch, hours 33, if we can get care flight on the airport, standby, please.
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1: Negative, we're on the part of the hill, super steep access on a training hike. There's going to be no PT or no UTV access past a tenth of a mile up. I copy.
2: Earthman, 202, pressure by 23, the red circle, good one.
3: Same shape, yeah. Would you like me to give her a call?
4: Bye-bye. I'm going to wait 6 seconds on that, my Honda.
3: Trust you, bye-bye.
0: Sorry about 18 traffic.
3: Okay.
0: South Meadows and Evergreen, Nevada, 411, Zebra, Nora Edwards.
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5: And my name is Renzo. 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
6: Washington 41. 1041, good morning. P4869, vehicle 263, and I'm Denny.
7: Good morning.
1: Hill now, hiking down.
6: We'll be en route, Lois Allen, for traffic control.
5: K9823. Remember, dispatch is going to attempt to call the either alarm or the patient back.
2: This is on copy. Hope that there's a window with the shimmy. Or Jimmy.
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2: 716, Central 43, staff is calling, Renza. Student is alert, somewhat oriented, just passed out.
6: Starks, 241.
7: 241.
6: 10-8 assist, do they need another unit at the AB?
8: We'll now be out at 501 West 1st, apartment 40.
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10: Engine 40. Per our information, it doesn't meet response criteria in this effort. All we have is a certification.
3: I copy. Mine says already one breathing problem.
10: Copy. We will get 14 dispatch out of them.
0: Sam Pearl, Adam, David, Adam. First of Mary. Mary, Adam, Robert, Yellow. Date of birth 9-10-65, Nevada ON
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0: We're pulling into Shaw Middle right now. Did we ever find out what entrance they'd like us to go into?
1: School PD car, door 3 will give you direct access. I called school PD, they didn't know what door 3 was.
0: I copy, thank you. I've got the dive on PD right now, and looks like a waiver, so we're good, thank you.
1: I copy, thank you.

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1: 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I gave them a 21. She's no longer on their property.
0: 10-4.
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6: Lemon Drive in Idaho Street, check for a 1055 driver. It's going to be the same white Ford that was reported earlier at the Gold River Bar. Nevada plate 849 Henry 73, swerving, crossing double yellows. Lemon in Idaho.
7: I'm 10-8, and I'll be en route to 72 High Street.
0: 10-4. Professor.
5: Be clear for information, route low with that one.
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5: Hello.
4: Hi, sir. Listen, if any other Northwest can respond, Keystone and westbound 80, excuse me, Keystone, westbound off ramp, for 1056 subject that's throwing a milk crate into the roadway. He's a white male, tall, short blonde hair, blue tank top. Keystone, westbound 80.
5: Okay, now. Hi,
3: sir.
2: And 233 RTF, and I'll be right to Keystone and cancel on Central. And I'm coming from STEC.
1: 233. 255, 256, copy. 55, copy. Bye. RP no longer sees a vehicle and unknown direction of travel.
0: Affirm.
1: 4191, the vehicle is registered off of Sky Vista.
2: And we're on my way over to that gate.
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2: And we're, I'm going to hug her up with Town's call.
4: 10-4. And it looks like there was a runaway taken at the address, but that was on the, actually on the 12th, so that should be related.
9: Go ahead. Engine 46. Got a ETA for you, 10:26, 25 minutes-ish. 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
2: Hi, copy. That's got to be someone in records. 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
0: Four William 24, watch out.
12: Go ahead, watch out.
0: Just confirming, sir, Lovelock or Lockwood?
12: Lockwood, Washington,
0: I'm sorry. No problem, we just want to get it right. Thank you.
4: Thank you.
11: 311. Reno 249.
2: Huh.
4: 241. It's going to be an axe then if you possibly want to head to this drunk person with RS 233.
11: Copy, I just didn't know if there would be people for the battery portion.
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2: Finger 17, thank
4: you. 10-449, copy.
11: Interrupt
4: you, 10-4. 255-256, turn it.
11: Central 255. I'm coming in the area. I'll get to you for now.
4: 255.
2: 56 in the area, also.
4: 56. Or sorry, 56. Yeah, 56.
2: Please.
4: Alright, 12-431.

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0: Sure, thank you.
3: Apartment check on the welfare of a 9-year-old female. Buffalo 10-6 caller reporting that the child's deceased, and she heard someone say there's a child dead in the bathtub. Multiple priors that are logged. 2091 again, Kansas City.
2: 33.
1: Caller, what's your name?
4: We're going
1: to have a little bit of a balance, so we'll be checking out. 10-4. Ago, a male was masturbating in his vehicle.

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1: 777.
0: 25, I'm sorry, can you put me back out on that battery up here in the O'Brien Middle School? I got the wrong number.
1: Copy that, code 4.
0: Yeah, I'm code 4.
1: 6-4.
0: Okay, 16, area check.
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1: Reno, we just made contact with the tower. GA has landed, no issues here. We're going to return. Available in quarters.
2: Yeah, crash 90, copy.
1: That crash 90 is available on the air as well.
0: I'm on 10-4 and 10-6-4.
1: Good.
0: 10-2-7-2, 10-6, can you recover? Sam, 272, Charles 251, any other unit, central for cover. It's going to be 1155 West 4th Street, Keystone Square, in the parking lot near the Pizza Baron. Checking for a 1016 male female physical disturbance. They are in and out of a burgundy Nissan Sentra. The female had a better than male, possibly in the face. He threw a bottle across the parking lot. And he was last seen walking towards the in and out. He's a Hispanic male, 30s, low ponytail, red shirt, blue jeans. Female still sitting inside the vehicle. She's white, Hispanic, 20s, black tank top and gray leggings. Possible plate on the vehicle, 71 King 587. 1155 West 4th, Charles 251, 1072, I think it's central for cover.
1: 51. Okay. Reno, 11, 24, my last leg, they're out with 51, I'll Michael.
0: 10-4-7-2-10.
1: Reno, 247, SAS, and en route to Keystone 4.
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0: 118.
1: Reno, North 35.
0: North 236.
1: Victim did not want to press charges, and where to?
0: 10-8 for now.
4: The rat, in a, do you have it? Or is it, like, running around?
5: It's with our subject in the patrol car right now.
4: Much happy.
5: Okay, thank you.
6: So, Loomis is going to see Jesus and local. Checking good for?
0: Thanks, Jackie. Sir, 22, Reno.
1: Good.
0: 575. Ocean and Zero are not coming back.
1: Should be 575 and Zero, Charles 4. We'll be at Montello and Oliver.
7: You're already in the mission. I got it.
1: And two, guys.
5: Copy, thank you.
6: 9279.
1: Copy, thanks,
6: Ralph.
8: 91. Get him over to the ambulance a little quicker. Okay, copy. I'll let the guys know.
1: Yeah, we're on assignment at Westergaard Elementary School.
9: Angela, then we copy. We're just getting you on an iPod there.
5: Moving route to stack 394.
8: Go ahead, Chief. Yeah, I can't remember. Is there a fence right there if I just pull straight to you guys, to the ambulance from my location? Yeah, there's an open fence. We can carry him through it.
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13: 443. I'll be at doubled with 2 Adam 51 using 2 Sam 61.
12: I copy W with 2 Adam 51.
13: 8.
14: Washington or 31. Can I get a 29-1 female?
12: 31, go ahead.
14: Could be lost or rubble. Robert Eugene, Sam, Edward Lincoln, First to Karen, King Adam, Robert Edward Norris, DOB 06-1361, DL 08-07-53-6912, Nevada ID.
12: Jumper. It's cleared out on a board. We're entering the info.
15: Appreciate it. You can't find his insurance either, so if you see anything on there, that'd be helpful.
12: Yep, we'll have it.
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0: Different.
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0: 3-4-4, sir.
9: 12-255. 1-8-8 and I'll be out to the president of the peace, so Michigan 21 RP, please.
0: 2-5, and unfortunately, I'm kind of hard here. Another friend here.
9: Don't worry.
0: Again, number 411 of the El Cortez, 1037 subject kicking RP's doors, black male 30s, 510 thin bills. So there's possibly 1096. To the number second, at number 411.
18: I know, like a prank call from the floor above or whatever, if PT is responding, up to them whether they want to cancel or not, but they need to deal with this false caller.
10: Engine 2, copy.
12: Valid ID card only describes a male, 5'7", 160, blonde and hazel. He does have history of assisting in battery.
11: Thank you, Watson.
0: 2-4-7. 3-4-3.
1: If there's someone available, we can use that transport on our office.
0: 3-4-3. I'll get you someone as soon as I can.
19: SM 282 tonight.
12: 282.
19: Henry, SM 282 from Plumman, Virginia. I can transport.
12: Copy that. We 220 West first.
0: No, 249 or 249 now. Looks like per fire, this was a prank call from the floor above. Up to if you want to continue responding. It looks like the subject was previously advised of misuse on 510 of 26.
1: We're fine, we copy. And we're out with control.
12: And you'll be
8: 261 can cover.
12: 61 copy, 200 you can disregard or you want to continue?
8: I'll continue. Sparks 231.
12: 31.
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5: These extradition is no X. It's going to be out of Kansas or Missouri only. Again, no X. Cautions also of resisting arrest. It's going to be a black male, 6'185", brown and black. Do you want cover?
0: Negative, I'm cut forward, he's cooperative. Thank you.
5: Okay, and stand by for the rest. Give me just 1 second.
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0: 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I have the next closest going, Engine 44.
1: Longsworth is suspended or about California 27. Don't have the reason listed there. 511-192. The rest of the descriptors are undetermined and restriction of interlock space.
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1: 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Thank you, Vicky.
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4: 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All advice. Thank you.
6: 10.
7: I just want to give you a heads up. 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
2: Previously.
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4: Well, sure, what overnight you arrived at, Alan?
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2: Traffic 40.
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1: 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Probably handle this one if you'd like.
3: Engine, copy, thank you, 44. Dispatch 25, I'm clear for my calls, if you need me as well.
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8: Go ahead.
7: Neil Haley is back in the building. He's in the RJC hall. 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
9: Available.
10: I'll just have a dispatch pull it. 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
6: Adam 7 14
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10: And I'll take that case number. 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

0: Ocean Zebra Adam, hyphen Lopez Lincoln, Ocean Paul Edward Zebra, first of Janice, John Adam Nora Ida Charles Edwards, date of birth 6/25/16, address 3929 Clear Acre Lane, number 199.
1: Reno Engine 44. Do we have animal control coming?
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0: Date of birth 8/3/16, address 12260, Thistle Court, Reno. Break for 30. Another witness, Vlasta Herrera Martinez, Henry Edward, Robert Robert, Edward Robert Adam, additional last name Martinez, Mary Adam Roberts, Tom Ida Nora Edward Zebra, first phonetically Adam Mary Adam Roberts Ida, date of birth 2/20/16, address 4400 El Rancho Drive, number B225. Henry Edward Robert Nora Adam Nora David Edward Zebra, additional last name Garcia George Adam Robert Charles Ida Adam, first of Kendra King Edward Nora David Robert Adam, date of birth 7/27/15, address 5340 Side Hill Drive.
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0: 31 call for you, dog in a hot vehicle. 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
1: 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I'll be en route. 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
0: Can you give us a call outside? 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A female was yelling at the male to leave the room. There was a verbal disturbance heard. The female half was in the bathroom now, and the male is outside. He was formerly her boyfriend. That female thinks the male may have left the room, refusing to give any further information, and she disconnected at Motel 6 Victorian, unit number 104.
2: 703.
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3: 5-4, 23 Park, if you can leave me on the call, please, but I'll be off there.
5: 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I just have you out of bar.
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3: 44, yeah.
0: First one's going to be victim, last of Sam and Mary, yellow, Lincoln, Ida, Edwards. First of Mary, Ida, Tom, Zebra, Ida. QB 1210 of 75, OLN 080-448-0013, bridge over second.
4: Two Tahoe 71 and two Tahoe 73, show you around 680 Wilson Way number 3. For subject call, type 1 diabetic medical call. RP is not on scene, advising not violent. 680 Wilson Way number 3.
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2: I'll be en route to 133 Mount Rose, number 8.
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5: 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We have about 3 minutes ETA.

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I repeat, service is working. 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
1: They're both clear valid, clear tip, and the male has a valid CCW and his motorcycle endorsed.
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3: 201.
4: Charles, 436 Marina on 1st Street, checking SoCo 4.
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7: For holding, sitting on 1-3. 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Core control, 4 Charles 10 and 4 Charles 28. 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
4: 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Happy 606, Zebra 80. 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Letter 18 active on a 2234.
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0: Charles 256 or Charles 255, Reno?
3: 256.
0: Harp, he's calling 911. Just making sure you're going to call her.
3: Charles 250 right now.
0: And also Charles 250. Yeah. Five three nine Charles 255 calls requesting a sergeant.
1: Copy. Any other one you can hold for this check?
0: Go for it. And turning around to Charles 255. Go
1: for
0: it. 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
0: 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Stand by. Charles,
3: 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Charles, I'm going to have to call up address.
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0: 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Sounds good, thank you. 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
1: Can I just confirm that you're returning?
0: That is correct. We'll be in quarters.
1: 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Perfect. Frank 494, CSL Greenwell, Frank 494, Reno.
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2: Control 22. 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
2: 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Again, leave the call in my box. I'll be en route.
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1: Got it. Thank you.
3: This is 25. I don't have a closer, but I'm clearing here. This is call one.
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3: 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Meadows, Double Diamond, about 884, Sam 28.
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7: Citizens, let me know and we'll work it.
8: Copy. You might be better off getting hurt because I'm out here at Desert Skies. I'll be here for a bit.
7: Okay, I'll just work on my end. I'll keep everybody freed up until I know I need somebody.
8: Copy.
0: 34 minutes, just up.
8: Yeah, we're on six.
0: I copy.
9: M. Mary out of NHP for failure to appear, original charge of driving without driver's license, with cautions of resisting and obstructing.
10: 54. I don't know if he's here or not. I was just trying to clarify via pictures for this report. So I'm code 4 for now.
9: Temper not out with him.
10: Negative.
6: Not out with the subject.
9: Sorry, out of Nevada, cash bail 1025.
10: 54 copies.
6: 27 Quincy.

0: 71. Falcon Freighter, 71.
1: Watch all units, attempt to locate a 1089 vehicle and runaway out of Humboldt County. Vehicle's a white Ford Fusion bearing Nevada plate 843 yellow 51. Juvenile is west of Van Loo, first of Madison, 18-year-old female. Vehicle was taken with the RO's permission but was not returned. Last known location was Friendly area, unknown where the subject is going. No further information, reference back 601, watch all clear.
2: Number of cameras is actively taking things out of the residence. 3352 Adler.
3: Alright,
4: 230 Reno. Yeah, they got a little problem. Well. Good. 270 Mountain Green, meet around until
2: further. Sam, try copy. 3352 Adler. What's the fetch you?
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2: 257, if I can show you're replacing south to NAR 247, route to destruction of property 3352 Adler. And Sam 232, I'll show you back on yellow.
3: 570.
0: Thank you. 15.
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2: 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Charles 2-5-7, 10-8,
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8: 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It looks like RP was requesting a 17 for threats.
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0: Do you need to know if this is true, the test? Tech-on-C.
1: 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They did indicate that they are testing the fire alarm.
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0: Copy that. 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
3: Washer 218. 218. P10A, 1 trespassed.
4: Do you have both parties in the call?
5: I do. And the 242 plate's clear current 16 Honda, and the other one's clear expired 12 GM.
4: Okay, thanks.
5: Clear ballot.
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0: 10-4.
2: 2004
3: stack 63 is the 21 message. I'll take a look. Watch out, 1 David 88 23. Sarge, where can I
2: 25 you? We're out here on the playground, just coming through the caution tape.
3: 10-4, I'm coming in off of the First Street side, so I'll 25 you guys there.
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1: Charles 257, Tempo Charles 256, 10.
0: Let's see, you're wrong.
1: 56.
2: 255,
1: let me try on
2: last name. I'm in
1: the area. 10-4, 257, I'm trying not to come back to a 2012 Toyota. They expired 12-8 of 24.
0: Copy that. And I'm on 8-8 just west of Valley.
1: Copy 8 for west of Valley.
0: Williams, reporting.
1: Williams, 220.
0: Traffic, Bonanza Casino, North Virginia, Nevada, 8.3, 8.4. 10-4.
3: Charles 7, are you good if I bring him back in? Traffic off
1: of Kansas. 10-4. Okay,
4: no, that's 245 around there as well. 245. North Coast 8 grade, 2013 PMW 4-door. That's Nevada plate of 063 William 16. 063 William 16 Nevada. The vehicle is currently leaking oil into the gutter and needs to be towed immediately per state unit. 2450 Lindbergh.
5: 231 route. Check it out. Thank you, Reno. 233, we'll actually take that one.
4: Lincoln 232, 10-4. Lincoln 231, show you the state.
5: Copy. Reno, William 220.
4: William 220.
5: Bring the 2729 on a white male, please.
4: William 220, go ahead.
5: Last of Boy, Ocean, Robert, Charles, Henry, Adam, Robert, David. First of Lincoln, Ocean, Robert, Edward, Nora. Date of birth 12-07-2000. Nevada OLN 080-749-7426.
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6: Tempo, good morning.
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0: Morning.
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1: 257 checking, confirm DT.
0: Go for
1: it. 6. Charles 250, Reno.
0: 530.
1: Charles 250.
8: Washington and 6 traffic.
0: And what date of birth is 10-9-91. And that is all I got for you.
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4: Charles 2724. And that's a female, correct?
7: Yes, ma'am.
9: 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You're 10-1, can you 10-9?
10: Copy that, did you get a lunch too? Since we're not going to have one.
0: First 225, don't go
1: for it.
10: Copy that, thank you.
5: 14-10-6-4,
0: no check, please. 421 on Rabbit,
1: bring it up.
5: Appreciate it.
1: What's
0: available quarters?
1: Engine
5: 13. Circle.
4: And
5: we're down to our 625 code for
6: 45, copy.
7: I do, setting.
8: Bouncing.
5: We're going to stage in the area until you can get PD on scene. We're not going to deal with this.
8: 10-4.
9: Ready to check?
5: Sandy, thank you.
9: 21.
8: That's one.
4: I copy, still good for
1: it. 5-7-1. So Diaz looks like has an additional last name of Hyphen Ramirez. So to be clear, NCICC is local, has a suspended Nevada 27, and looks like only has a valid Nevada ID card only now. For Gutierrez, she is clear, NCICC is local, shows to have a denied Nevada 27, also valid Nevada ID card only.
0: Come back.
1: Can you guys go further?
10: Yeah.
1: Let me come back.
0: M32, all officers, please check your email for photo identification.

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0: 45.
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0: in on 247, I'll be off here.
1: Okay.
2: David 88.
0: Double down with the deputy. Code 5 and 3 on the camera in here.
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1: Yes.
0: 48's en route for cover. I'm going to continue unless you're code 4.
1: Yeah, he can continue. I don't know where the guy is. I don't know how this is going to go on the recovery.
0: 10-4, 48, I'll continue en route to Spanish Springs.
2: 48. Struggle with anything else?
3: No, I understand that. Can you put me available in quarters, please?
2: I copy.
4: 130-14, go to 2. I'll be clear, Mobile Mountain, and I'll be en route to Michael and Sons Jewelers at 1401 South Virginia for follow-up related.
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0: So it's in the next.
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0: 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Looks like the RRS and Epsis in Carson City.
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2: 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Reno, Frank 494. Would you show me and route the buggy bath car wash, please?
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1: Temper.
2: Marine NR 230, Eagle Campbell, stack 64, RP advice.
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0: Paper.
1: Temper.
3: 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Can you advise his attorney?
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0: 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I'll return tomorrow at 9 to meet with parent and victim.
2: 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Hey, you show me your route to Spanish Springs High.
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1: 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Go for it.
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0: 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Go ahead.
1: Nevada driver's license. Last of Tom Adam Lincoln. Boy Edward Robert Tom. First of Brandon. Boy Robert Adam. Nora David Ocean. Nora. Date of birth 8/18/1979. Deal number 080-636-8395. Surprises he should be on PC.
0: Number.
1: You have a good night. At 12:05 to the courtroom, 12:05.
2: Copy that.
1: So you can probably start bringing them up, I guess.
2: Yep.
1: We're at negative HPD.
0: Thank you.
3: Ladder 616. Ladder 61 just spoke with the sergeant on the PD side, stating since the patient did not want assistance, that they will not be responding at this time.
0: That makes sense.

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0: Can I deputy to meet with a clothing person for Department 1 here at Court Street Security Detail?
1: Can you
0: have
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2: Star 235. 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
1: All right, copy, thank you.
2: That is an Audi or a Subaru gray sedan. Nevada, Sam Ida Ocean, William Frank, Ida Ocean. Vehicle was moving in and out of traffic and almost ran the RP off the roadway. Transferred into the T-Sec, 682, wash clear.
3: Sorry,

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1: What's Nevada, please? Sam Ida Ocean, William Frank Ida Ocean. Vehicle is speeding in and out of traffic. Almost ran the RP off the road. Transferred to NSP for further reference. Taxi 682, Washoe clear.
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0: Thank you. Good morning. Frick Ranger 31, Lena. 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
6: Charles 923.
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6: I'm going to be 10-6 with a Citizen Halleck 75 Fortune Security, so I'm not headed up to D9 right now.
2: 10-4.
1: 10-6 to Reckless Driver, last seen eastbound at 80 from USA Parkway. Vehicle is a white Toyota Camry bearing Nevada plate 9222 Frank 4. Vehicle is swerving all over the road, almost 1050. 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
0: Student who has a parent on scene claiming injuries, stating that the staff member threw a laptop at them, striking them. 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
0: We cleared my Citizen Hail info provided and I'll be 42. Have a good night.
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0: 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I'll be clear of my Citizen Hail info provided today.

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0: 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If you could generate another one for that, please.
1: Engine 5.
2: Bring Charles 253.
1: Charles 253.
2: 24 from here, back in route to the tape.
1: Charles 253.
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1: 23. 225.

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1: 247.
2: Green Alpha Titan 3.
1: Titan 3.
2: I'm just looking at that call that engine 13 just got sent to. Do they not have maintenance? Best Western doesn't have their own maintenance on scene.
1: I'm not certain. We just received the information from Highway Patrol Dispatch.
2: Copy that. Yeah. I mean, we're not going to go and decide. I'll try to, do you have a call number for them? And I'll try to call the hotel.
1: I do have an inside phone number for the hotel when you're ready.
2: Go ahead.
1: I have 775-962-3620.
2: Copy that, thanks.
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1: 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I'll be the welfare check on Cascade 2.
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0: Have a good day.
3: Adam, first of Hannah, Henry Adam, Nora Nora, Adam Henry. DOP is 10-1 of 2008-08, break for Nevada 1-1.
0: Go ahead.
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0: 2-8-3, code 4.
3: Back.
0: They're both clear. I did not locate anything for Jade. I'm going to have to look further into this, but I'll let you know to switch if I find anything. So far, she's clear.
3: Thank you.

0: This hold is not under response criteria. It's just on one of the quarters.
1: And it sounds like Brim's was out here earlier. Can you contact him to see if this guy was transported somewhere?
2: And then put me countywide no checks, please. Thanks.
3: 10-4.
0: Sandy and Roger on 832, Tom 18 Nevada.
3: 8266.
4: Possible, born at 90, 5'10", 170, black hair, brown eyes, with that test.
2: 10-4, I'll make a look. Good round.
0: Hi, Tommy. From their security, myself and the county, I'll be on second, and I've got the area checking for cameras.
5: Second, I got the 10-4.
6: Looks like we have first of Megan is all we have on that, since it's medical. 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And it was at 805 area code phone number. Okay, 805.
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6: Taking the call and getting further information. 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
4: 71. Do you want to look up recent John Doe's and WebMug?
11: We're sending one to you, the first one, the John Salisbury or something like that. It's Salisbury.
0: Watch one, David 80, President's check.
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1: 59,
0: hit me in route,
2: though. 55,
1: 12, 12.
2: I'll shoot in route. 1.31, 12, 7. Trust. Trust
3: in. Alright, for 2. The
2: confirming that was clear.
3: Confirm negative anything out there, so clear.
1: I'll be right up. 10-4, 174, if you're not 23, I'll show you 10-8. 177
4: is going to handle. Nope, I'm in route 1.
1: Seventy-seven,
5: summer
1: frame.
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0: Last American in Ocean Sands, Nora Adams, first description of the ship. Tennessee, Adam Robert Adams, first 084 of 66. Driver's license number is 080-114-1031 data.
1: Sam 3974, there's a little bit of wind. On the first name, I thought you said Maria, but I copied Mary Adam Robert Adam. Was there an Ida in there as well?
0: Negative.
1: Sam 3974.
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13: 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Can you check and see if we had any reported missing juveniles in the last 12 hours?
11: I did look through that, and for the last day or so, we haven't had any here that came back to Washoe County.
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15: 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They're making the tone now.

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2: Water 59, you got your photo?
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9: So far, I'm making them reopen it.
2: Cool. We're going to pour you in the basement. So not one.
5: Fire 245 right now. Register. Fire 245. Engine 11.
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10: I believe Battalion 2 is launching Raptor 1 to get better coordinates. 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
4: 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The gray Kia Sportage bearing, Nevada plate 65 Henry 014. The window is smashed out. 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
0: 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Subject has fallen off a kayak and stuck in the side of the river by the Mayberry Bridge, 6780 Mayberry Drive. 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
7: Go control, Charles 22 on 10-6 back in campus, so we'll be at the 1.
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7: 54.
0: Okay, Rena.
2: Battalion 1, truck 15.
0: Engine 7. Fifth Battalion 2 is requesting a Raptor. I'm not exactly sure what it is for. They're on PS Fire 1 on crosstalk.
9: On the side of the roadway. What location? In front of the River Bend RV Park, 2555 US 40 West. And all information came from NHP dispatching. It wasn't their jurisdiction.
10: We'll be in route check.
2: 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Engine 1 this morning.
0: Dispatch copies.
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11: Go ahead.
2: Chief, we've got two swimmers. Would you like us to respond for quarters?
11: Yeah, we could. You can go ahead and respond. We'll wait till someone gets on scene and go from there.
2: Engine copy.
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0: my copy. They're up the single track trail, so the side by side will be ineffective, but we'll do face to face when we get here.
1: Plateau Command, Reno Battalion 2.
2: We haven't received an update with that specific request. We said the reporting party is now on the shore, unable to get up to the roadway. There's a downed tree. The patient is sounds to be very accurate, but the answer is
3: I thought clean water away. I'll get you the numbers if you need it when I get there.
2: Okay.
4: In Command 1, for information, reporting party is advising the patient is non-ambulatory and reporting party is staying with the patient.
0: Hunter Creek Command copies.
3: Sorry,
2: did you
3: copy?
2: OB
3: is
5: not complete,
6: 36. Just not copy.
7: Lincoln Way, this is Aaron, last scene, don't have the number 2
6: What is it tonight?
7: Hold on, 1046 on Lemon.
5: I came over to the Copper Mesh apartment and the vehicle's here. It looks unoccupied. Sparks wanting to come out and get it or what?
7: I'm not sure. They were requesting us to see if it was at that location. We can give them a call and see if they want to respond.
5: Yeah, if you want to just let them know, it's at the Copper Mesh apartment, north end of the complex, and it's unoccupied right now. I'll keep an eye on it.
7: I copy. Did you want another?
8: 47, I'll go back and round to
7: him. 100%.
9: Free of health, 250, I'll call that on 763.
7: Charles 250.
0: Bags, they need more.
10: Charles 245, can you put me 10-6 on 21?
11: 255. It's real likely that you and Taylor might be the first ones to arrive. If that's the case, you guys can be team one.
0: Sounds good. Thank you.
7: Okay.
0: Copy. Can we please consolidate the call that I'm on right now? SAC 666. Consolidate with the house watch call, and can we get a case number pulled, please?
7: House 250.
9: No one, I'm C1, the trouble on them.
7: House 250, I copy. Rate House 253, House 256, Reno 1063.
8: 53. 56.
7: Something is responding. 387 Elm Street. We're troubling down address for phase 2. RP sitting. I'm calling the cops and then the line is connected. Patrol 250, no answer on callback.
0: Patrol 257, right, come through.
7: 257.
0: Yeah, alright, 245.
7: Turn 245.
0: You can cancel 47. I'll be en route to 225.
7: Turn 245. Break 47 tonight.
0: 47 tonight. Thank you.
5: And meet en route 225.
7: Nora 225.
5: Just for 43 and tells to call the detective from Sparks and he ignored my call. So I'm still just standing by.
7: I copy. We did advise Sparks. Looks like Sparks is asking us for 21 the RO, advising where the vehicle is located, for her to come pick it up. And then to 21, the Sparks with the dispel.
5: Carry that.
1: How did you try?
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11: 917. 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She cannot walk, she cannot continue. Also, they've been advised to stay put and wait for search and rescue personnel and medics.
1: Copy.
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8: 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And we have one swimmer with us.
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13: T2 to rescue 8. Just an FYI, Mazone, Sergio Mazone, is stationed at the trailhead with Remza as an EMT, just as an additional resource.
3: 5-9. 10-4-5-9-0, Howard. 740, Washoe. Just confirming you're aware of the missing juvenile bill list. Carrier only.
14: Up with the plan right now. Sounds like maybe swim them down on the boat to Drorkstar and take out a Drorkstar.
12: I copy. Once you finalize those plans, let me know.
14: Copy. The request from Bernard on the water here is for a boat to come up river left, just downstream from Mayberry, before the Mayberry Bridge, to pick up the patient.
12: Copy, Blake. 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
7: Simple. 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
5: 727-14, Lieutenant Chelsea, Wilson Route 2, verbal 1015, at the Pep Boys at 5000 Smith Ridge Drive, in the parking lot, reference back 772.
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4: Washoe 6 David 44 TPO.
3: 182.
10: I had a note in there with a previous incident. Can you just log that incident number?
5: Rich was 255, 24 mile estimate. 255.
4: I don't know, before. Putting in 2 minutes.
12: Copy, Blake. River left, command.
6: Right now, the plan of action is going to be both of my swimmers on riverbed are going to swim downstream of Goshar. It's going to be a lot easier to gain access from them down there. It's a lot of, just a lot of trees and brushes.
12: Hey, boom, that's the plan. We'll take an IK, boom, maybe pick them up, drop them off at the Rockstar Park.
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15: Okay, I'm here with command. 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
16: Kind of assisted. Okay.
5: Chopper.
17: What's wrong with that thing?
5: Oh, Felipe.
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13: Rescue group, no, that's negative. 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
12: Copy, break, truck 15, command, you guys can return. 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
13: 3-8. John 2-5-3. Detail anything else further today? 2-5. Email juvenile. Sir, last Roger Reno, just
23: scroll with 2. 10-5.
5: Alex Charles, Chief.
13: Battalion 2, Engine 5. Engine 5, Battalion 2, go ahead.
15: Hey, Chief. Command just released us. The Hasty team is here. Engine 11 will be bringing back the REM unit. 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
13: All right, copy. 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Hasty team to handle.
15: Command rescue group.
13: Watch 177.
23: 177.
13: Seems to be a negative match here as well. I'll be sending assist.
23: 177. Not interested.
0: 139.
23: 89.
0: 36, just back.
23: Do you copy in clean water?
0: We're on 225, we're good for here.
23: Alright, 225.
0: 3-4-3.
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1: Step 4, break 61, clear your balance.
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1: 509.
2: Reno, 233, you should have that stack, 592.
1: 264, Russia.
8: Good.
1: Will you switch back to deck, please?
8: For sure.
1: Thank you.
9: Two 64, your vehicle is confirmed. Does it have both of the plates? Is there any damage?
8: Yeah, it's all the things. It's in pieces and all that. I've been in contact for the past few hours with the responsible. That's the one thing that was keeping me from getting this done. The elderly father, because I don't know him, we need to get an officer to go meet with them to see if I can release it to his son, because there's no phone numbers or anything like that, but they're en route with him to the hospital. So I'm trying to wait till the last minute on whether or not I tow it or not. So we're just going to leave it where it is right now, secured.
1: Copy that. And those plates are with the vehicle. County's asking.
8: No, they aren't.
1: Copy, no plates with the vehicle?
8: Zero plates. It was, somebody stole it and sold it to this kid. So, nothing, just gave him a fake title.
1: Copy that, thank you.
2: We don't say I'm 10-2.
3: Continue.
2: Yeah, I'm cool for that, big boys. Still getting downloaded with the information. 292-64, if you want to respond, and I'll run over there after as soon as I gather the info from there.
10: 74, probably, you show me 23-770.
3: 72-74.
8: 09604.
1: I can see 31.
3: Diamond. I'm sorry, did you get any disco on your last?
11: Sorry, 6 for case 8.
3: 2 out there, 23 is just. It expired 40-2604 Nissan.
2: Thank you, Bruno.
1: Reno, Lincoln 233.
7: Lincoln 233.
1: Can I get an immediate tow for a boat with no trailer? We're going to be east, just east of the Riverbed Park.
11: Great, transport's here.
12: Thank you.
13: Inside of the Rockstar Park is going to be a little bit tight. I'll advise park on the street.
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5: Looks like the RP we contacted advising our responsible party is on scene. First of Oscar, he was requesting a downgrade.
6: Assist on last, I'll be 10-8. And for the O'Brien call, you can close the site issued.
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6: Juvenile.
5: Okay.
7: Road control, Charles 13, Shell 6, Department 13.
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0: This 43, we're landline with Reno Muni. The subject has warrants out of locals also that we're trying to confirm.
1: 54, copy.
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8: Or, do you just want me to name it Radar 6683? 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
0: 5 ago, described as a silver hatchback four-door occupied by two, one male and one female. RP advised the vehicle drove in front of his residence very slowly, then stopped and were taking pictures of the RP's residence. When he tried to talk to them via the ring doorbell, the vehicle sped off, last seen southbound on Lincoln Highway towards Main Street. RP's requesting 1017. 315 Lincoln Highway.
4: 41.
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4: Trainer. 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
13: Big Ram, looks like we're getting a medical call for Ranger to Priority 3 at the Community Health Alliance at 1055 South Wells. 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
8: Okay, so we're going to be Priority 3, and we're not going to respond to that.
12: Maverick Veterans, referencing case 262581.
8: Okay, team, apologies, I was on Tech 1 on 10-2, thank you.
4: No worries, thank you.

0: Go for Bernard. Are you aware both swimmers are out of the water and we have them? Yeah, we copy. Just myself and Bernard are going to be coming out at Ambrose as well. I got it.
1: Seven copies. 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
0: We're going to be standing by with the county units from a 76 different resident.
1: Okay.
6: 3. We've been released from the water rescue. We're available. We're returning to district.
0: Ten more.
7: Marshall 218.
8: 218.
7: I'm en route to the west parking lot by the tennis courts for a non-compliant duty. All guys, copy.
0: 3 on court 4, thank you.
1: Perfect,
0: thanks. 10-3-2. Marshall 43, 10-60,
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0: 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Charles 253, check and code first, yeah.
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1: 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Email. RP's daughter, Hillary, left the scene now that the boyfriend is outside yelling and screaming for the RP to let him in. Lester Rodriguez for Cicino, 41 years of age, just letting him know, 6'2 thin build. 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

0: 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Down and out, knocked out, or down and out, like leaving the building?
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2: Response to the incoming division about an hour from the end of the day. I'll let you know when I get back on it.
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2: 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Stand by me. 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
4: 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I'm standing
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5: 740, is this a judge request? Or order?
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5: Transport, we're gonna have to send court transfer to come help you out.
3: 47, there's no violation on Cooper.
6: Sorry, 31. But he's not at risk of life, limb, or eyesight, and we can do an effective carry out for an isolated injury with the stroke in the wheel, so I would go that way.
5: Mitigate the risk with the hoist and just wheel her up?
6: That's my assessment, yes.
5: 10-4.
8: Medics confirmed that risk of life, limb, or eyesight.
5: Okay, nope, we'll continue as planned then.
0: Number was on a number 1 or number 9?
3: Yeah, the last number is 9.
9: I wasn't.
0: Copy.
3: 3-5-4.
0: On the Indian Rogers Parkway.

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1: 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In reference to follows any descriptions or search on that incident?
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1: 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And 10292 and 7423.
2: Same change, same time.
1: 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Please, on the last, can you send me out at the Monterey Ranch High School? Follow up on a crash from last week, and I'll be code 4.
2: 10-4.

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0: 2-7.
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1: I mean, I can ask for the difference between a waiver on a speedy and a waiver on a regular, but I'm sure a waiver's a waiver.
2: Yeah, he's not waiving his prelim. He's waiving the right to a speedy prelim.

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0: 21. 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
3: Sounds good.
4: 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We're going over that right now. 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

0: before? Jim 292, I do have a Revoke 27. The descriptors there show to be 6 feet, 200, black and brown. And shows 6'2", 200, black and brown.
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0: So it's going to be for a 1037 at 4th and Morrell that ran at the reporting party and his friend attempted to batter them. So right now in his 50s, 57th in Bills, wearing no shirt and shorts. RP is no longer in the area, but continues for others at 4th and Morrell.
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1: Engine 12, engine 33. We're just turning on the speedboat now. You guys don't mind taking this. We're down at Wicks Parkway, training on the ladder. We're going to be delayed. Copy, thanks.
0: 4 at 1050 that previously occurred, Sam 294 and an involved party are in route to that location. Pack up and kneel.
2: Reno Sam 294, apparently she hit a school zone sign and knocked it over.
0: I copy, hit a school zone sign and knocked it over.
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4: Thank you, go.
2: Ladder 2, go.
4: The time 2, go.
3: The time 2. Time 3.
4: Battalion 3,
3: Austin Cove. 300.
4: That was a
5: goal. 27. Serial number on a bike.

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0: 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We're still investigating. If you guys want to pull in the parking lot and assist us with that, that'd be great.
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2: Last name is going to be spelled Adam George Union Adam Yellow Ocean. First name spelled Sam Edward Victor Edward Nora Yellow. Birthday 7/21 of 2000. Nevada TL 080-838-6763.
6: Yeah. Sam Johnson.
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4: Engine 13, command, Battalion 2, go ahead.
7: Just giving you a CAN update. We got Engine 13 crew going up to the second story to investigate the smoke, and we have Engine 3 crew inside investigating internally, with Truck 15 giving a 360 of the building.
4: I got.
9: Command, Truck 15, 360 is complete, with nothing showing.
3: Sam 274, Sam 282, Reno 1063.
4: 74. 82.
3: Sam 274, Sam 282, Sam 270 for information, 4350 Houston Drive, 1025 RP reference a located child. 2 to 3 year old male wearing a dinosaur shirt, red shorts with crabs on them. RP was on scene to pick up her child at the bus stop when she found this child wandering on the sidewalk. They possibly indicated that they live at 4350 Houston, but RP is unsure. It's going to be 4350 Houston in front of.
4: 10-4. 8-2.
9: 270, copy.
2: I got
8: has a 3 on the roof. Zero Crystal Lake and Truck 15. Engine 5, I still have you staging, and safety, I copy you on the staging as well. Again, Italian 3 is on the ascending command.
3: Watch out 6315 to me. 6515.
2: Update my location.
3: Go ahead.
2: We're going to be on Petrum, about 100 yards west. Of Neil.
3: I copy on Peckham, 100 yards west of Neil and Tom 338, copy.
2: Different. Chief, on the second story, we do have a wire that appears to be in prayer that could have been causing a smoke. I think if Ladder 3 can get to the top story of the roof and investigate there, we might be able to dial it in a little further.
8: Command copies. You found a potential source of smoke flying on that second floor. Do you copy that, Ladder 3?
2: And Toyota Command, Battalion 2 is over here by Engine 13, if you need me.
8: Copy that.
0: Command Engine 6 is on scene, staged. I'm Kiski.
7: Go ahead, safety. I'm on the north side of the building, tied in with some parts, guys. They were on the second floor. They said near the south side of the building, second floor, they have a wall that's hot. They think there's a fire in the wall. Not sure if you're looking in that area yet. Second floor, south side.
3: Hi, copy. Sam 282, I'll show you to me.
2: Copy.
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3: 0225.
4: Command, safety. Go ahead, safety. I've got an employee who saw the smoke in the wall. We're going to enter the building on the Bravo side and make our way that direction with the employee. I won't take him anywhere dangerous, though.
5: Copy that. Engine 13, investigation. Did you copy that?
6: Yeah, 13 copies that.
5: Copy. If you can just tie in and check that wall, that way we can clear that.
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0: Hello,
3: 26 on a 25 Hyundai. Utility ROs left of Jones, first of Angelina on Preston Burlane.
1: Four, David, six for that on a white Hyundai. Thank you. Request is going to be open for a lookout. Picking the turn on one, and you're going to turn on therapy and grade 7.
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1: 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Hello, Lambda. This guy just kind of priority 3 for a fall. I can show you available.
2: 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We'll be returning to you in dispatch.

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2: Station as well?
3: No, no.
2: Confirmed.
3: Yeah, but can you give me a can for if you have any needs or what you're finding?
4: Yeah, if you open that wall up that Lena's talking about, it goes straight in the concrete. I'm looking through the sitting columns right now, not finding anything. Command copy.

0: 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All breakers are normal. Command copies. All breakers on level 1-4 are clear. Command registers for investigations. Go ahead, investigations. If you cannot find anything significant, so I recommend a downgrade. If we could just keep ladder 3, engine 13, and engine 3, that would hurt too. Command copy, recommend a downgrade. Engine 13, engine 3, and ladder 3 remain all after we turn the service. Do you want to keep gold, or do you want to go back on red?
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2: Passed, but it looks like we're taking aid call for CarMax. Populated. All right, copy, stand by. Just getting the call. Please take a moment.
1: I'm gonna find him. Lieutenant 290, we're cool for him.
3: Sam 292, South Virginia. Closest is going to be West 4th and Chocolate, code 4.
1: Roger, 14.
0: Roger, 14.

0: different station might need anyway.
1: Negative, sir. I'll keep it coming. Thank you.
2: Can you put me on the suspicious person from this morning? It's case 3459. Hello, sound?
3: Not yet, I'll pull it up right now.
2: It's a safe voice, so I will get the original also. It sounds like it might be in Spanish, but I will, I gotta look at it and then I'll send it to you. But you have some good information already in the email, I think.
0: Copy. This is Michael calling from 09-16-1985.
1: Sam, turn to.
4: I copy that. Thanks, CDQ.
0: We're in order 225-24 today.
1: Order 225. And Reno units, you're in green frequencies back up in for low traffic release in the channel. We're in green back up in.
5: Confirming that was, what was the cross with Greg?
6: Rock, address will be 1200 South Rock.
1: I'm not sure what, I'm sorry.
0: You're on to the cross with.
7: Engine 1, ladder 1, red frequency assignment, electrical hazard. Respond 400 South Virginia Street, District 1. Engine 1, ladder 1, respond 400 South Virginia Street.
0: Yeah.
8: Good evening. Might be doubling past us the stairs, we're not sure.
5: Very good.
3: We're in an elevator down right
0: now. Yep. Hope to the second floor. That'd be great. Can I tell you both before I can hold on?
1: Sam 274, Sam 282, Shapels and route to a Larceny CVS. Suspect is positive at the Trader Joe's, 5019 South McCarry, reference track 913.
0: Thank you. Now, Sam 373, 24 mile off, you're out there.
1: 373, Sam 282, Ashley, you 10-8.
0: Thank you. Reno, I agree. We're available already.
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4: 2-6-Tahoe 91, Washington
5: 63. Go for
4: both. 77-Tahoe, check for fraud, card, skimmers found at the gas pump. RP is a pump ignition, and advising he found two devices stating these are similar to what was found at other locations in the area. RP does not know if those are related. And RP is going to be standing by for deputy response at 711 Tahoe, 901 Tahoe Boulevard.
6: Washington 6-9-1-23.
2: Anyway. Hold response for 930 so we can get a response full since it should be open right now.
3: Sorry, President, I'll shoot you for now.
2: All right, thanks, sir.
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1: 1774.
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1: 7275.
4: Yeah, and 1041, I'll be in route with 373.
1: 10 for graph name, break for Sam. Actually, 10 to 8.
4: Where's the 274? I'll be out on the suspect in front of chair address.
1: Sam 274, copy out on the suspect in front of chair address.
4: 473, I'm a couple out. 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
9: 321.
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7: 70 Evelyn, can I get to 20 in the two bins?
4: 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This is 31 today.
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7: 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I have 3, Victor William, Sam, David, 29, Mary, 31, Mary, 011, 827.
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5: Just for information, I'm unable to get a hold of security to advise them of this alarm or get any further.
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4: And, 334.
5: Engine 4. And 334, Jeffrey.
8: Lincoln 231, Reno.
4: 231, go ahead.
5: The first VIN ending in 11827 is clear, expired as of 11-18-2020 on a 2001 four-door Volkswagen sedan. Break for the second.
4: Go ahead.
5: The second VIN is clear, expired 2-18-2018 on a 2000 Volkswagen four-door sedan.
4: Yep, that's both. Both of them are missing front wheels in many parts. Can I get an immediate total modification for these two? It's okay if it's the same tow company, but they should probably bring two trucks with flatbeds.
5: Lincoln 231, 10-4.
0: Hey, Charles, 316, can I get a 291?
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1: 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We'll be staying down. You can show us clear and available.
0: I copy.
2: 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Grand Charles 10-4, can you show me an out stack 827?
0: 10-4, they'll follow up, please.

Bataflan. Locals hazard with a history of resisting from 2024. Subject Hudson returns clear, valid. Nevada ID only. A surrendered Nevada OLN and it's expired 06/04/21. I also show your subject Hudson to be the adverse party in a TPO and the PPN in another TPO. The other party in both of those TPOs is Alaska Miller, version of Jacqueline.

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0: Kenyonen is clear in CICC, just in local. And are you code 4?
1: Yeah, I'm code 4, thank you.
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3: This is the third time today that we've gone for this building. Engine 1 is going to continue. You can show ladder 1 of the 1 quarters. We're going to check it out.
2: I copy that. Thanks, guys. 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
4: Report.
5: 2-4, in for 43, it's a chronic and gang-affiliated house and anti-law enforcement.
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5: Check for a subject refusing to leave, sitting outside the door. RP is asking to have the subject trespassed. It's a white male in his 50s, thin build, wearing a red and white bandana, white shirt, and unknown color pants. Negative 56 Nor and weapon scene at 7-11 here.
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2: 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ETA is less than 30 minutes.
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1: Charles, 3, I copy, SEC 957.
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2: Copper Springs, Rio Wrangler 5-0, Lincoln 742, Nevada.
1: Number 15, 10-4.
2: Number 22. Coming for Laugh, I'm going to be 23900 South Meadows Parkway. Should be apartment 3222. Fall to the 1050.
1: Another 22.
3: South NHP is also en route. Looking for a white Tesla, a GMC Sierra, and possibly a white Dodge.
4: Watch 155, 10-8.
1: 155.
2: Marshall,
1: 10-30, 42
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1: have a good night.
2: 3-0-3-40.
1: 3-2.
2: Just move on, John. I'll be coming.
1: 3-2-40, good morning. Maybe you can just be advised. North 324's call, 14 Panamint, 1037 circumstance involving a 12-year-old. That's chronic gang affiliation and anti-law enforcement.
2: Thanks, Dr. Cliff. 10-4, Canada.
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0: 3-46, you notice the case coming into courtroom D. I think it's just going to go off the record real quick. It's not a prelim.
2: Copy down. Wash 1-12-42, good night.
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9: Tom 332, Shane Rock, covering motor 15 for an injury, 1050, southbound airway at McCarran. Two vehicles, one's a light gray sedan, light gray, smaller SUV. It's going to be southbound airway at McCarran.
6: That's simple, isn't it? Tom 332, not for that, it's just on
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0: 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Respond airway drive in South McCarran Boulevard. 15. Truck 15. Respond airway drive in South McCarran Boulevard.
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1: 1, ladder 1, red frequency assignment, activated fire alarm, respond 100 North Arlington Avenue, District 1, engine 1, ladder 1, respond 100 North Arlington Avenue.
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0: 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We're going to go back to red. 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
0: 21.
4: At the Meadows Apartments, 147 East Prater Way, Unit A, check for a 1016. A 13-year-old son just hit mom. Negative, Westbins, Nora, and 56. There's four other children in the home. No disturbance right now. He's currently in his room. He's a Hispanic male, age 13, wearing a black sweater and jeans at the Meadows Apartments, Unit Number 8.
0: 21. Until you guys get a chance to get over here.
5: Please go ahead and put him in fire watch, and I will try to get a hold of an inspector and get him over there before the end of the day.
0: Andrew, one copy. Thank you very much. Appreciate it.
5: Anytime. Thanks, Cap.
2: One thing.
3: Make sure you have stack 979 for 11095 at Diamonds 1026. No disturbance.
2: Yeah.
3: Can you copy?
5: The basement there.
0: I want to be safe. I'll make the call down when this is done. Thank you, though.
5: Okay, no problem.
0: I copy. The ball is in your court. You make the call.
3: Did you have a
6: good? Boston
0: 6 out of 44.
4: 10 to 4, good morning.
0: Computer issues, am I needed anywhere?
4: Shell 6, please.
0: Clear Alaska, route to 405.
4: 10 to 4.
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2: We just met with the property manager. They are going to have an alarm tank come out, and the building has been placed in fire watch until they get the system figured out. Did you want to be available?
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0: 10-4, responding, eastbound 80, west.

0: Concretize. Concretize, go ahead with your first.
1: Yeah, I'll wait. 1321 Tata. Second is 02.
0: Concretize.
2: 442 California on a GMC Yukon, and there's going to be one more.
3: We're about to see what the engine show so far has.
0: 1050.

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1: Engine 4.
2: 6 Uncle 11, the plate with ocean at the end returns clear expired. That is 0909 of 25 on an 024 pickup. RO has lost the source of the first of Jeffrey at Fort Churchill Road in Silver Spring.
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1: 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I should be like 21 minutes. It's okay if I'm falling over.
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0: Tom 332.
1: Are there any plates logged in this call?
0: Tom 332, affirm there were 2 plates logged.
4: Washington 218, I'll be 42, have a good night.
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3: Have a good day, thank you so much.
0: Roger 46, I copy. Break Roger 44 tonight.
3: Unless anything else is pending on that.
4: 42
2: tonight. Okay, everybody, have a good night.
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0: Tom 33, 10-4.
2: You can have tap one.
8: Edward, Lincoln, Lincoln, Adam. DOB 090209.
4: 189. I'm going to be standing by here at Allen for their controlled release, and then when they're finished with that, I'll be 76 to the station for the 14th.
2: Yep.
0: Okay. I will call.
4: Thank you.
5: Sam 295, Veterans on Meadow.
7: Carol. I'm going to release the tree right now.
12: Drop, it sounds like we're doing zero instructions.
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13: Time 40 copies. All

0: What's your name, Five Veterans Unlimited?
1: Carol.
2: I'm going to release the tree right now.
1: Yeah, it sounds like we're doing zero instructions.
3: Is that correct?
4: Yeah, hey, we're going all in on that.
3: Time 40 copies. I'll assume command when I arrive on scene. I'll let you know.
0: Air Charles 674 is clear, expired 12/30/25 on a 2012 Chevy four-door sedan.
5: Thank
0: you. Charles 373, can I take C-Man on 1060?
6: 10/16.
0: You're both units are out, sec 994 for 1037 subject, the corner of West 6th and North Sierra, near the open west lot of Circus Circus.
6: We're at the end of life.
0: Tell San Jose, I copy.
6: Great.
0: 10/16 tonight.
6: Yeah, thank you.
7: We're at NR
0: 34623. Roger 36.
2: Charlie,
0: concluded. 324, NR 322, you're not checking cover. So, I mean, that was code for payment.
5: Okay.
0: I copy, Nikki.
5: Copy.
6: Manager, I'll stay on board 10-8, and I'll be actually in route with the vendor.
0: What's your first?
8: 2-17, Marshal.
9: Go ahead.
8: Subject, Berciaga, Alcala, returns clear, valid Nevada, over.
9: Perfect, thank you.
0: Nine, five.
2: Walker, course banning gate 1, no new commits.
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3: He didn't, I'm just rolling over for a little bit to do something.
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5: Very funny.
2: Can I park 2705 Elementary Drive in the parking lot? For an unattended juvenile running around a vehicle, looks like she's near a yellow sedan. All info is from Highway Patrol on scene of a 1050 at the 7-Eleven nearby. 2705 Elementary, Paradise Park parking lot.
5: Great, Tito. Very cool. Hey, Charles, 1023.
3: Cycle that one more time. April.
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1: 21. You're still here?
2: Hey, firm, is it going to be done?
1: We're walking down now, change out.
2: Copy, breathing.
1: Copy, thank you.
2: No, thank you.
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4: Status. 37 code 4. 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
5: Broken left. 6-7.
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3: Yes.
1: 3-10 SAG is going to be Nora Zebra 216-427.
4: 10-4.
3: Hello, Reno. 10-4-2, an activated fire alarm at 1551 North Virginia Street, District 4, red frequency assignment, engine 4. And ladder 1 to 1651 North Virginia Street.
6: Washington 948, logging off at 9.
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4: Stack 10-11 for further wish effect.
1: Mia says that her NCIC is now working. Thank you.
8: Perfect, appreciate that.
1: Information, and I'll be around for 42.
4: 322, 10-4.
3: 346.
9: My apologies, I'm not radio issuing. You can get a 29 on that WMA.
3: No, 346, go ahead.
9: The last of white, common spelling, first of James, common spelling. Date of birth 9/3/87. The SOSHA 530-23-4516.
3: 4346.

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3: One 023 is a 1096 call for a suicidal 15-year-old. No attempts, no means. RP is mother.
1: Hi, copy. Can we let the host know if they're on the radio?
3: Temper. Break most of the unit. For a suicidal 15-year-old. No attempts, no means.
0: Okay, copy, Zanin. Was it Santa Rosa?
3: Abram.
0: Copy. I'll try to give her a call and communicate with Rosa.
3: Divert.
4: NCIC, CGIS, no match local, and she has a... She does not have a valid driver's license or ID card, just a DMV record.
1: 10-4, thank you. .3455, running Bear Lane. 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
3: Can I 16?
1: I'll be in and out to Al Academy, across from Galena for the summer.
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3: 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I'm just running 2702 Harding Way for 1060 male female. 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We're still online trying to get further. 2702 Harding Way.
7: Those names are clear information, and you can log us both off 42. Have a good night.
3: Thank you. 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RG44.
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3: 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Charles 3109.
0: Code 282.
1: Yellow vehicle unoccupied, and there are no unattended children in the area. 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
3: 10-4.
5: The DC basement is clear.
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3: 1032 is the 21.
5: Washington, number 17, code 4.
9: Number 17. McCarran is here, Your Highness.
2: Bobby 10 is this. Can you put me on the Southview Drive call so I can add some notes?
9: 10-4.
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3: From the last thing.
4: Thank you, sir, Chris.
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2: Hi, California Fleet comes up clear on record. Can you check in?
1: Sure, 5 Edward Charles, Lincoln 243, California. This is very faded.
2: I got it, bye.
3: Can we get a chance to name the location you... Was this Fourth and Woods?
1: Now we're going to be in Woods and City at. Washington 14, Water Mountain Heights.
4: 14, good night.
2: No, 340. Will you stand by one while I reset my screens? We just switched operators.
4: One for the home address of 177 Poppy Lane. Attempt to contact the responsible for student Lasta Munoz, first of Liam, as a first grader. School was out at 1500 hours and school is unable to reach any parents via any contact information. Voicemail was not set up. For Chins for Matthews. Home address of 177 Poppy Lane, Reno.
1: Open up from the house.
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1: No, Frank 494 to 1042. Good night.
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0: Start 1023, she did leave a voicemail.
1: Good copy. Is
0: Rensley going to
1: be responding?
0: Hey,
1: from
0: their advice.
1: Okay,
0: they get
1: advice
5: if they
0: need
6: a response. Hey, copy. Copy. First one's a mayo, last of Howard. Henry Ocean William Adam Robert David First of Michael Mary Ida Charles Henry Adam Edward Lincoln. His birthday is 11/24/1976. Socials 567-497-0047. He has an address at 5352 Melinda in Spent in Sun Valley. Email, Lester Murray, Mary Union, Robert Robert, Adam Yellow, First of Monica, Mary Ocean Nora, Ida Charles Adam. Her birthday is 5/30/1973. Socials 560-690582. She got an address at 529 Aloha in Sun Valley.
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0: 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Show me on a traffic problem. 9-10 record. Good work.
1: Ian 452. Tom 54 Ranch, switch to yellow. Tom 54 yellow.
0: Circle.
1: Tom 54, question. I have an accident, Geiger Greg, and Veterans. It's 100 yards south of the roundabout in front of the Mountain West Builders. Do you know by chance if that would be us or NHP?
0: Not familiar with Mountain West Builders, but it's on the west side of the road, and I'm pretty sure that's ours.
1: Copy that. NHP was advised, so I'd imagine they'll be possibly responding as well. So 1060, if you said that.
0: Yeah, you can show me around.
1: 1064. And do you want me to get you an additional? Actually, it looks like there was a verbal disturbance. I'll get you someone else. Motor 32 and inch, switch to yellow for a second. Motor 32 yellow.
0: 32
1: responding with 1054 for an accident. Geiger Greg and Geiger Grade and Veterans 100 yards south of the roundabout.
0: Hi, copy some benefit.
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2: University Way.
1: Just local. Thank you. And are you good for?
0: Good for.
1: I said in Eureka. I'm great,
0: yeah.
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2: Bring all units in official broadcast fire, NHP, REMS are responding. Westbound 80, University Way on the off-ramp for non-on injury 1050 and a number of vehicles involved. Information only, westbound 80, University on the off-ramp. Real quick.
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2: 316.
4: We got Charles 10-4, assist tank. Or sorry, warning tank.
2: Charles 10-4.
0: Not returning the airway. Closer, being
1: around. Okay. 30 seconds,
0: off in all traffic. 132. Crewman, Riley, Nevada, 420, Victor 15.
1: Victor and Ryland. Crewman and Ryland.
0: Yes, ma'am.
1: Okay.
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0: Second is, Sam 25, out of 1866.
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0: 7231.
2: Lincoln 231.
0: Appreciate my 1042. Appreciate the help today.
2: Lincoln 231. Have a good rest of your day.

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7: Sorry for the delay, I just put the hyperlink for yesterday's call in your current call.
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7: 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There's not a lot of information there. It just shows that 6 David 42 went and served it at 10:45 hours, cleared it at 11.
8: That's what we needed, thank you, Rena.
7: And if it does make a difference, it shows in the comments that it was occupied, so that leads me to believe that they were aware of it.
5: Monitor 32, 10-800.
1: Monitor 32, and 10-6-6.
5: Good.
1: Frazier responding to East 8th and University and the intersection for a negative entry 1050, blocking traffic, unable to move. White Honda CRV and a brown Kia Forte, they have begin exchanging information and they're calling roadside. East 8th University.
5: Good luck.
9: I think it's to the mall near the Claire store, which is slightly near the food court. Checking off for two small juveniles that are with a 1056 male who was snuggling and smelled like alcohol. He's light male, 45'7", heavy build, black colored clothing. Juvenile is 5-year-old female and 7-year-old male. Security has been advised and will like to as well. 5,000 Meadowwood Mall Circle.
4: 22, we're going to deliver some J4 to him.
0: Charles 2 and 4. Last of Cobb, Charles Ocean Boy Boy, first of Robert, Robert Ocean Boy Edward Robert Tom, date of birth 01-08-1973, Nevada OLN 08-05-23-4199, black male adult.
7: Charles 2 for 10-4.
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10: clear to go 1042, sir. Have a good night.
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3: Maternal grandmother here. This resident says that Florida no longer lives there. We have the correct phone number. She thinks that they are in court, actually. And we'll continue to try both parents. The son of this resident has my phone number in case he gets a hold of them.
4: 10-4, do you want us to try to confirm the court?
3: Let me head to the school real quick.
4: 10-4.
3: And yeah, if you want to work on court,
4: therefore, you're saying that mom and dad are both in court?
13: How do you copy what, though?
10: You're 10-2.
13: Yeah, maternal grandma here thinks that they are both in divorce court between 2 and 5 o'clock.
5: And there's going to be one Frank, Mary, David, Union, 6, 5, William, 4, 3, Union, Boy, 5, 5, 3, 9, 1, on 844.
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2: 35.
0: Well, then it's 2500 Air Parkway number 2034. Checking for a trouble unknown. RP states there is banging on the wall and yelling coming from the adjoining apartment. Thinks it's possibly a result of a noise complaint. RP is highly upset and concerned for his safety. 500 Air Creek Parkway 2030.
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2: Tahoe 76, being responding, 25451 Mount Rose Highway at Tahoe Meadows Trailhead. It's going to be a suspicious circumstance of a dog found loose at this location that keeps scratching. And going into an unlocked car at the same location. DRP did see the dog running around in the roadway. The dog is very well taken care of, and RP is concerned that the owner may be hurt on the trail. RP has not seen anyone around. Associated vehicle is going to be a black BMW, and RP does have the dog secure at this time inside the vehicle, standing by for deputies. We are advising animal control.
1: From McCarran, Sierra Highlands, on McCarran.
0: 48 and round.
3: Never been convicted of sexual offenses is present, and permission has been given by parole and probation not to patronize a business that offers sexually related forms of entertainment, and deemed inappropriate by parole and probation not to patronize businesses that offer any form of sexual entertainment. So it looks like that one's on there twice. Not to possess any electronic device capable of accessing the internet, and not accessing internet through any such device or other means. No possession of such device or access without parole and probation officer signed to it. No possessing sexually explicit material or anything deemed inappropriate by the parole and probation officer. Can't be. Then it repeats that he can't be in a park, school, playground, etc. So it looks like all of that stuff is kind of on here multiple times, and it's all sexually related. Does show cautions, other NA and a sexual offender, valid C-trials, 2027, no restrictions. I will have to do a PD scan. I'll need to know if they're violating, cooperating, if you're arresting on local charges. And then your VIN came back clear surrendered as of October of 2023 on a 2003 Ford wagon.
1: Dog and known as friendly.
0: 40.
4: Charles 316, when you're done with that, can I get a 2729, please?
5: 14, I just won.
0: Yeah, take your time.
5: Thank you.
0: 323, the South Yard.
6: Three, two, four.
5: South 24.
2: Be advised, Tahoe 73 is on scene at that location.
7: I copy. And is fire going to it? Is it illness or injury?
2: Negative. This is going to be a suspicious circumstance. They RP found a loose dog, and the dog keeps running into a unlocked vehicle. The RP is concerned the owners might be in the trail, either lost or hurt. We're going to attempt to get further now that we have a unit on scene for possible RO info.
7: I copy. We'll hold off on paging SAR out for now.
2: What's your copy?
8: SAR 30, Tile 76. I'll give you a 21 with further when I get it.
7: Copy, thanks.
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13: Are you code 4?
4: Copy that, yeah, I'm code 4, thank you.
13: Ralston.
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8: 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Nevada OLN 080-292-3999.
1: That's your teacher.
13: Thank you. Have a good night.
12: 29 and 1 Kilo Adele, please.
13: Thank you.
12: I'm William Ocean Robert Tom Henry, person Michelle, Mary Ida Charles Henry Edward Lincoln Lincoln Edward. Date of birth 10/08. Oh, excuse me, that's not right. 09/11/1968, and the Oregon DL 8753728.
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6: Yeah, 22, that you're at the board meeting as well. Okay, it's going to be for Jesse Hall. We're going to have to do a welfare check. First student, last student, Neely, first to Jamison, Jesse Hall student. He was released by the after-school program to a individual that was not on the panel, stating that her name was Elizabeth, and they're not able to locate him at this point. I've tried to call all numbers in, no luck. So responding to 724 Tufa Drive in Sparks.
9: Trust 11. Attached to my earlier call with Nora 21, the suspicious subject off of Red Rock Road.
14: 21. Cool, thanks.
13: Can't
15: 49. 49, copy. 10-8,
13: thanks. What you got? You called me to 1.
15: Hey, sir, I talked to Second Judicial, the Resource Center. They did advise there is a trial for those subjects today. They think it's still ongoing. They're sending an email to try to have them pause the trial for a parent to call and authorize pickup for grandma. They're working on doing it expeditiously for us.
13: Copy, thanks, I'll hold.

0: copy. 5.
1: Hey Mark, yes it is. I got a K-9 question for you.
2: Alright, how about E-21 me?
1: Yeah, everybody's flagging me down on Bauer's vehicle down here at the yard. It has a ton of alarms. Let me get my phone.
3: This is Boston Lounge to the Virginia Plaza, 30 North Virginia Street, in City Plaza for a 1056 female that's taking off her clothing, causing a disturbance. So a white female in her 30s, 5'4", thin build, long black hair, a black shirt, long gray pants. She's currently next to the utility box at the Virginia Plaza.
0: 1-7. 1-6.
1: Yes, I am.
4: If you're there and you have the keys, there's a little red box near the MDT, and you can. It's called like the Hop and Pop Pro. If you just hold the on and off button, it should go off, and then it won't activate again.
1: Copy that. Thanks, Chief. That's exactly what I did. It turned on, but they said it's been making an alarm here all day. So I think that's it, because now it's quiet. The horn's not going. The windows are all down, and it's unlocked. But I turned that off. I think we're good. So I'm just going to lock it back up. I may have to go in and grab the spare to put up this other window, though.
4: Yeah, it's designed to do that so the K9 doesn't overheat. But if it goes off between now and then, there's a what looks like a foam plug. You can unplug that as well just to ensure that it doesn't go off again.
1: You know what? That's what I'll do. And then I'll just text Matt. I see that phone cord. I'll unhook that, I'll text Matt, and then I'll go inside to Josh's office and grab the spare for this. Awesome. Thanks, everybody.
4: Thank you, Joe. Appreciate you.
5: Unit A3.
6: Sergeant Hammond, Bergrello. We're still at the showers with one. I'll advise when we're done.
1: Watch 163.
7: 63.
1: I don't need you guys. I'm just dealing with an issue on Canyon 48th ride. I'm code 4.
5: Copy that.
8: Laura 225, go ahead.
9: Mine's going to be 16263, and for SAM 394, it's 17053.
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1: 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And Charles 2 and 3, Charles 2 and 4, with the exception of that PNP, are you guys good for?
2: I'm on the phone with options.
3: 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Can we verify that there's actually a driver's license in there?
1: Union 64, copy 4, traffic
4: 64.
5: Hey, Charles 7-6, do anything.
1: Charles 7-6. Charles 7-7-8.
5: Thanks.

0: Roger, perfect.
1: Are you guys still running?
2: 8.
1: Copy. I need a break.
2: Negative 1.4, thank you.
1: Is anyone else running on the family side? 13. You need a break, sir. No, thank you. And pleasure working with you, too.
2: Likewise.
3: I'll fire distribution. It's not any more clear on this return. It just says Mara space A space Alonzo. So maybe it's the last name since there's no commas.
4: Copy. So you're saying it's hard to hear you. It's Mara Alonzo. I'm saying that right?
3: Mara space A space Alonzo.
4: Copy, thank you.
0: 53.
1: Perfect.
0: 9344 North 346, 860 Eli Street, for physical 1016, RP's adult daughter versus the boyfriend. There's also a 2-year-old inside the residence, male half is 1056. RP is in route from Sparks and then ETA, 860 Eli

0: Butter tip.
1: Butter tip.
0: Just for 43, the last guy gave a ticket to is now circling.
1: Step 4. 351, can you start that way also?
0: 5-1.
2: 93, I'm 10-8 RTF, and where was he at?
1: 15th and C, Charles.
2: I can head that way.
1: Step 4, 51, you can send me.
0: I'll continue for now.
3: Problem, and making sure he copies on a 344's call. And good morning.
4: Morning, I'm good.

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3: Read in Marshall 55.
1: Marshall 55.
3: I'll be back on the RMC 1042 day.
1: Come with me. Was that Charles 311?
4: Ethan, can you show me about Pond 14 on Houston Airport?
1: Charles 11.
5: 1023.
1: Central. Where are you from?
6: Stroke in the area of, I don't know if it's like a clear, but it's 37 on track.
1: 10-4? Or it wasn't workable.
4: Let me get you a good one, same way.
1: Yeah. 10-4.

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2: Control 4, that is the one we have. We'll give it a go.
3: Yeah, hopefully he's still on the break from work.
2: I hope so.
4: Office client, Master Roland, first of Michael, unknown race male, 65 years of age, history of heart failure. RPFIC, they attended a home visit earlier and today, and they were UTC. They knocked on the door and they're concerned for his welfare, possibly having a medical crisis. Unknown weapons, unknown 256, and requesting a 21 with pistol. 5900 East Gate Drive.
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5: We're having them call the school right now to authorize Grandma. 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
5: 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We're going to keep them on until we make sure they get goes through.
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5: 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She wasn't on the panel.
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0: 73, stand by, just one break. 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
0: Are you from class?
3: First one's going to be that RO I was telling you about, last of Alonzo. Adam Lincoln Ocean Nora, Sam Ocean, first of Mara, Mary Adam Robert Adam. 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
3: Alright, next one, last of Mary Edward Lincoln, George Adam Robert, hyphen Mary Edward Nora, John Ida Victor Adam Robert, first of Carlos, Charles Adam Robert, Lincoln Ocean Sam, date of birth 04/19/2003, also New Jersey DL, Mary 2378110610402.

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5: 48.
4: 4-8. 4-8. 4-8. It's going to be Sarah and Mecca at 1349 Backer Way for an incorrigible 10-year-old refusing to go home with the reporting party. CPS is also on scene. Juvenile is threatening to run away. Unknown last person of Michelle. Hispanic female, 10 years old, 4'5", medium build, medium length, dark brown hair, wearing a green Mexico Snoopy hoodie, jean shorts, white and black shoes. Sarah Winnemucca at 1349 Backer Way.
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2: Go for both.
1: Lesbian, that's to Virginia on the Karen. Checking the level 5 subject who's walking against traffic. White male 76 at Bendel's. Raggedy clothes. Doesn't have an exact direction of travel. Virginia on the Karen.
2: Copy. Both units are
1: out. 10-4. 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Tom 334, is the sign that got knocked over on Geiger grade or on Veterans?
0: It's actually in the roundabout, I guess, for the south, hard to explain, for the west-southbound direction, kind of in the island, not necessarily in the roundabout.
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0: 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I'm ready for the other one, though.
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7: 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Oshia 311 is 1042, have a good night.
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9: Yes, ma'am. Thank you.
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0: appreciate it.
1: And dispatch copies. Thank you. Have a good night.
0: Five to that juvenile, and without an apartment number or anything, it'll be 10A. There's nobody here that fits that description.
1: That's fine.

0: You have a good evening.
1: I need you. No, 324, I'm going to show you National 344, not responding after getting an NDT hit, showing to be southbound 395 at Audi and Reno, all units, Reno Green, frequency is going to close, 4-0-344, not responding to radio traffic with an NDT hit, Reno Green is closed.
2: 4-0-344.
1: No, 344, you have an NDT hit, are you code 4?